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1: 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Here it comes. 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
1: 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I can't.
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1: I've been gifted this large wooden spoon because apparently, allegedly, I stir from time to time. So my suggestion, a name for my big wooden spoon is Stirl Ramaphosa.
2: No.
1: Do you like it?
3: I think that name should be Dr. Cosmos, but it Cosmos niks om raad te vat nie.
1: Oh, another great one came through. Stir Elton John.
4: I think a good name should be Sir Sturry.
2: Sterminator.
1: Ooh. Or Sterling Island, that's a great name.
2: It is a very good name.
5: Yeah. I think I can all Proud Mary noom. It keeps on turning.
6: Scoop Dog, since we're on the musical.
1: Love Scoop Dog.
6: Yeah.
1: I also like the person who said that the spoon should be called Some Perspective.
2: You would.
1: So there's a top three. You need to vote over the long weekend.
2: The coronation will take place on Tuesday.
1: The top three names are Rudy McMurray, Sterminator, or number three, Stirl Ramaphosa. Follow us on social media and go and vote now.
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2: Sometimes I don't take a lot of pictures of anything, and I really should be, because I don't think I've got any pictures from the party.
3: No.
2: I took a picture of Diane. I don't know if I'm, doing something that, you shouldn't be doing. Now it's a rabbit hole.
3: Made this an awkward carry on.
4: It's good, there's not.
2: It was just like a cool picture. She's holding something.
3: Oh, okay, gotcha.
2: I can't use that.
3: No, look, I didn't take a lot of pictures at the party or even actually at the rugby even. And we were all there. And it was just like, when you're in the moment though, it's like, it's easy to forget.
4: I think I took one photo at the rugby.
3: Yes.
2: I know. I didn't even take a picture at the rugby.
4: Yeah.
2: I've made a video for soundcheck, which is what I normally do.
4: Right.
2: Because, I get bored. But not actual rugby, the actual show, I didn't.
3: Mm.
2: However, I went onto my phone.
3: Yeah.
2: I have hundreds of pictures of my dogs.
3: Okay, yes.
2: Some of the pictures are exactly the same.
4: Yes.
2: I take the exact same picture at the exact same time of the day at exactly the same spot in my garden. I love taking pictures of my dogs in my garden.
3: Yeah, I can imagine that.
2: Every time.
3: Yes.
4: Yeah, I think I've got a couple of pictures of Charlie in exactly the same spot on the couch because she has a little corner where the sun catches her.
2: Right?
4: Yeah.
2: Just beautiful.
4: Same photo.
2: What do you have most photos of on your phone? Is it a pet thing?
5: Well, the pictures that I've got most of on my phone, I wish I could say it was my kids. It should probably be my kids.
2: Right?
5: But it is indeed my Staffy.
2: There you go.
5: Everything that he does is sweet and Oleg and... The kids are teenagers, so it is definitely my dog.
2: Guys, this is a social experiment.
3: Yeah.
2: People take more pictures of their dogs and their pets than their own children. Not you. You're different.
3: Yeah, I've got a lot of pictures of my kids. I'm looking through my phone right now and I'm like, oh, there's a lot of pictures of my kids. Yeah. But my cats come in strong second.
2: Is it?
3: Yeah, my cats are very
4: good poses.
3: Yeah.
6: My phone het die meeste werkfoto's op ek. It's a racking installer, so it's not
3: Sure, okay.
7: Fun. I've definitely got photos of my three Dachshund daughters, the most on my phone.
8: I just want to say the most images or photos, pictures I've got on my phone are slightly deranged, inappropriate memes. So, sorry, probably should be my kids, but hey, there it is.
2: Yeah, those screen grabs and those downloads.
4: Of
2: things, sure. But just be honest with me this morning. Just a quick social experiment. What is the one thing that you get pictures that you have the most of on your phone? Am I right in saying it's possibly your pets? 084 850 0942.
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5: Mevrou Jacobs, bly op te sien, jy is weer op die been. Waarby help ons vandag?
3: Arinal is daar vir jou gemeenskap, want ons is van jou gemeenskap. 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

Yep, some timeless music on your number one feel good station. It comes from a difficult and confusing period in his life, and you can almost hear the struggle in the emotion of the song. It's music by Seal with Crazy. Now, enough of the deep stuff for this very cold Tuesday morning. Let's warm things up a little with a man who knows a thing or two about making you feel things. The Dadness coming up, Alex Warren. This is The Weeknd. Can't Feel My Face. Good morning.

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What a jam. If it didn't put a little movie in your head, nothing will. It's music by Aha, Take On Me. And now from one massive sing-along classic to another artist who knows exactly how to get you moving, here is Pink.

0: Still bad, Lizzo on your number one feel good station. Op 'n lekker Dinsdag oggend. It's a very cold one, very wet Tuesday morning. And I trust and believe you had yourself an amazing woman's day. Of jy nou pad is, die kinders gereed kry, die kantoor opsluit, daar die eerste koppie koffie maak, of jy nog met jouself onderhandel oor opstaan, jy is vanoggend in 'n goeie geselskap. And if this is your space, or you feel like, you know, this is my space for good music, a few laughs, some great conversations, and hopefully a whole lot of reasons to feel good, well then, well done, welcome, great call. So I want you to turn it up, get comfortable, and let me keep you company through this chilly Tuesday morning. It is Mornings with Mike Rapapali, 4 to 6 a.m. right here on Jacaran FM. Good morning. Hello, Dar.
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2: The top three names are Ruri McMurray, Sturminator, or number three, Sturl Ramaphosa. 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

0: Yep. Ed Goulding, this is your song right here on your number one feel-good station. Right, so if you're stepping out this morning, please, please dress warmly, okay? This is not the morning for that light jacket. You keep telling yourself, oh no, it's more than enough. We've got a proper winter blast across parts of the country. Snow has been falling in the Eastern Cape for the places around Matatiele, Ellerslie, a real winter wonderland. Well, parts of KZN and the Free State have also been affected. And if you are in Gauteng or you're coming down to this direction, you're probably feeling that cold already, especially early this morning. So layer up, grab the scarf, get the kids into something warm. And if you're heading out onto the roads, take it easy. Wet, cold and wintry conditions are making for a very different Tuesday morning. Honestly, if you've got a heater, blanket and a hot cup of coffee right now, you are winning. So stay warm out there. More on that weather reports update coming up at 5:30.
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4: Listen, I was scammed. So I was in India. 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And there are people along the street selling like juices and whatever. And he's like, no, you've got to buy the monkey a juice and you'll give your sunglasses back.
3: Stop.
4: I was like, no, there's no way. So I buy the juice and he gave it back. I realized afterwards that the monkey and the guy were in cahoots. Apparently, like, they train the monkeys and it's a system. And so I was scammed by both the monkey and the guy selling the juice. I did get my sunglasses back, though. The monkey got a juice. It was a win-win. Everyone kind of won.
3: That is amazing.
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0: 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Kerry Hilson, some Neo, Kanye West lined up for you. This is 24K Golden Mood.

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0: Bum bum. Tuesday morning. How are you doing? 084-850-0942. Jy weet wat om te doen. 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Bietjie musiek van David Gray, Babylon op pad vir jou. Morning so my krap op party met jou te 6 uur. Ja, back to original schedule. 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And lastly, South African musician Danny Kaye's wife Lisa has died at the age of 41 and the death was confirmed by Danny's mother, Pam Koppel, yesterday morning. Tributes pouring in down on X. More of that coming up at 5:30 with Gerda. It's back to the music, your feel-good song in the next 10 minutes. This is Ray. Where is my hubby? Good morning.

Yep, lekker vol liefde, zo lekker vroeg op het raak is net hier op Jacqueline FM. Bruno Mars, Risk It All, Risk It All, Risk It All. Some David Gray in the mix. Some Charles and Eddie, Would I Lie to You? No, I wouldn't, because... Bikkie liefde. Jy ken seker daardie persoon wat jou hele by kan verander sonder om eers te probeer. 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That's the feeling behind today's feel good song. 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Who do you love that deeply? What makes you feel like the best version of yourself? 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Just like the song right here, which is your feel-good song, Calvin Harris, The Disciples. That's the question. How deep is your love?

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0: What, Craig Lucas, Joe Wright, on a Tuesday morning on Jack Rander. How's it? How you doing? Gerda's in the building and she's got some news for you, which is brought to you by Omnia, your agriculture partner for more than 70 years. Good morning, Gerda.
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0: 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Ek skade de Souza, meer nie som 6 uur.
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2: Are you tricking me? 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

0: Hey, musiek van Rian Benardi, Kattebak, net hier op jou draadloos, your number one focus station. Look, apparently I'd like to speak to whoever is in charge. It's not considered a personality trait. Now, coming up just after 7 on Breakfast Martin Bester, when is it actually okay to ask to speak to the manager? 084850942. Op Facebook gaan maak draagres, hashtag asking for a friend. That's all coming up. Now, steek jou vuur aan. Tonight features a marquee of tour match as the Hollywood Bet Sharks host New Zealand at Hollywood Bet's Kings Park in Durban. Kickoff is at 7 p.m., forming part of rugby's greatest rivalry tour. That conversation is also coming up on Breakfast Martin Bester. Ek moet het gee vir die stommers. Manne, jy het gewys jy kan. Welkom Bulls, ek weet ons kan. Iemand moet hulle liggie afsit.
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0: It is Martin Best coming up next on Breakfast with Martin Best. Ross Learmouth Angel. It is the Good Morning Angel song. Oh yeah, what a tune. Teddy Braxton, Spanish Guitar, your number one feel good station. Okay, you weet wat om te doen. 084-850-0942. As you think you weet wat die secret sound antwoord is, asseblief, stuur maar die sleutelwoord deur en jou antwoord to Breakfast with Martin Best. Let's up standby for you. Asking for a friend. Very interesting conversation coming up just after 7 this morning, so stick around for that. In the meantime, gaan maak het draag gerust op Facebook. Die vraag is daar vir jou. How do you feel about it? You let the team know and jump in straight into it on Breakfast Martin Vista, 6 to 9 a.m. Van my kant af, ek sien jou morgenochtend tussen 4 en 6, net hier op morgens van Mac op Polly. You have yourself a feel-good cold Tuesday.
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13: Pretoria, vandag 'n maksimum van 8 grade. Johannesburg op na net 4. Mbombela, 12.
14: Goeiemôre, ek is die Reken. Daar's 'n ongeluk by N12 Wes by Tom Jones Straat in Benoni.
1: In your sport, All Blacks coach Dave Rennie has named his team to take on the Sharks in Durban tonight. And Swane will take on host Cape Town in the final of the SPAR National Netball Championships also tonight.
13: Ons begin met die weer. Trek aan vir een van die koudste dae in Gauteng in jare as gevolg van die lae afsny weerstelsel. Die koue hang oor die grootste dele van die land. En met die lang naweek nou verby en mense wat terugkeer werk toe, die waarskuwing.
15: Exercise extreme caution on the roads as the weather conditions continue to deteriorate throughout the country due to snow, rainfall and extremely cold conditions.
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17: The person of interest is a known gang member, leader of one of the gangs in the area, who faces 6 other charges and is currently out on bail.
13: Kachale het gister aan die media gesê die ondersoek duur steeds voort. 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Dis by jackaranda.fm.com. 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
3: I've been gifted this large wooden spoon because apparently, allegedly, I stir from time to time. So my suggestion, a name for my big wooden spoon is Stirl Ramaphosa.
18: No.
3: Do you like it?
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3: Oh, another great one came through. Stir Elton John.
20: I think a good name should be Sir Stirry.
21: Sterminator.
3: Ooh! Or Sterling Island, eh? That's a great name.
21: It is a very good name.
22: Yeah. I think you can our proud Mary noom. It keeps on turning.
23: Scoop Dog, since we're on the musical.
3: Love Scoop Dog.
23: Yeah.
3: I also like the person who said that the spoon should be called Some Perspective.
21: You would.
3: So there's a top three. You need to vote over the long weekend.
21: The coronation will take place on Tuesday.
3: The top three names are Ruri McMurray, Sterminator, or number three, Sturl Ramaphosa. 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
3: They're such serious people. Said no one ever. We're back. Hello.
24: Hello.
3: How was your long weekend? Was it good? Was it good?
21: Yeah, it was good. Thank you. How was yours?
3: Restful. Not as exciting as your Sunday. Looked good.
21: Yeah, no, Rose Fest was an absolute jewel. I'm just going to say it though, if leaving that night, when I left at about, let's say, 3 o'clock, the queue to get in was already like a kilometer long. And I was thinking to myself,
3: To get in. Oh.
21: Was already a kilometer long.
3: Yeah.
21: This is a good time to have left because it's going to get crazy. But it was amazing. All the women came and showed up. The artists were incredible. And of course, our talent search winner was just phenomenal.
3: Okay.
21: Yeah, really, really amazing art out there. So it was very good.
3: It's a Women's Day. Generally, how was your birthday?
13: It was lovely, thank you.
3: It was on Friday.
13: It was on Saturday when we still had sun and warm temperatures and we could sit outside. Remember those days? Yes, it was wonderful.
3: So you enjoyed it, and Tony's birthday yesterday.
13: Yes, that was then in the other part of the weather.
0: front.
13: Yes. So yesterday was us recovering, yes.
0: Did you just drag him using the weather forecast?
13: No, I
0: did you just weaponize?
13: No.
0: She just weaponized the weather forecast.
13: That's just how I broke up the weekend in my head to keep up with everything.
0: So you had overcast and cold, Tony. Wow. Okay. All right. Let me know about your weekend. Was it good? We'll get to the Springbok game in a couple of moments' time. No one said it's going to be easy in Argentina. Ons sal daaroor praat en wat ook al in jou lewe gebeur het hierdie lang naweek. Jy is baie welkom 0848500942. Trek vir jou warm aan.

0: Phil Collins, what a classic, you can't hurry love, 13 na 6, vroeg dinsdagochtend, lang naweek vibes, was het lekker geweest? Do you want more?
1: Yes, please.
2: Absolutely.
1: Thanks for the offer. And yes,
0: we want more.
1: We want more.
0: Hey, welkom terug op jou dinsdag. Jou pa is lekker bezig. Je kan zien mensen terug. But there's still a school holiday going on.
1: Yeah, there are people who've gone holiday for a month now already. So
0: those people.
1: Those. Yeah.
0: But as for the rest of us, I see a lot of road closures all across the country. For al aan die Ooskaap. Paula said out is bitter koud daar so in die Groot Karoo. Baie is gesluit, toe gesneeuw. 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
1: Ja, nee.
2: Yeah, making a long, long weekend.
0: How fantastic is that? It's not, probably not good for everybody, but you know.
1: It's a great excuse.
0: Right?
1: I'm snowed in. I can't come
0: to work. I'm snowed in. Yeah, but you live in Gasfontein. But still.
3: Did you not see the forecast?
0: Let us start your saampraat. Volgende net môre sê 0848500942. Wat gebeur in hierdie wêreld van ons? We'll find out in a couple of moments time. The weekend, Springboks. Should we start there? Like a book on Argentina. We said right from the start, it's going to be one of our tougher ones. Yeah. And it definitely was. Some of our guys look rusty. Not quite firing the way they should.
2: Yeah, expected it. I expected Sasha to be rusty. He hasn't played in about 3 months.
0: So very, very rusty.
2: Yeah.
0: I'm going to be the first to say it now. I'm not going to be the first to say it this weekend, but I'm going to say it now. Embrace Papir, talk to me.
2: Yeah, I don't think he's in the reckoning for the first couple of tests.
0: Explain to me, you're wise. You're a wise man.
2: No one knows what happens in the mind of the good doctor, Rassi Rasmus.
0: Explain to me what is the thinking there.
2: I can only posit a guess, which is he likes the physicality of Morne van den Berg, Grappies, who had a game this weekend, also coming back from injury. He has two explosive options already. In Gubas Reinach, so plenty of speed.
0: So here's my take on it.
2: Yeah.
0: The said explosive options.
2: Yeah.
0: Did a lot of useless kicking.
2: Exactly.
0: Which makes it not explosive, it makes it more implosive, doesn't it?
2: It does.
0: When your unforced kicking takes you back as opposed to forward, I would say, as they used to say in the good old days, stop it.
2: Yeah.
0: You know, Emre's Papier, for me, we missed him once again. That guy takes you forward. He's unpredictable. He's fire. And he resists that pointless, useless, unforced kicking game, up and under game. So, there were times where even our wings and the fullback had to run back to get the ball. No,
2: unfortunately for Emros, Rassi has enough options to do the things that he does. And I don't think he won't feature. I think he will.
0: I think he should.
2: Yeah, no, I think he will. Rassi obviously has to put together three scrum halves for the World Cup, and I think Emros will be in the reckoning. Yeah. There's guys like Hashim Pete who don't even get a chance. There are so many really good scrum halves.
0: Andre comes on and he shows his class. Love that stuff. But for me, the man of the match, and I think you'll probably agree, is
2: Cameron Anakum.
0: Oh.
2: I keep going on about him. I think people must think I'm like his agent or something, but he is that good, I think. What the Springboks did this match, which maybe had an impact on the result, is they played without Peter Steph Tutoi. That is our fearless warrior.
1: Yes.
2: He's never not been there. Cameron Anakum pretty much played the same role in a machma. He really does have it, and I think the future looks a little bit more secure, because I was worried who would replace the great Peter Steph, and I think we have our answer.
0: We have options here. And I'm not going to be the guy. I think I've said enough now. But see ya. Yeah, I don't know.
2: Yeah, the injury.
0: I don't know if he's going to make another World Cup. The guy gets injured quite a bit. And we have some, to your point, we have some strong contenders.
2: There is. Paul de Villiers is the man who is definitely a shoo-in to replace Sia. And there's been a call-up, which will be my bulletin.
0: What? What are you telling me?
2: And that also covers the same position. Sia has been unfortunate, you're right. He injured one. I think it was it a calf injury? No, it was a hamstring.
0: You said this time it's a hammy, yeah.
2: And then this time it was the other hamstring. Oh, yeah. So he's found himself in both.
0: But imagine you are hitting 40 in your life.
2: Yeah.
3: and you get a call up to the national team, and not just any national team, the Springboks.
2: Yeah, he was so good, this guy.
3: Do you want us to chat about the Stormers All Blacks game? paar gedagtes daar ook. Luister as jy wil saampraat, soos altyd sê ek, is lekker om jou stem te hoor. 0848500942. As jy wakker, as jy warm, you awake, talk to us.
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5: Jacaranda Newswatch traffic in 90 seconds.
1: So this morning, a stationary vehicle on the N1 southbound after Gersfontein Road. In Diepkloof on the N1 northbound, traffic is slow on the ramp to the N12 east at the Diepkloof interchange. There is another stationary vehicle, this time on the N1 southbound at Rigel Avenue, as well as a stationary vehicle on the N1 northbound before Malibongwe Drive. That collision on the N12 westbound at Tom Jones Street is causing delays already this morning. Please be very careful in the area. And then I see Shabrina says the big traffic light on Stormfall Road is off. The one turning off Dacre Road. Please leave early, as this might cause congestion on Stormfall Road. Stay updated on Twitter with Jacka_traffic.

0: Rihanna and all the Moot Vert. Diary Rihanna. We had young Malia on Friday Live.
1: Yes.
0: And we played a game, you know, this person or that person. And we were like, you know, Miley Cyrus or Rihanna. And you're Rihanna.
1: Yeah, immediately. Yeah.
0: Rihanna or Beyonce. Rihanna.
1: Yeah, we were like, oh Rihanna, my goodness.
0: Okay. That is amazing. I didn't know you're such a big Rihanna fan.
2: Yeah.
0: And then it came out, it's a Rihanna now.
1: Oh, yeah. Right.
0: Yeah. I suspected that much. Groot fan van haar. Ek het vir Rihanna 'n boodskap gestuur tydens die show en sy het 'n paar ure later teruggekom en na my toe gesê, dis seker nou te laat.
1: Oh.
0: Ja, wel, shame.
1: Ja, klaanie, hiernie. Ja.
0: Musicians sleep in. I get it. But luister, in case you missed it, I mean, this young talent that we discovered on that tour, Anaya, and then Marley as well. Marley was at Hoërskool Pretoria Noord. It's just, I mean, you know, what is she, 18 years old, matric now? And we've had some top artists on the show on Friday Live.
1: Yeah.
0: And we're talking about top local artists, international artists. Uh-huh. And then she comes on here, and I don't think she's even released a song yet in her life. And then she does this performance of a Benson Boone track that you just absolutely have to love. Just listen to this. It is young, 18-jarige Maria Botha van Hoërskool Pretoria Noord.

0: Marlia.
1: Oh, so good. Absolutely
0: brilliant. Like, was goed geweest. Ons moest in 'n vibe Vrydag, so ek kon nie hoor wat jy gedink het van haar optrede nie. Let me know. 084-850-0942, 18 years old, writing with Trick this year. Beautiful tone to her voice. Such a good singer, man. Young Marlia. It's fantastic to discover new talent on this show. Mixed in between, you know, the OGs.
2: Yeah, yeah.
0: So if there's someone that we should take note of, tag us in.
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2: A yellow level 2 warning for possible disruptive snow over the southeastern parts of Gauteng and southwestern Mpumalanga. A yellow level 2 warning also for severe thunderstorms. That's over parts of Mpumalanga and the eastern parts of Limpopo. Pretoria today, maximum of 8 degrees. Joburg 4. Mvumbala 12. Emalahleni 10. Polokwane 17. Rustenburg only 11 degrees.
3: Just got a report in about apparently 3 accidents on Olifantsfontein Road West on the way to Midrand. If you have any more information, please let me know on 084 850 0942.
2: Several roads and passes in a number of provinces remain closed this morning after yesterday's hard snowfall. In Mpumalanga, vehicles were stuck in the Longtom Pass, while parts of the N3 were also closed in KwaZulu-Natal. That while more snow is forecast for today. And a major gas reservoir in Libya's Zawiya west of Tripoli caught fire and collapsed yesterday after what authorities said was an attack by unknown perpetrators. Libya's National Oil Corporation says a number of people were treated for smoke inhalation. And now we look at our business news. The rand remains strong against the dollar ahead of today's release of the labour statistics for the second quarter of 2026. Unemployment stood at 32.7% in the first quarter. The second quarter consists of the months from April to June and will indicate the full impact of the war in Iran on the labour market in South Africa. Meanwhile, oil prices extended heavy gains this morning as hopes for a reopening of the Strait of Hormuz fade, fanning fresh global inflation fears. Yesterday, America's President Donald Trump said he would seek conflict compensation from Iran as part of any peace negotiations, citing attacks and killings stretching back decades, allegedly backed or perpetrated by Tehran. Asian equities were mixed following a tepid day on Wall Street. Looking at our financial indicators as we start our short week with a dollar at 16 rand 20 cents, a euro 18 rand 69, a pound 21 rand 88. Gold at $4,413.86 per fine ounce, and Brent crude now trading at $87.76 per barrel. I'm Khadija D'Souza, back with more news at 7.
4: Jacaranda Newswatch Sport.
5: Well, what a weekend, a long weekend it was. The big news, there was a surprise call-up by Rassie Erasmus to his Springbok squad in the build-up to the greatest rivalry tour against the All Blacks. Branas, a.k.a. Dion Fourie, was impressive in Friday's match for the Stormers against the All Blacks following a successful return from a long injury. He suffered a career-threatening medial ligament knee injury back in May. Many wondering if he would be hanging up his boots. Instead, he signed on for another season with the Stormers and produced a star performance in his comeback match, scoring a try against the All Blacks in the opening game of their tour in Cape Town. His last test was the 2023 Rugby World Cup final against New Zealand at the Stade de France in Paris, where he was thrust into the deep end early on after a third-minute injury to Bongimbo Nambi. The Springboks, meanwhile, travelled back to South Africa in two groups from Argentina on Sunday and yesterday. The last group is scheduled to arrive in Joburg today. All Blacks coach Dave Rennie, meanwhile, has taken no chances and has replaced a key All Blacks playmaker to face the Sharks in the second match of the series tonight. Scrum off Cam Roygaard has been withdrawn as a precaution. He's nursing a tight calf, with Cortez Ratima to take his place on the bench for the Kings Park clash. There is a slight concern over the growing injury list for the tourists. Number 8 Wallace Setiti missed last Friday's match through illness. Hooker George Bell and centre Billy Proctor have been sent home after suffering calf strain and fractured shoulder blade respectively. Cody Taylor is also managing a calf issue, although the tour captain should be available to take on the Vodacom Bulls that will be in Pretoria on Saturday. All eyes, though, are shifting to Durban, with the Sharks forced to make two changes for tonight's clash against the All Blacks as coach JP Peterson battles a wave of injuries.

Inexperienced lock Camille van Heerden is injured, with his place in the starting 15 taken by Dion Slabbert. Also out is utility forward Vincent Chituka due to concussion. Corneille Rao will be promoted to the bench. The Sharks injury list is quite long. It includes props Patu Ganyane, Cam Dawson and Simpiwe Matanzima at lock. No Jason Jenkins, no Stephen Levis. There's some other big names that are not available for the Sharks, like Bongimbo Nambi, Makazole Mapimpi, and both Jordan and Jaden Hendrickson. But a big opportunity for the youngsters. Kickoff is at 7 o'clock. And new champions will be crowned today for the first time in 5 years when Swane meet host Cape Town in the final of the SPAR National Netball Championships. In a thrilling Gauteng derby yesterday, Swane pulled off a stunning victory over defending champions Johannesburg in the first semi-final, and Cape Town coasted to a 68-53 victory over Mangaung in the second semi. I'm Kolan Jinga, and that's your Jacka Sport.

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0: Meet Ntabi Singh, everybody.
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3: Hello, Ntabi Singh.
4: Good morning, Breakfast Joe. Good morning, Martin.
0: How are you? Well,
4: I'm well, thank you, and yourself?
0: So good. Good to hear your voice. Thanks for playing. Where are you listening from?
4: I'm listening from Pretoria West.
0: All right, we'll take the $5,000. Hit like a 9 or a 10. Go for it. Go for gold.
4: Thank you.
0: All right, 30 seconds of the clock. You're playing alone?
4: No, I'm with my daughter, Tuki.
0: All right, and how old is she?
4: She's 13.
0: Okay.
4: Hello. All
0: right. Well, good morning. All right, team. 30 seconds of the clock. It starts now. The UK is an abbreviation for which? For what? UK?
4: United Kingdom.
0: Yes, which fairy tale character wore glass slipper?
5: Cinderella.
0: Name one of the Gautrain stops.
4: Bosman Station.
0: In which country is the Grand Canyon?
4: South Africa.
0: Which one of our official languages is predominantly spoken in the Eastern Cape?
4: Is it Xhosa?
0: What are the yellow characters in Despicable Me called?
4: Minions.
0: Lagos is the capital of
4: Nigeria.
0: Yeah, you would have had that one. I just quickly want to go back to one of the Gautrain stops. What did you say there?
2: She said Bosman Station, and I don't think Bosman is on the Gautrain line.
3: That's a Prasa line. It's a not a Gautrain.
0: Wrong train. But Ntabi Singh, you did so well with your other answers there.
2: You did. You got a 5 today. Well done, Ntabi Singh.
4: Yay. Thank you very much.
0: Still a good job, right? You get your $1,000 and a shout out. Who gets the shout out this morning?
5: It's me. I'd like to have a shout out to my friends at school and everyone listening.
0: You must have a fantastic day at school and at work. Thank you for being part of our morning family. Have a good Tuesday, everybody. Stay warm.
5: Thank you, Uncle Martin.
0: All right, so it's a doable 5 if you want to chase that tomorrow morning.
2: Mm-hmm.
0: And if you want to do that, you drop us a little SMS. Come on, you had a long weekend. Yes, uitgerus.
2: Yeah.
0: It's a short working week.
2: Oh, stop it.
0: Extra $5,000 go for it.
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2: So, dit lyk vir my daar is baie swaar verkeersgolf van die ongeluk in Pretoria op Sefaka Magato Rylaan Oos by die N1 snelweg. Ook ewe gekeer in Pretoria op Mabopane snelweg in die rigting van Eskampagere Rylaan. Dan is daar die soos van 'n voertuig op die N1 suid na Garsfonteinweg. Verkeer ook stadig in Boksburg by N12 Wes in die rigting van die R21 wisselaar. Dan is daar laastens is soos 'n voertuig by N1 Noord by Botelaan en dit gaan verkeer veroorsaak. Bly ingelig op Twitter by Jacka_traffic.
9: Geniet Martin Bester in die oggende. Dankie vir die goeie werk wat jy doen. Dis lekker om na julle te luister.
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0: It's Faith Hill now, and this case. Okay, so just some comebacks on our morning family quiz today. Just some corrections.
1: Yes.
0: Firstly, Bosman is a Gautrain station.
1: Oh, I didn't know that.
2: Yeah, I thought you said Bosmont.
1: Bosmont.
0: So yeah, nice save. we're gonna give her that one. So she's got six.
1: She's got six. Yes, hasn't
0: she? She's got a six, and then just to correct me, Abuja is the capital of Nigeria. It's no longer Lagos. Lagos was. But it's no more. They changed their minds. They changed their minds. Yeah. As countries should do.
1: Yes.
0: From time to time.
2: They change their names. We have that conversation.
0: You've been the Wolfstadt for long enough. Now it's time for someone else.
1: Someone else to take a turn.
0: Yeah. Anyway, tomorrow we'll try again. It's much of a test for us as it is for you. So, if you want to enter, just drop us a quick SMS. The first word is family to 37942. What's happening in our world? Well, I can tell you. That big old wooden spoon's getting a name.
1: Oh, I can't wait for this coronation ceremony to begin.
0: It's going to happen shortly.
1: Yes.
0: Yeah, we're just rolling out the catering.
1: That's right. Making sure all the guests are seated. Yes. The music is ready.
0: Yes, the string quartet.
1: Yeah.
0: We'll start playing shortly. And the red carpet will be rolled out.
1: We did get a harpist in, hey?
0: A harpist?
1: Yes.
0: Oh, you know.
2: Wow.
0: Yes, harpist is in. And the trompet wordt getuned and so on. So, anders gaan ook. We asked you to name the big wooden spoon that gets hauled out from time to time because the world needs stirring.
1: Definitely.
0: For good conversation, you need someone to stir the pot from time to time and merely ask things. In fact, it is a Tuesday. You'll see that old spoon in action for asking for a friend also coming up. Maar hy span, hy span, Alex is a span. Die lepel gaan 'n naam kry, mense. Dis op pad. Breakfast with Martin Vester. I've been gifted this large wooden spoon because apparently, allegedly, I stir from time to time. So my suggestion, a name for my big wooden spoon is Stirl Ramaphosa.
1: No.
0: Do you like it?
3: I think that name should be Dr. Cosmos, but it Cosmos niks om raad te vat nie.
0: Oh, another great one came through. Stir Elton John.
4: I think a good name should be Sir Sturry.
1: Sturminator.
0: Ooh. Oh, Sterling Island, that's a great name.
1: It is a very good name.
5: I think you can all proud Mary noom. It keeps on turning.
2: Scoop Dog, since we're on the musical.
0: Love Scoop Dog.
2: Yeah.
0: I also like the person who said that the spoon should be called Some Perspective.
1: You would.
0: So there's a top three. You need to vote over the long weekend.
1: The coronation will take place on Tuesday.
0: The top three names are Rudy McMurray, Sturminator, or number three, Sturl Ramaphosa. Follow us on social media and go and vote now.
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0: Kid Laroi now, Justin Bieber, Jacaranda FM. So I'm going to need the spoon for asking for a friend.
1: As a master stirrer.
0: Yeah. So I thought, let's just do the coronation now, shall
1: oh.
0: we?
1: Yeah. Oh, well, that in that case.
0: Thank you for everyone who voted on social media. From the top three, the Sterminator, Stirl Ramaphosa,
2: yeah.
0: as well as Rudy McMurray. It's a landslide victory, I mean, let me tell you.
1: It is.
2: There's one-way traffic.
0: There's one that stood out and got most of the votes.
1: Mm-hmm.
0: Right. What would you say is the percentage of the top voted name? Must be like, what, 90%?
3: Yeah.
0: Is it a good 90%?
2: What, 90%?
0: Goodness. Yeah, 90% of people who voted over the long weekend voted for one in particular.
1: Mm-hmm.
0: So shall we commence?
1: Well, I have your crown here and your names.
2: I'm ready for the coronation.
1: Your
2: the
1: coronation.
2: Naming. Oh, ceremony.
0: You have a long weekend. You tune back in on a Tuesday for crowning.
1: That's right.
0: Yeah. And a coronation.
1: Yes.
0: Ceremony. So.
4: Hear ye, hear ye. Let it be known across the airwaves that on this most unnecessarily formal and deeply important occasion, we gather to honor Martin Bester, presenter of the people, provoker of opinions, master of mischief, first lord of feel good, and undisputed sovereign of the stir. The great wooden spoon has been bestowed, but one sacred matter remains. For a spoon of such magnitude, such power, such unrivaled stirring ability cannot simply be called a spoon. And so, suggestions were summoned from across the land, from the minds of the Morning Family, from the loyal people of the airwaves. Names were offered, names were debated, names were judged. And now, the hour has come.
0: Rudy McMurray.
1: You need to say it with a lot more gravitas than that.
2: I was expecting.
0: There is no better way to say it, Rudy. After all that pomp and ceremony, over 90% of the votes go in and vote for Rudy McMurray.
1: Can we
2: we're not
1: bestow
2: serious
1: your crown upon you?
0: Thank you. Yes.
1: Oh,
2: yes. Very important.
1: Thank
2: you,
1: yeah.
0: Thank you very much. Thank you very much. I mean, it could be more South African if you're honest.
2: Yeah.
0: I mean,
2: I shouldn't be too surprised.
0: No,
2: I suppose either.
0: Surprised.
2: Be surprised. That looks
0: thank
2: amazing.
0: Thank you very much. Thank you.
2: Oh, man.
0: Thank you. Yes, there is
2: spoon coronation.
0: Yeah. Everything. Oh, what is that?
2: Oh! There's a mayoral chain of spoon. It looks like she's trying to strangle you.
0: This is momentous.
2: It's very blingy.
0: Ceremonious.
2: Oh, my goodness.
0: It's ceremonious. Thank you very much. Thank you very much. This actually needs to be seen. You have to see this for yourself. We'll post the video.
2: Yeah, and look, that necklace looks like it might have bits of the Cullinan diamond in it.
0: Yeah, really?
2: Just saying.
0: Really? Nothing less for Rudy McMurray.
1: You may hold your spoon aloft, Sir Martin Rudy McMurray.
0: Sir Marty McParty.
2: McParty.
0: Or a.k.a.
2: presenting
0: Rudy
2: McMurray.
0: The big
2: yes.
0: spoon. Come on in, Khada.
2: Yeah.
0: Deliver your news.
2: Meet the people, spoon.
0: Yes. There shall be stirring commencing in about 4 minutes.
1: Oh,
0: I declare the spoon named. Thank you very much, everybody.
5: Turn up the feel good with Rob and Roz.
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13: Johannesburg today, a maximum of 4 degrees. Pretoria up to 8. Polokwane 17.
14: That collision in Pretoria and Sefako Makgato Drive eastbound at the N1 highway is causing delays.
2: In your sport, after having their opening league fixture postponed, Mamelodi Sundowns will finally get their campaign underway. And South Africa return home with 8 medals after claiming 3 more podium places on the final day of the World Athletics Under 20 Champs.
13: We start with the weather. The country gets back to work today on what is going to be one of the coldest days in Gauteng in years. And there's a chance of snow.
15: Low, but it's not impossible for us to get snow.
13: SA weather forecaster Tukela Chilwane says the areas that might experience snowfall include Joburg, Vereeniging, and on the East Rand. While major roads and routes in a number of provinces were closed yesterday due to heavy snow, this includes the Longtom Pass in Mpumalanga and parts of the N3 in KwaZulu-Natal. On the first day back after the long weekend, the warning...
16: exercise extreme caution on the roads as the weather conditions continue to deteriorate throughout the country due to snow, rainfall and extremely cold conditions.
13: The Road Traffic Management Corporation's Simon Zwane says motorists who can delay or postpone their trips are advised to do so. More about the weather, it's at jacarandafm.com. Click on news. In other news, police say a person of interest has been taken in for questioning and 2 rifles belonging to the SAPS who were recovered at Kwadukatule informal settlement in Gauteng have been found. It follows Friday night's murder of 2 anti-gang unit officers in Reiche Park on the East Rand. 2 women who were community members were also killed. National spokesperson of the police, Katlego Mogale, says a multidisciplinary team made the breakthrough on Sunday when they traced a person of interest. He is a known gangster, out on bail with several outstanding cases before court, including 2 of murder and possession of an unlicensed firearm.
17: The investigation into the killings remains ongoing, with police continuing to pursue all those involved. And we are not ruling out the possibility of more arrests.
13: President Cyril Ramaphosa has met with the family of the late Captain Daniel Perez following the intervention of the South African government in facilitating the release of his remains by Hamas. Perez, who was born and raised in South Africa, was taken hostage and killed on 7 October 2023. The presidency says government is also facilitating the release of South Africans trapped in a war in Syria, citizens that were sold to Russian mercenaries, and the safe return of Ukrainian children. To the war in the Middle East, the oil price has been climbing again in reaction to comments by US President Donald Trump. He said yesterday he would seek conflict compensation from Iran as part of any peace negotiations, citing attacks and killings stretching back decades, allegedly backed or perpetrated by Tehran. Negotiations on reopening the Strait of Hormuz have now stalled. Brent crude is this morning trading at $87.66 per barrel. And while we are experiencing the bitter cold conditions, some 900 million people, more than 10% of the population on Earth, in other parts of the world, sweat through their hottest July ever. The Copernicus Era 5 climate model says the Sahel, Central America, France and Spain are among the 33 countries and regions on Earth where the mercury shot up to its highest in history last month. More about this morning's leading and local stories. It's at jacarandafm.com. Click on news.
0: Why, thank you. Asking for a friend, you can ask the world anything you like. Stay anonymous, obviously, as the name suggests. If you want to write to us, you send it to breakfast@jacarandafm.com. Happy to say it's quite a variety of questions coming in and concerns and
14: yes,
0: conundrums, if you will. So this morning's one, also very, very much topical, I would say. Someone actually just said on the WhatsApp line, in yeah, fact, Abby, she said it sounded more like a coronation.
14: Oh, Abby.
0: Nice. Spot on. But yeah, it's got very much to do with asking to talk to the manager.
14: Oh.
0: We'll get to the question today in a moment. As jy wil saampraat, iets sê, verskil, saamstem. You're welcome as always, 0848500942. Let's go. Tuesday, that feels like a Monday, but it isn't because it's a short working week. Ha! Take that.

0: It's Katy Perry now, Hot and Cold. I love asking for a friend because so many different people, so many different things that you question and wonder about, right?
1: And also things that other people have probably been wondering about, just haven't said out loud.
2: Yeah.
0: So this morning's, you may have seen it on social media, but let me tell you something.
1: Yeah.
0: It's been on my mind.
1: Okay.
0: Okay. It's been in my mind. And I'm so glad that this one came up for asking for a friend.
3: At what point is it acceptable to ask to speak to the manager?
4: Asking for a friend.
0: Because is it just me? Some industries really struggle with service lately.
1: Yes. Yeah. Mm,
2: yeah.
0: Shall we be specific about the industries?
2: I think we can.
0: You know, it frustrates me sometimes. If you go into a place, and this is one of the frustrations, I think many frustrations will be spoken this morning. Mm-hmm. Have you ever gone into a place, like these big places, all right, a big, big shop, that would theoretically have many people on the floor?
1: Right.
0: But when you look around, you don't see any of them.
1: Mm-hmm.
0: Has it ever happened to you?
2: Mm-hmm. A couple of times.
0: Shame, it sometimes feels like the really bigger, like more hardware kind of places battle with that.
2: Yeah.
0: I don't know where those people go.
2: Well, they're on the floor, but they're kind of very good at being surreptitious.
0: Isn't it weird?
2: It's very strange.
1: Like they don't want to be approached by you, and they don't actually want you to ask them for assistance or help of any sort.
0: Well, you know, your words, not mine. But you know what I'm saying?
1: Yeah.
2: Yeah.
0: I found one yesterday.
1: Yes.
0: In a quiet, lonely aisle on his phone. And I thought, well, it's a long day. You've got to make a phone call at some point.
2: Sure.
1: True, but when there are clients in the store, that is not your time to make that phone call, unfortunately. Usually it's a lunch break or something along those lines when you can be making those phone calls.
0: Just to provoke some thoughts and just to keep it general for now, I also do find that sometimes the food industry finds it quite hard to be consistent.
1: Oh my goodness, don't even start.
0: Lately, that hits a little chord with you.
1: Don't even start. I honestly can't stand it when one day it is perfect. No, not an issue. The next day, there are either things missing, it's not perfect. Or even just, and I'm going to say it, your general attitude is, why are you bothering me here at work? And I think to myself,
2: what do you want?
1: What do you want from me?
0: And I'm like, remember me, the customer.
1: Yeah.
0: Oh!
1: There. See that? That part there.
0: Yeah. For the sake of keeping it broad and general, and to provoke some thoughts and to break the ice.
1: Yes.
0: I do also sometimes find that people who work at certain clothing stores. may have, the thought has crossed their minds.
2: Maybe of the opinion that.
0: They may be of the opinion that they may be cooler than you are.
2: Oh.
0: Therefore, they look at you like you are a piece of dung.
1: Right.
0: A. B. They can't hear you because the music is too loud.
2: Oh, that's great. Love that.
0: And quite to their surprise, you didn't come to dance.
2: Oh.
1: Why can I actually see the shop in my head?
0: I didn't come to dance. I didn't know. What time did the club open? At 10? Oh, 9.
2: A.M.
0: Oh, wow. Who's playing right now? Is this the first set?
1: See, my issue is not so much, and just a generalization in clothing
0: just to
1: stores.
0: Keep it broad.
2: Yeah.
0: To plant some.
1: My thing is when I've now finally found the thing that I was looking for without your assistance, because heaven forbid, once again, I bother you at work. And I found the thing, and then I've gone to the till to purchase this thing.
0: Yeah.
1: And why would I now try and get your attention when you're very obviously having a conversation with your friend?
2: A big chat.
1: I must wait my turn.
2: Oh, yes. My goodness.
1: Because you need to finish this conversation.
0: Obviously, otherwise you'd be rude.
1: Yeah. So rude.
0: Yeah, yeah.
1: And so when I stare at you with, you know, those demar daggers out of my eyes like this.
0: Uh-huh,
1: and I think to myself, can you not see me literally throwing all the... all the yeah. time. You're still busy.
2: But yes. adding to that,
0: yes.
2: After not receiving the service that you so wished for and have paid for,
0: yeah.
2: why is it that I feel guilty for not wanting to give you a tip? I should not feel
1: that's
2: guilty.
1: True.
2: I should not feel guilty at all.
1: Yeah.
0: In fact, instead of me giving you a tip, I should be asking to speak to the manager.
2: Oh, right there.
1: That's it.
0: You see, so what we are doing is we're giving you a little buffet of options. Opening many industry doors where there may be opportunities for you to speak those immortal words and say loudly, "Can I speak to the manager, please?" That is the question this morning for asking for a friend. When is it appropriate? When is enough and you want to just do that walk? Oh, my mother did it so well. And you just say those words, can I talk to the manager, please? 084-850-0942. When is it okay?
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5: 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Pensioen. So dit gaan 'n lekker duik in die universiteit gelde maak.
1: Ah, Emil, ek is so bly om dit te hoor. 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
4: 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Jacaranda Newswatch traffic in 90 seconds.
1: There is queuing traffic in Pretoria on the Mabopane Highway southbound towards the N4 highway. The collision on Tafaka Mokgatu Drive eastbound at the N1 highway in Pretoria is also still causing delays. Then, of course, we're dealing with congestion on the N1 northbound off the Golden Highway. We've also got a stationary vehicle on the N1 northbound at the ramp to Allendale Road, which is causing delays this morning. Slow-moving traffic in Boksburg on the N12 westbound towards Craft Road. It seems to be quite extensive there, moving very slowly through Faramir and Bartletts as well. Then queuing traffic in Parktown on the M1 northbound towards Oxford Road, a collision on the N12 westbound at Snake Road as well, which is obviously contributing to that slow traffic there, and then a stationary vehicle on the N3 southbound at the ramp from Grey Avenue. More traffic with me, Felicity Reekin, in about 10 minutes.
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0: BTS Stars Swim on Jacaranda FM at 20 past 7. So it's a Tuesday, so you know what happens on Tuesdays, right? Ach, we ask a question.
1: Asking for a friend.
0: For a friend, of course, so you can stay anonymous. Today's asking for a friend.
2: At what point is it acceptable to ask to speak to the manager?
0: It's such a good question because I ask myself that all the time because you don't want to be that person asking for the manager all the time.
3: But
0: sometimes it just feels like people don't care. And the system is broken and it stays broken. It's like when you go back to the same place and their online system shows you that they've got 10 of those in stock. And inevitably, she comes back, what feels like 2 hours later, to tell you that there's nothing in stock. And then you go like...
3: But why does the system say there's 10 in stock?
0: Your system doesn't work.
3: Yes.
0: Or the same place never has pricing on the shelf.
3: Oh,
0: so
3: no.
0: You also always have to ask.
3: No.
0: You think to yourself, you know, life is good. You don't want to sweat the small things.
3: No.
4: Yeah.
3: But also, customer service is a thing. And there's customer service training that happens. And maybe I should tell the manager that we need to improve your customer service training.
0: The owner will thank you.
4: Be appreciative.
3: Yes.
4: Right? Be helping the business.
0: It's more helpful if you actually ask for the manager than just walk away and never go back.
3: Thank you.
4: Yeah.
0: One must remember that. Anyway, so we've opened a couple of doors this morning to various industries.
4: You can put Rudy down for now.
0: Yeah, no, listen, Rudy McMoody is going to work. So when is it okay to ask to speak to the manager?
5: I think it's okay to just call the manager when your expectations aren't met. And then different of us will have different expectations. At the end of the day, you're the customer, you need to be happy. And if those expectations are not met, it's your right to call the manager and see what they can do about the situation.
6: The worst place for me with the worst service is a chemist. Have you ever seen at the back of the counter where you dispense the medicine? They just like standing there, taking their time, thinking they're the most important bloody person in the world. And then eventually after 50 minutes, they're like, can I help you?
0: And it's not like you're feeling great standing there.
3: Yeah.
4: No.
0: It's one of those situations when you go to a doctor as well, you're not at your best.
3: No.
4: Yeah.
0: And as tolerant as you should be. Yeah.
7: My biggest thing is coffee shops or food stalls that ask you for a tip before they've rendered any sort of service.
3: Hey.
7: I don't know how that is justified. You've
3: Where's
7: done
3: that?
7: Nothing and yet you're asking for a tip and I must pay before you've done anything.
0: That's interesting.
4: Yeah, it's on the paying system. So if you order a coffee or whatever it is and they give you the little card machine, it gives you the option for a tip as you pay. And that's before you receive the coffee or hot chocolate or whatever it is you've ordered. So he's right.
0: Oh.
4: You're paying your tip in advance.
0: That's not how it works.
3: That's sneaky.
0: Mm-hmm. Interesting.
8: I think baie keer as jy wonderlike diens kry, moet mens ook die manager roep en hulle sê.
3: Accident.
0: Yeah.
3: If service is good, absolutely. Give praise where praise is due.
0: So, but do it with that face.
3: Yeah.
0: Can I talk to the manager, please?
3: Yeah, like a little bait and switch.
4: Now, please.
0: Yeah, right now.
4: Now.
0: Yeah. I mean, the door's open. You're very welcome to come through with a little... Can I open another door?
3: Yes, please do.
0: I'm just opening doors and you can go in.
4: It's not cold at all.
0: You can go
4: for it.
0: Go in and out as you will, you know, whatever energy. I do feel sometimes, not all, some. Obviously, we can't generalize.
3: Yes.
4: Okay.
0: But the drive-through industry in South Africa is not always at its best.
3: No, it's not a drive-through. It's a sit-through.
4: Yeah.
0: So,
4: to come chill with us.
0: So, because also... Shame, and I feel for the staff sometimes because I also feel that the machines are letting them down, aren't they?
3: Sure. Let's go with that.
4: I've seen some chances being taken.
0: Really?
4: Yeah. Have you ever gone through a drive-through and then they tell you out of the window, oh, please just move the car
3: back so that they can't time.
4: So that they can't see the car on the timer or the camera system. Because they know they're going
3: to be a
4: drive-through. Exactly.
0: Yeah. Oh, I see. Is that so?
4: Dodgy.
3: Yeah.
0: Do you think sometimes they lie about the milkshake machine? about the ice cream
4: machine.
0: Don't you think that lights
3: on? I don't think it exists at all. I think it's a figment of everyone's imagination.
0: It can't be broken that much.
3: All the time.
0: I mean,
4: is it made by the same people who make our license machine?
3: That's right.
0: Is there only one?
4: It's in the country.
3: In the country.
0: And then they borrow it from each other. Like, what is going on? Anyway, you are very welcome. 084 850 0942. A number of doors are open. So, when is it okay to ask to speak to the manager? Maybe you have a specific story to tell. Yes, by a welcome or WhatsApp. Oh, I love this song. Your number one feel-good station, Jacaranda FM on a Tuesday. Let's go.

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1: A yellow level 2 warning for possible disruptive snow that is over the southeastern parts of Gauteng as well as southwestern Mpumalanga. Also a yellow level 2 warning for severe thunderstorms over most parts of Mpumalanga and the eastern parts of Limpopo. Pretoria today up to 8 degrees, Joburg a high of 4, Mvumbela 12, Emalahleni 10, Polokwane 17, Rustenburg 11 degrees.
0: Jess Dunstan, thank you very much for the reminder. Please, she says, everyone switch on your lights in this rainy weather while driving. Visibility is not great.
1: The Madlanga Commission of Inquiry says the anticipated appearance of Member of Parliament Fadil Adams is likely to be postponed. He was subpoenaed to start his testimony this morning, but the Commission now says in a statement evidence leaders only received Adams' sworn affidavit late last night. And dozens of Indonesian schools were closed for a second day today while wildfires spread across the archipelago at the start of a long and intense dry season worsened by El Nino. More than 50,000 firefighters are battling massive fires across Indonesia. I'm Khadija D'Souza, more news at 8.
2: Jacaranda Newswatch Sport.
3: Well, there's been some pretty impressive netball this past weekend. The 2026 SPA National Netball Championship Senior A Final will feature Tswane A taking on host Cape Town A today. It's a brand new senior champion will be guaranteed this year after Tswane dethroned the four-time defending champions Johannesburg 57-55 in a pretty thrilling semi-final. In the second semi-final, Cape Town cruised to a dominant 68-53 win over Mangaung to secure their spot in the grand final for the A sides. Team South Africa return home with 8 medals from the World Athletics Under 20 Championships in Eugene, Oregon, which is their second largest ever haul. The standout performances were 19-year-old javelin thrower Jan Hendrik Heymans, who claimed gold with a sensational 80.50-meter throw, shattering his previous personal best by more than 3 meters, which is huge. Hurdler and sprinter Dumi Ramokopa also shone, winning 2 silver medals in the 100-meter hurdles. That was in 12.96 seconds, as well as the 400-meter hurdles in a personal best time of 55.88. It's also a pretty historic achievement because I believe no other female athlete has managed to do both finals in one day and walk away with 2 silver medals. Well done to her. I think she's one to watch for the future. Marco Ferreira took bronze in the 100-meter sprint, and Leander Kukumur bronze in the 400 meters. Kukumur then anchored Team South Africa to a 4x400-meter relay silver in an African under-20 record time. There were more bronzes from Matozi Ndo in the 400-meter hurdles and Yaku van Dijk in the shot put. Marco Ferreira picking up bronze in the men's 100 meters. After having their opening Betway Premiership match postponed, 15-time league champions Mamelodi Sundowns will finally get their campaign underway as part of a full round of midweek fixtures. Masandawana kicked off their season this past weekend in the MTN 8, beating Bulawayo City 2-1. This evening, they head to Mbombela for a clash with host TS Galaxy, who got their league season underway with a 2-2 draw away to Siwelele. And a consortium, including billionaire Amazon founder Jeff Bezos, is in advanced talks to buy about 30% of Liverpool Football Club. The group is led by British Indian millionaire businessman Amit Bhatia and also includes Facebook co-founder Eduardo Saverin. Owners Fenway Sports Group confirmed last month that the group had expressed interest in making a strategic minority investment in the club. Bhatia is the son-in-law of Indian billionaire businessman Lakshmi Mittal and has been a director before of Queen's Park Rangers for 18 years. And American businessman Bezos, of course, is the founder of Amazon. He is the fourth richest man in the world. According to Forbes, he has an estimated net worth of $256 billion. If you do the conversion, that's about 4.14 trillion South African rand. I'm Xolani Jinga, and that's your Jacka Sport.

0: Now, Get Lucky, Jacaré, famous with Pharrell Williams, number one feel-good station. It's a Tuesday morning, so...
1: Asking for a friend.
0: What do you want to ask? Because we do have opinions, you know.
2: At what point is it acceptable to ask to speak to the manager?
0: What point can you ask, can I talk to the manager, please? What do you say?
3: So, Martin, this is a bit of a touchy subject for me this morning. For the fourth time in 2 months, I had to take my car back to a service center, and I'm going to be late for work today because of it. So I'm quite a very patient person, but now since it's the fourth time that I had to go back due to an issue that they had caused, I've now decided to speak to the manager. I'm still waiting for the manager's number, very hesitant to give it to me, but yeah, very touchy subject for me this morning.
0: Yeah. You know what? I'm going to group that industry with a broader group of industries and put it under the heading of businesses where they know you don't know better.
4: Yes. So I can make you wait as long as...
0: Because you don't know. You don't know what could be wrong, if what they say is wrong, is wrong, is it right? Should it be like that? How long does it take?
5: Mm. Yeah. Would construction fall into that group?
0: Oh. Yes.
5: Yeah. Towards him.
0: Yeah.
4: How do you really feel about this?
0: Yes, construction feels fall into that group.
5: Might be the headliner of that
0: Should
5: group.
0: It be taking months?
5: You know, we quoted you.
0: Oh my gosh. Oh my gosh. Yeah, now listen, I'm sorry. I'm so sorry. But that industry, they don't give quotes, it's suggestions.
5: Yeah.
0: It's like it's more hint. Or less.
5: It's a hint.
0: A ballpark. It'll be somewhere between 500,000 and 5 million.
4: Yeah.
0: You know,
4: more towards 5 million, but it doesn't matter.
0: Next.
6: I found something that works pretty well. If I'm unhappy with the service, I just ask whoever I'm dealing with if it is the policy of the company as to what's happening. And yeah, you get quite a good outcome.
7: As daar maar net 'n bestuurder was by die dokter se spreekkamer. 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
0: It's no manager.
8: Thanks. Can you imagine you walk into an establishment and you get a takeaway? Mm-hmm. A takeaway. And then the waiter will stand there with the card machine and say, it's 129. And then they give you that confused look with a question mark face. Now you must give them a tip because you ordered a takeaway. And then you got to tell them, please swipe 129. And then they look at you as if you now just stole a bun out of their mouth.
0: It is a confusing thing. Don't you?
4: I don't think it'd take away. I do. I've come in and I'm leaving with it. Yeah. There's no...
0: But in the waiter's mind, they fetched it from the kitchen and took it to you.
5: Yeah.
4: What an hour walk to the kitchen myself.
5: If there was an option to go to the kitchen.
4: Yes, I will do it. It's fine.
0: Oh, no. I just lost that call. Sorry.
5: Oh, no.
0: Lisa was holding on. You know what? My take on it is, if it's gonna help the business, I would much rather you ask to speak to the manager than just leave and not come back.
4: Agreed. If it was my Honestly. Business, I need to know what is happening in my business and how I can improve it and how I can retain you as a client.
0: But there are those times where you know, jy weet voor jou oë, dit maak nie saak nie. I'm sorry, you do.
4: Yeah.
0: I'm going to name one industry.
4: It
0: doesn't matter if you talk to the manager or not. It makes no difference. They know it. You know it. You're wasting your time.
4: Okay.
0: Two words.
4: Yes.
0: Don't even ask to speak to the manager. I know you've got a supervisor. I know you've got a manager. It doesn't matter. It's going to make no difference.
4: Okay, what is this industry now? Because what is this?
0: Two words.
4: Yes.
0: call centers.
4: Oh, don't eat.
0: Call centers.
4: No, don't.
0: Yay, kan my fro. I want to talk to your manager. I want to talk to your supervisor. It means nothing.
4: I can actually feel the vein in my neck start to throb as soon as you said that word.
0: I can see it. We'll speak to Lisa from Wonderboom South in a moment. We're talking about when is it okay to utter those immortal words. Can I talk to the manager, please?
4: A little mystery turned into a big surprise at Lotto Star. 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
4: In Pretoria by N1 Insight, stadig verkeer in die rigting van die N4 Emalahleni afrit. Is ons op 40 by N1 Insight voor die Marako bypass. Dan is daar ook is ons op 40 by N1 Noord na die Brakfontein wisselaars verkeer is bietjie stadig daar. 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Verkeer is stadig in Midrand op die N1 Insight in die rigting van die Bekloo wisselaar. 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Bly ingelig op Twitter by @_traffic.
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1: Mm-hmm.
0: Come closer, come closer.
1: Yeah,
0: yeah, you know, the question for asking for a friend today, it's a very relevant one, and that is, when is it okay to ask to talk to the manager? You know?
2: Asking for a friend.
0: I think the problem is, at some point, we started shaming the people that asked to talk to the manager, calling them Karens. More people should do it.
1: Yes. Yeah. Yes, please.
0: It helps. It helps for business. Yeah. I don't know if it's useful at call centers. Sometimes I think it's it goes, you know, your complaint, but here's an actual sound of what happens to your complaint. In actual fact, sometimes I get the idea that if you ask to speak to a call center manager or supervisor, it's the same person.
1: It's the same person, or it's just the colleague that's right next to them. They go, come be the manager.
3: No, same.
0: No, it's the same person. They just put on a note. Just hold on, please. Hello. Hello.
4: This is the supervisor.
0: Tell me you haven't heard that voice. Oh, Lisa, you've been holding on so long. Thank you very much, Lisa. How are you?
5: Goeiemôre.
0: Is it Code Albio?
5: Ek is hier in Midrand, ja. So ek het dieselfde weer as julle. 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
0: When is it okay to ask to speak to the manager?
5: Martin, ek is nie 'n Karen nie, moet my nie verkeerd verstaan nie, maar ek het nie tyd om met 'n dom donder te redekabel in die lewe nie. 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
0: Toe maar van die begin af. 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
1: Ja,
5: van die begin af.
0: Dink jy partykeer die manager gee om?
5: Martin, ek dink nie so nie. 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
0: Mm.
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0: Ja, you know, when you get that one person who really cares, it's very rare. En dit is jammer om te sê, maar dit tyd keer. 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Ek dink die mense word some people are bad at service because they can't actually really help it because they weren't trained.
1: Yes, that's exactly the problem.
0: They have no idea actually what they're doing, firstly, and secondly, they definitely don't know how to solve the problem.
1: Yes.
0: So to go off, you know, against them.
5: Definitely like that, yes. And I think, you know, in today's time as well, you know, people very seldom have time to fully sit and go through a training course because it takes time.
1: Mm.
0: Or conflict resolution.
5: Yes, absolutely.
0: Or to deal with a complaint. Sometimes you can just see lights off.
1: Oh yes, I'm not dealing with you. Mm-mm.
0: You're an eye blind.
1: Yes,
0: I owe blinds. I owe Venetian blinds. Om so stadig maar seker toe maak.
1: Ja.
0: Tot jy.
1: I call it shark eyes when that second eyelid comes down and you're like, oh, you are not even in the room with me. Okay, good.
0: Sometimes you get the impression that they're standing there and they're going, can they still see me?
1: Yes. It's like when you play peekaboo with a baby. If I put my hands up, they can't see me.
0: Shame, because they don't know.
1: Yeah.
3: Yeah, it does feel like Eddie has left the group.
0: Lisa, thank you for the chat. Where I think it by a valid
5: respect.
1: Yeah.
0: Thank you.
5: Bye.
0: You know what? Wait, hold on. Let me just get my spoon.
1: Oh. Ruri McMurray is in the room.
0: So Ruri McMurray also needs to sometimes stir against us, I think.
1: It seems only fair. I don't know why I'm agreeing to this, but okay, sure.
3: I don't know about that.
0: Your head shake and what you're saying don't...
1: I know, they don't match. The two of them are...
0: <That's>... So I think we need to flip this. Okay. And if you could speak to our manager... What would you say?
1: Martin, no, don't be opening this case.
0: It's only fair. It's only fair that Ruri McMurray must also work that way around, Felicity.
1: I don't think that's necessary at all.
0: I think it's unnecessary.
3: Oh, look at that. The phones have stopped working.
0: Yeah, hold on.
1: Put down the phone, Megan. Stop it. Just
0: wait. Yeah. Hold on. Uh-oh. Yeah. Oopsie. The phones don't work.
3: Oops. I wonder
0: how that happened. The phones stopped working. No, they're still working. So if you want to leave us a little message, if you want to just talk to our manager, what would you say to our manager? 084-850-0942. Ek kan ook vir jou sê, jy kan 50,000 rand wen. Kijk hoe nice is ons. For die secret sound, dis op pad.
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0: Yeah, so a brand new secret sound. 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First word is secret, and you send that to 084-850-0942. 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
1: Johannesburg today at 4 degrees, Pretoria high of 8, and Rustenburg 11. So it is wet and rainy out there. Please keep a safe following distance, use your lights, and of course the roads will be slippery as well because of the cold temperatures, so just be very careful.
3: In your sport, Banyana still have a shot at qualifying for the World Cup despite suffering a disappointing Women's Africa Cup of Nations exit to Morocco, and BOC coach Rassi Erasmus calls up veteran utility forward Dion Fourie.
1: We start with news from the Madlanga Commission of Inquiry. The anticipated appearance of Member of Parliament Fadil Adams is unlikely to start this morning. Adams, who is also leader of the National Coloured Congress, was subpoenaed to start his testimony today, but the Commission says in a statement evidence leaders only received his sworn affidavit and related documents late last night. The consultations with Adams still need to take place before he can testify. Adams is accused of allegedly leaking classified crime intelligence documents, while he has requested an investigation into allegations that the Political Killings Task Team abused a secret slush fund to purchase luxury vehicles and expensive hotel accommodation. Earlier this year, Adams told the media,
11: "Mkwanazi must understand I'm not going away. And the cases that we laid are not going away."
1: On to the weather.
11: The country gets back to work today on what is going to be one of the coldest days in Gauteng in years. And there is a chance of snow.
12: Chances of snow is very low, but it's not impossible for us to get snow.
11: SA weather forecaster Tekela Chilawani says the areas that might experience snowfall include Johannesburg, Vereeniging, and on the East Rand. Meanwhile, City Power is calling on Johannesburg residents to cut their power consumption because the city's power grid is under severe pressure. City Power's Isaac Mangena says by yesterday afternoon, there were more than 2,500 calls for power disruptions.
13: The wet weather conditions are also affecting some of our restoration work and even the time for those restorations.
11: In KwaZulu-Natal, Eskom has deployed technicians to areas where the heavy rain and the snowfall caused power outages, causing disruptions on networks in Kokstad, Nottingham Road, Underberg, Pietermaritzburg, Margate, Escort and Empangeni. Some areas are, however, still inaccessible due to road closures from the adverse weather. In international news, a state of national disaster has been declared in Colombia after a magnitude 7.4 earthquake killed 132 people and left more than 480 injured. But the death toll is expected to rise as emergency crews are racing to try and recover survivors trapped beneath the rubble. This was the strongest earthquake in Colombia in a decade. And the trial of a former gang leader accused of orchestrating the murder of rapper Tupac Shakur finally began in the US yesterday, 30 years after one of America's most high-profile unresolved killings. The trial started with jury selection yesterday, a process that is expected to last a week. The proceedings are expected to last a month and will likely not make clear who fired the shots that killed the hip-hop legend on 7 September 1996 in Las Vegas. But prosecutors aim to show that the defendant, Dwayne Kefidi Davis, ordered the killing and provided the gun used to kill Shakur in the drive-by shooting. The 25-year-old Shakur, also known as Tupac, was a key figure in a hip-hop rivalry, pitting the East Coast against the West Coast. More about this morning's local and international stories, as well as the weather, you will find those at jacarandafm.com. Click on news.
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14: Dankie.
0: Bye.
14: Lekker dag julle. Bye.
0: We'll try again tomorrow morning just after 8 o'clock news if you want to play and you can do better than Renee. What's that sound? Drop me a WhatsApp right now. First word is secret. You send that to 084-850-0942. And please don't forget to SMS out to 38798 now. 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Give me that
2: cash! Give me that cash! Think you know the secret sound? WhatsApp the word secret. Shh. 0842 0844 850 0942. And you could win 50,000 Rand. 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

0: Rihanna. Die ene nou. Oh ja, every time I see Rihanna now and Rihanna now, dan sal ek dink aan Marlia Botha in die chat Vrydag, toe ons moes uitfigure van wat sy Rihanna sy praat. Ja, dat was die Afrikaanse ene gewees. So, we're talking about, well, it's asking for a friend because it's a Tuesday morning, right? And you're very welcome to send us your question to breakfast@jacaranda.fm.com.
1: Asking for a friend.
0: This is the original asking for a friend.
2: At what point is it acceptable to ask to speak to the manager?
0: And we've heard a lot of complaints about a lot of different industries and advice when it's good to talk to the manager. I thought, let me flip it and stir a little bit, but against us for once. It's only fair.
3: Yeah, Rudy McMoody has come out.
0: That spoon, eh?
3: Yeah, it's very quick, master of spoons.
0: It's just in all directions.
3: Yeah.
4: Yeah, nice stirring anti-clockwise, if you ask me.
0: I roer in any pot, I roer in my pot, I roer some in enige pot.
3: This waar. This
0: waar. Ambles a pot,
3: yeah.
0: You know? So I was saying, if you had to talk to our manager, what would you say to our manager? He's supposed to be listening right now.
4: Yeah.
3: Turn off your radio right now, managers.
0: All right.
5: I would like to speak to management of the Secret Sound. Oh. I knew the Angel song and I entered 10,000 times and no one called me back.
0: Because that's how it works.
4: Yeah.
0: We said right from the start, the person who enters the most.
3: Yeah.
0: No, I hear you though. I hear you. I feel your frustration. And we got a lot of people who complained after that and said they entered. And it's so unfair. Isn't that how it sometimes works? It's the same with the lottery.
3: Well, that's the thing. There's a lot of people who enter. So it literally is luck of the draw. When the machine does that draw, it's luck of the draw because there are thousands and thousands and thousands of people
4: entering over and over and over again, like the caller did.
0: But then it's that one person who only entered once.
3: Yes. Yeah.
0: It's like the lottery. How many times have you heard that from the lottery?
3: Yes.
0: This person had a pie at a shop and they decided, hey, for the first time, only time in my life,
4: that's annoying.
0: I'm going to pay R2.50 and get, you know, well, like one entry and then they win the lottery.
3: Yeah, annoying. They don't even choose their own numbers. They're like, ach, it's fine, let the machine pick it. It's fine, it's great, I'll just leave.
4: I don't ever buy lottery tickets. This is not the first time.
0: I'm sorry. It's not the manager you need to talk to, it's the machine. I'm sorry.
6: Ek wil graag vir die Jacaranda breakfast team manager sê. Weet julle wat? 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
0: Sure. I don't know if our manager will escalate that up to the Springboks though.
4: Yeah.
0: I don't know where they get these tickets from.
4: Don't know.
0: Do you know?
4: No.
0: I'm not going to fight this one.
4: They're like, hen's teeth, I'm with you. I'm like, yes, speak to the manager.
0: Yeah, absolutely.
4: Please.
0: In actual fact, if the manager comes and brings the Springboks tickets in now, she should get one.
3: Absolutely. Yeah,
0: or a couple. Keep it coming. If you could talk to our manager, what would you say? Can I talk to the manager, please, of Jacaranda? What would you say? 084-850-0942. One more round.
1: Jacaranda Newswatch traffic in 90 seconds.
3: There's a stationary vehicle on the N1 southbound before the Buccleuch interchange, and I can see that it is causing delays this morning. I'm going to have a quick look for you. So coming from just after the Brockfontein Wisselaar, we're talking about an 18-minute delay there. Also queuing traffic in Pretoria on the N4 westbound towards Simon from Wharton Road. Traffic is slow in Sandton on the M1 northbound towards Greyston Drive. There seems to be some kind of incident. It's not too hectic. It's on the N1 northbound before the Golden Highway. In Johannesburg on the M2, there's been a collision near the Crown Interchange, which is causing quite significant delays heading towards the CBD. We're currently dealing with about a half an hour's delay there as well. Then queuing traffic in Centurion on the N14 eastbound towards the Brakfontein Interchange. We've also got some slow traffic that's in Boksburg on the N12 westbound towards Rondebult Road. A collision on the N1 northbound before Rigel Avenue. Looking at that because, that's starting to cause massive delays. There's about a 20-minute delay from just after what looks like, or just before Buerta Avenue, in fact. And then traffic lights out in Cresta, of course, affecting multiple junctions in Cresta and Northcliffe and surrounds there as well. More traffic with me, Felicity Regan, in about 10 minutes.
0: Actually, I also want to talk to our manager about something.
3: Oh, yes?
0: Yeah. And it's got something to do with you.
3: Excuse me?
0: And something I saw at the Rose Fest on social media. Definitely going to put a complaint in. I want to talk to the manager about that coming up.
7: Wakes me up in the morning. It makes me feel good as I drive to work. Happy, uplifted. I can conquer everything.
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0: Sienna Spiro.
1: Sienna, yeah, even that one. Says Sierra's sister. Spiro, so I wanted to write into and complain. I wanted to speak to the manager, Jack Aranda, about something I saw at the Rose Fest, Felicity.
0: Sure, okay.
1: And actually demanded an apology.
2: Oh,
0: crikey.
1: From the station.
0: Oh.
1: Yeah.
0: Oh. Okay, what?
1: The apology is for everyone who was blinded by the jacket you wore.
0: Did you not love it? Did you not love it? Yellow Fermat. Have you ever?
1: Sure.
0: Hey?
1: Yeah. In actual fact, it disrupted aviation for the day, didn't it?
2: Right.
1: Because pilots were like, whoa.
2: Yeah.
0: It's Big Bird over there.
2: They've changed, they've changed that statue. You could only see the Great Wall of China from space.
1: And Felicity's yellow jacket that she wore at the Rose Fest.
0: Guys, it was spectacular. It was the best jacket ever, and I love it so much.
2: That's a Polokwane jacket.
0: No, yeah, bought in Polokwane,
2: yes,
0: but not worn in Polokwane.
1: What I also want is for you to say all those things, not anyone else.
0: What?
1: That it's the best and you love it,
0: yes.
1: And don't you love it?
0: But you do love it though. Isn't it great? I'm like Big Bird. And I want to get matching like fur boots go with that.
1: Oh, wow.
0: And then maybe like my metallic gold jacket that I wore in Ivor's.
1: Yes.
0: Something like that Mandam kind of vibe. Right.
2: That thing was so glaring. My kids actually took me to the Mall of the North to show me where Auntie Felicity picked that very top from. So we had to walk around the entire mall so they could say, there it is, Dad.
1: Oh, there it is.
2: That's
1: there
2: what it looks like.
1: I thought you were going to say that you escaped to the Mall of the North far away enough for the glare.
2: No, to blind you. They were so amazed that they had to take me in person to see it for myself.
1: In fact, when you look at pictures of the Rose Fest, you'll see most of the artists looking the other way. They look
0: That's
1: towards
0: not
1: the back
0: true.
1: Of the stage. If you could ask to speak to our manager, what would you tell them, him? Mm-hmm. 0848500942.
3: I would like to speak to the manager about the family quiz.
1: Why
3: are you drawing the winner on the Friday Fest 2 or 3 that has the same amount? Why don't you rather let them play it out like quick draw or something?
1: Like a sudden death.
2: I guess.
1: It's not a bad suggestion.
0: No.
1: Not bad. Thank you very much.
4: If I had to be talking to your manager, I would ask him, because I'd like to talk to him, but I'd like to ask him if he pays you guys enough. Does he really realize how much this team is worth? I hope he pays you guys in gold.
1: Oh, yes.
2: Are we saving that?
0: Rory McGrory agrees with that statement. Rudy McMoody says yes.
1: Oh, yes. That's our best caller this week.
2: So far.
1: This year, in fact. Just send you something.
5: Gee my net die manager se nommer. Ek wil ek Friday live doen. Ek kan nie sing nie, maar ek wil dit ook doen. Asseblief. Gee my net die nommer en kry klaar.
1: Why have we not thought about this before?
0: Let's get him on as the first one.
1: Okay, yeah, you're on. Hierdie Friday. I don't even know what his name is. Do we know what his name is? Where he's from?
0: He but can't sing, but he's on Friday Live.
1: Listen, the stage will be on. The stage lights will be on.
2: There'll
1: be a microphone, and let's see what happens. Yeah, it's fine. Akha should be fine.
6: 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My only suggestion would be to play more Nickelback.
1: Play more Nickelback.
2: Oh, okay.
0: That is a strong opinion and choice there.
2: Sure, all right. Manager.
1: Not bad at all.
0: Okay.
1: Not bad at all.
0: Yes.
1: In actual fact, I was going to call it now, but I think we should do one more round.
0: Yes.
2: Yeah, I think
0: please
2: so.
0: Tell me.
1: This is very helpful and very good.
0: Can I just help JB as well, who wants to know what is a manager called in Afrikaans?
1: Bestuurder.
0: It's a bestuurder, JB.
1: Yeah.
0: I think they want to make sure that he uses the correct
2: terminology
0: when his request to management comes through. Yeah.
2: It's been formal.
1: Liewe Jacaranda bestuurder, comma. Ek koop hierdie e-pos, vind jou. What is find you well?
2: Finds you well. Oh. Yeah.
1: Ek koop hierdie e-pos, is lekker.
0: En vind jou.
1: Ja, en vind jou.
0: Ja.
2: Ja. Ja. That's practical.
1: Bill Withers, now, how is this for a classic? One more round. If you could talk to the Jacaranda manager, what would you say?

0: Well, there is now a lovely day. The sunshine mix of that song, 27 past 8. I thought, you know what, let's do one more last round of can I talk to the manager, please? But this time around, you talk to our manager. What would you want to ask them? Even if you want to stay anonymous, it's also fine.
1: Asking for a friend.
0: It's also fine. Like the extended remix version of Asking for a Friend this morning. What you got?
2: I would ask the manager for what reason they would not want to play my songs on the radio. I've sent two of them and I've sent them a few times. Yandre out.
3: Yandre.
0: All right, let's just quickly hear a piece of Yandre.
3: Oh, I see why. I'm kidding.
0: Oh, wow. Yandre, the corner, nice man.
4: Yeah.
0: Ek moet net vir jou sê, Yandre, en ek staan op vir ons musiekdepartement, daar is op die oomblik, vooral met AI ook nog in die mix ingegooi, is daar seker 100 submissies a dag, inskrywings en voorstelle en aansoek om op die speellys te wees. 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
0: Ons is bitter lief vir jou.
3: Dankie.
0: Baie dankie. Thank you very much. Send her something from the show and that other one.
4: Oh yeah.
3: Yes.
0: Definitely. We do that. That'd be so lovely. Please, Megs. You send them something. Send them something nice.
6: You do know that she said that you have to work on a public holiday.
0: It's a thought that counts, isn't it?
4: Yeah.
3: Did you hear the part about more money?
4: Yeah, that's the only part we heard. Part.
0: Yeah. you know us.
6: And, I do, Martin.
0: You know, we're in the industry of you pay, we play. You pay, we say. You pay, we say and play.
3: That's right.
0: Luister, nog musiek op pad vir 'n paar oomblikke. En Taylor Swift, Swifties, bly net daar as ook. Bietjie 'n classic van Mark Morrison. Also, we're going to shed that spotlight on well-deserving local businesses with FNB Business coming up.
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2: Jacaranda Newswatch Sport.
3: Right, Banyana didn't have the best weekend. They suffered a disappointing Women's Africa Cup of Nations exit after losing 2-1 to host Morocco in Saturday's quarterfinal in Rabat. The result ended not only their title challenge, but also the opportunity to directly qualify for next year's World Cup in Brazil. But not all is lost. They can still secure a spot at the global showpiece by claiming one of the three available slots in next February's Intercontinental Playoffs. First, though, they must win their WAFCON playoff match against Nigeria. That'll be in Casablanca on Thursday night. Kickoff is at 10 o'clock. In case you missed it, the Suzuki Griquas are now top of the Currie Cup Premier Division table after a 31-19 win over the Lions in Kimberley. Elsewhere, Pumas beat the Vodacom Bulls in a nail-biter, winning at 33-31 at Loftus, seeing improvements there. The Sharks 15 overcame the Boland Cavaliers in Guamashu 19-12, and the Cheetahs recorded a 31-26 bonus point victory over the Stormers at Athlone Stadium. In next week's fifth round, the Lions and Cavaliers will clash on Friday at Wits Rugby Stadium. Griquas host the Sharks 15 in Kimberley, and Saturday is the Pumas against the Stormers 23 in Bombay. And on Sunday, Bulls 15 host the Cheetahs in Pretoria. Massive one for the Sharks tonight. They take on the All Blacks in match two of their tour. And unfortunately, the Durbanites are dealing with a slew of injuries. The Sharks have been forced into two late changes, with lock Emile van Heerden injured and is replaced by Dion Slabbert in the starting 15. Utility forward Vincent Chituka has concussion, so he'll be replaced by Corneille Rall on the bench. The Sharks bench also includes 44-year-old former All Black centre Ma'a Nonu, who'll be taking on his former side. Nonu is a double World Cup winner with 103 test caps to his name and only played 11 games for Toulon last season and has signed with the Sharks in more of a mentorship role rather than as player. His last match for the Kiwis was the 2025 World Cup final against Australia, which the All Blacks won. And Bar coach Rassie Erasmus has called up veteran utility forward Dion Fourie to the national squad for the rugby's greatest rivalry series following his return from a lengthy spell on the sidelines due to injury. The 39-year-old Fourie will join up with the squad in Joburg this morning. His last test for the Box was the 2023 Rugby World Cup final against New Zealand at the Stade de France in Paris. So great to see Rassie give Brana's a shot. Incidentally,
4: double.
3: Yeah. Do you know how he got that nickname? So I was back in 2007. The Western Province side had played an under-20 championship match against Free State, and Rassie was still the Free State coach or director of rugby. Big celebrations, as you can well imagine, for the Free Staters. They jump on the plane. Rassie jumps on the plane along with Jacques Ninard, but they'd just been contracted to join Western Province. So Rassie was flying down for the first time to take on his new job. Sat next to Dion Fourie, who didn't know who Rassie was.
4: Oh.
3: And eventually could figure out that, oh, this guy is one of the coaches. And he said, I didn't know who you are. And he introduced himself, Rassie. And then he said, yeah, well, you don't have to introduce yourself with what we can smell. We might as well call you Branas. And it's stuck for 19 years now. I'm Xolani Tshinga, and that's your Jacka Sport.
4: The longest running brandy special there is.
3: Oh, 19 years.

0: All the Swifties, your number one feel-good station, Jacaranda FM. I knew it, I knew ya. Right, you know, it's a Tuesday and time for us to focus on businesses.
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4: South Africa's Future 50 is about backing the business builders quietly creating our future prosperity. And today, just three simple words could change your life or someone else's. They are, please bulla me. Dr. William Mapham is an eye specialist and the founder of Vula Medical, a platform that connects healthcare workers with the right specialist while the patient's still in front of them in order to get the right care and treatment. The idea began in a rural Eastern Cape hospital. William was one of only three doctors serving a vast community. A man arrived with an eye problem that William could not identify. So he wrote, as any doctor would, a referral letter and sent him to a distant eye clinic. 7 years later, William returned back to the Eastern Cape as a trained eye specialist. The same man arrived carrying the same letter, but now he was blind in that one eye. The condition had been simple to treat. In fact, the hospital even had stocked the medicine. William simply had not known what to do. That ghost of a patient became Vula. Today, tens of thousands of doctors, nurses, and other healthcare professionals use the Vula Medical platform across thousands of facilities. They can reach specialists across dozens of fields, receive guidance quickly, treat some patients locally, and then refer only those who truly need specialist care. That matters because Vula does not manufacture more specialists. It makes specialist knowledge travel. Patients avoid unnecessary journeys. Junior health workers make better, stronger decisions. Busy specialist clinics receive the cases that actually need them. Health managers gain clearer information about where the system is strained. And that mix of compassion, practical innovation, and national reach is why Vula belongs in South Africa's Future 50. William shared this with me.
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4: William's lesson is hard earned. 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If you're looking for funding, do not only ask, how much are they offering? Ask, what future are they buying into, and does it match my vision?
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0: Mark Morrison out, Return of the Mac on Jacker at FM. It's time for part two of Future 50 with Pablo Fotidis from Auric, and it's powered by FNB Business Banking, unstoppable businesses across South Africa. Now, earlier, Pablo introduced us to Dr. William Mapam, who started Vula Medical after one patient's preventable blindness showed what can happen when specialist knowledge does not reach the healthcare workers who need it. Well, Pablo has a plan to help Vula reach more than double its healthcare worker network. Let's find out, shall we?
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2: To get there, we identify three actions. The first is take what Vula has already proven and shape it into a clear offer for each kind of partner. Health departments, medical schemes, and health companies care about different wins. So make it easy for each to see what Vula can do for them. Next, use the new investment to bring more people alongside William in opening doors and building partnerships. That will let him spend less time carrying every conversation himself, while Vula carries more of the people who can put it to work. And then third, turn every new partnership into a simple plan that can be used repeatedly. When the steps, training, and results are clear from the start, Vula can move into new clinics, provinces, and countries with a lot less effort and far greater confidence. Now we know on the Future 50 that no business grows alone. William needs one medical scheme leader willing to test which better decisions at the first point of care produce treatment and fewer avoidable claims.
3: I'm Dr. William Mapham from Vula Medical. 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I'm requesting a working session to design a pilot with a group of doctors and clinics. Test whether specialist guidance helps health workers treat more patients correctly, refer only those who need specialist care, and reduce avoidable claims. Discovery wins through better member outcomes, better use of scarce clinical skills, and more value from every rand spent.
2: Dr. Madikana, take the meeting. If you know Dr. Madikana or someone responsible for care delivery or claims at Discovery Health, pass this clip on to them. This week's Future 50 growth tip is separate purpose from payer. Many purpose-led businesses know whose life they improve, but not who gains enough value to fund or back it. Map the user, the beneficiary, and the buyer separately, then give each a clear reason to act. When purpose meets a paying customer and a repeatable offer, impact becomes sustainable without draining the founder's energy, and scale is the game in play. This country is ours, so is its future. Let's build it by backing the businesses, creating jobs, growth, and hope for us all.
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6: Sure, 'n paar ongelukke nou vanoggend. 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Bly ingelig op Twitter by Jacka_Traffic.

0: Ben Rodriguez, back to you, searching for me on Jacaranda FM net voor 9 op 'n koue, reënerig, hier lyk nou soos winter, mense.
1: Ja, en het voel soos winter beslis.
0: Dinsdag, maar gelukkig is vandag die publieke vakantiedag, waar ons by die huis kan bly en onder die kombers en die TV kyk en die werk nie.
1: Nie gister
0: nie. Oh, nee. Our timing was really off, eh?
1: Ja.
2: Can I, since it is so cold, it's colder than a mother-in-law's kiss, implore, you have to add it, pet owners, this is the night. If you're not sure whether you should bring your pets inside, this is the day. Don't even think about it.
0: You mean leave your pets outside in the first place, Paula? What are you saying?
2: I'm just saying there are people who wait until the weather is. Don't wait. Keep the pets warm.
0: On that note, a lot of people always often question, you know, when do you do the blanket and sameling, et cetera, you know, you get criticism if you do it in July or June and stuff. I get it. But look at this now.
1: Yeah, it was Vadimfia's perfect timing because now there are people, so many people across all four provinces right now who tonight will have an extra, animals, old people, children will have an extra bit of warmth in this weather. And not just for tonight. Yeah. For today, for right now.
0: Yeah, yeah. Which I think is the coldest day of the year, or the coldest, we're going into the coldest time.
1: Yeah, I think this week up until Thursday, I think, is going to be.
0: But I heard Khada say it's the coldest it's been in years.
1: Yeah. Mm. Yeah.
0: And I know that they are actually dishing out more blankets today, tomorrow, this week. So dit het help, dit gaan ver. Weer eens baie baie dankie vir jou bydra. Nou, sê met my, lekker Dinsdag hè. Welcome back to work and hope you're great long weekend and you're ready for the short working week.
1: Always.
0: And make the most of it. We'll get up to more chaos tomorrow again from 6 o'clock. And that is a threat and a promise.
1: Thank you, sir. Stir a lot.
0: And before we go.
1: For 140 years, Mercedes-Benz has been a part of life's biggest moments. Now it could be a part of yours. WhatsApp Benz, so B-E-N-Z, to 084-850-0942. 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
0: Elana's next, everybody. 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
1: 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I'm a jy lyk jonger. Huh?
7: My genigtig,
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7: Elana.
1: Na 'n verjaardag, halleluja, sou hulle gesê. Lyk jy jonger. Listen, on this Tuesday morning, that feels like a Monday. First of all, thanks to your wishes and to Martin and the team. They were joking about it and they also sent us some wishes for Women's Day. Thank you very, very much. This morning, I want to celebrate the gift of life. You know, we see social media and we see the updates. And sometimes people keep their illnesses private because they feel it's a private thing. And this morning, we are faced with news where we learned that there's a passing, and it's extremely sad. And for families, this is heartbreaking. So I don't take it lightly when we open our eyes. You know this. And especially for Khada that celebrated a birthday, we lit candles for you over the weekend.
7: Because you
1: are welcome, because life is to be celebrated. And if you think that there's no meaning to it, we're going to make meaning of it. Because you know, death is forever. And it's not for you. All right. We don't decide. God decides. And so we are very happy that you have joined us for another day and for 9 to 12 on Jacaranda FM. It's just after 9. I've got lots to tell you. Welcome to Jacaranda FM. Yes, Gerda de Souza.
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7: Pretoria, vandag 'n maksimum van 8 grade. 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
9: Commission spokesperson Jeremy Michael says evidence leaders are likely to seek a postponement to allow for consultations before Adams testify. Adams has been implicated at the commission in connection with a Section 27 affidavit that led to the arrest of 7 crime intelligence officials. Former head of the Investigating Directorate Against Corruption, Advocate Andrea Johnson, has conceded that the Section 27 referral was solicited. Anastasie Mokgobo for Jacaranda News Watch in Pretoria.
7: In Limpopo word 'n 36-jarige man vandag in die Polokwane Landdrolshof verwag op klagtes van ontvoering en verkrachting. 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
10: I'm warning the municipalities for the last time today. Whatever school that is disconnected must be connected immediately. And if they don't do that, we are going to explore our legal options.
7: In internasionale nuus het Amerika se president Donald Trump 'n uitvoerende bevel onderteken waar volgens die inentingsmandaat in Amerikaanse skole hersien sal word. 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
11: As the week goes by, temperatures will gradually improve, but then the rainfall probabilities are starting to drop from Wednesday onwards and maybe by the end of the week we'll start to see temperature gradually improving.
7: Daai storie en al van die ander van vanoggend se hoofstories by jackrandafm.com klik op news.
1: Hartlike goeiemôre en welkom by 9 tot 12 op Jacaranda FM. Ek is Lana, Afrika Bredenkamp. Nog steeds vroue maand, soos wat ons het hier vier op 9 tot 12. And then it wouldn't be a show that gives back if we don't recognize that in this month we also creating awareness around things like leukemia awareness. Also, if you are an organ donor, we celebrate you. If it's something that you're considering, well, make sure that you get the details here on the show. 9:05 if you need to rush somewhere. Now listen on your feel good Mr. Year later on after 10. We're also bringing you music. But then I have a question. Hi, Gerda. When is your birthday, right? Because mine's on Saturday.
7: Ek weet, ons koop nou jou week af.
1: Ja, nee, wacht.
7: Ja, ja.
1: Hoe gemaak as jy nou iets spesifieks wil hê? Want kyk, dis mos nou nie goeie maniere om vir iemand te sê, hey, it's my birthday, please can I have? Like you can't, I don't think one can. I tell you why. So over the weekend, My husband takes my vehicle, and you know how precious I am about fuel, you know, takes my vehicle. And then this morning I get into it and my voertuig is full. I've got diesel. So I phoned him up and I said to him, did you fill my car with diesel? And he says, yes, happy birthday.
12: Wow.
1: And as much as I said thank you, in my mind I was thinking, a verjaardag geskenk, jy koop vir my 'n ding diesel.
12: Ek wou nie.
1: Ja. I was like, hey man, wait a minute. For my verjaardag kry ek 'n ding. What? So how do I say to him, hey hun?
12: But hun has already paid for it. So I'm sorry for you. But hun has spent the money.
1: Wag. Raubal, hoe sê jy vir iemand? Kyk, vir my verjaardag wil ek baie graag, daar's daai ring wat 'n mens kan dra en dan meet hy jou slaaproetine en patrone en al, nou so iets en nou lekker, jy, of I don't know, blomme. Dink diesel om maat, kar is giet vol.
12: Hi, Elana.
1: No, but how did you ask for gifts for your birthday? Because you got what you wanted.
12: Yeah, so Tony and Aiden will ask me. What do I want? And they know me, so they will say, Mom, do you want that bath stuff again? And I go, yes. So what you choose there is up to you, but that shop, something from that shop, that's the one option.
1: So what if they give you something that you don't particularly asked for? Let's not say not like. We don't.
12: Yeah. Look, I have gotten shoes and I asked for green shoes and I got blue shoes. That has happened.
1: Did you take it back?
12: No.
1: Did you wear it?
12: Yes.
1: Okay.
12: I'm still wearing it.
1: I'll wear my diesel?
12: I have your credit by your verjaarsdag.
1: It's a gift that keeps on giving. 8:09. I don't know. How do you ask people? Say for hom, vir geskenk nommer 2 soek ek asseblief. Ah, Shanay, jy's nou in my hart.

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Alicia Keys on Jacaranda FM. Good morning and welcome to 9 to 12 on Jacaranda FM. Taking you back with Rick Ashley, yes, and Maroon 5.

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Beautiful Mistakes. 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

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Maroon 5, Jacaranda FM. Beautiful Mistakes. Welcome to a Monday morning, 28 minutes to 10 o'clock on Jacaranda FM. An exciting show that lies ahead. And ek gaan jou probeer veilig hou in die verkeer. Die weer is koud. Weskaap, dankie vir julle boodskappe. Complaints coming through saying Alana's cold. Gauteng say it's even colder.

0: We call this 9 to 12 on Jacaranda FM. My name's Ilana. Good morning. Coming your way, a traffic report, Madonna. And we're paying tribute.
1: Bit over the years. I admit that I may have appeared interested in cars and probably changed my mind walking towards it.
2: Yeah, so absolutely. 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
1: You're tricking me. Hold on. Yeah. 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
1: 25 minutes to 10 o'clock, Gauteng, wet weather and rain across parts of the province. Please reduce your speed and drive with care in affected areas. The N1 northbound affected. This is at the Golden Highway, a stationary vehicle on the N1 northbound. The N1 southbound, that's at Pretoria Main Road, a stationary vehicle on the N1 south after Brakfontein interchange. Northbound, the N1 at Atterbury Road. It seems like traffic is slow. Dit lyk of dit 'n stilstaande voertuig is. Laat my net weet, 084-850-0942. En aan Bedford View, ongelukkig 'n botsing vanoggend, dis weswaarts. Edenvale weg, dis by die uitgang op die N12. Stadige verkeer ook in Melrose op die N1 suid. Dit aan jou verkeer op Jacaranda FM.

0: Our 15, the studio album Bring Your Love met Sabrina Carpenter, Madonna. 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
0: 20 minutes to 10 o'clock, Jacaranda FM. This morning, also paying tribute to families. And this morning on 9 to 12, I mentioned that life is so precious, not just on this Monday morning, but always. This morning, I'm playing one of Danny Kaye's songs, I Can't Imagine, here on Jacaranda FM. This morning on his social media, he issued a statement. And from our side here at Jacaranda FM and 9 to 12, and myself, Ilana, and my family, we want to wish the Koppel and Gundelfinger families a long life with the passing of Lisa. Life is beautiful, and when it's lost, it's heartbreaking. And if you are struggling this morning, we also want to send a lot of love, like so much love, to you as well. It's Danny Kaye and I Can't Imagine on Jacaranda FM.

0: Can't Imagine. It's called Danny Kaye, Jacaranda FM. Caught him at 2:10. Tracy just said to me, Ilana, it's Tuesday. Yeah, I know, man. Also, shout out to all of you that always says hi to us while this is playing. It had me thinking. So yesterday I'm at the airport, Jacaranda FM, if you just tuned in, and I'm walking with my babies hand in hand, and as I'm walking towards the pay station, nou is ek in gedagte, ek gaan nou my kaartjie betaal, want jy weet, ek moet nou vir parkering betaal. And a young lady runs up to me and she says, Ilana. And in it I say to her, morning, hey. And she says, Jacaranda. And I said, yes, it's us, Jacaranda. Thanks for every hello that we get from you when you see us out there. It really means a lot. So thanks for the hugs and the hellos. We really appreciate it. Shout out to all of you that's also sending beautiful messages of condolences. And I can guarantee the family appreciates it. They really, really do. Will Smith coming up, Amy Jones on this Tuesday. It feels like Monday. Thanks, Tracy.
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5: 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And I know they can work because I've seen it where the Democratic Alliance is in charge. I want our town to work for all. 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

0: Westcliff, Bop Bop Baby, Jacaranda FM. We've got news coming up for you at 10 o'clock. It's 2 minutes to 10. I just got reports from you in the traffic. I'm going to check things out. 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
0: This is Jacaranda FM. It's 10 o'clock exactly. Our newsroom almost present with us. While we are waiting for Chanel to resume her place, I can confirm the following. So jacarandafm.com for details on anything that we share here on the show. And then also with our Feel Good Mystery Year today, just after 10 o'clock this morning, the Feel Good Mystery Year is supported by the following. You can WhatsApp the keyword Mystery Year to 084-850-0942 together with your name and your guests, because up for grabs, I've got amazing experiences that's built around Swan Lake. So as jy baie graag wil gaan kyk, ek mag dalk vir jou kies, so bly ingeskakel om te hoor wat die vraag is en dan ook wat die pryse is vir Dinsdag, Woensdag, Donderdag en dan 'n baie spesiale prys vir Vrydag ook. So you have the opportunity to take part in this experience. A whole trip down memory lane with our Feel Good Mystery Year and a prize up for grabs. Stay tuned. Still 10 o'clock. Here's the news with Chanel.
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8: This is Jacaranda News Watch with Chanel September.
9: Pretoria today peaking at 8 degrees, Tinian 15, Johannesburg a chilly 4 degrees. We start the Midlango Commission of Inquiry, and it says National Coloured Congress MP Fadiel Adams is unlikely to testify today. Anasasi Mahobu has more.
10: Commission spokesperson Jeremy Michael says evidence leaders are likely to seek a postponement to allow for consultations before Adams testify. Adams has been implicated at the commission in connection with a Section 27 affidavit that led to the arrest of 7 crime intelligence officials. Former head of the Investigating Directorate Against Corruption, Advocate Andrea Johnson, has conceded that the Section 27 referral was solicited. Anastasia Mokhobu for Jacaranda News Watch in Pretoria.
9: The cold weather conditions persist across the country. Johannesburg City Power is meanwhile calling on residents to reduce their electricity usage during peak hours, especially in the morning and evening. City Power spokesperson Isaac Magena says during these cold and wet conditions, it puts extra pressure on the network.
11: The cold weather is driving up electricity demand as more customers use heaters, geysers, stoves and other high consumption appliances, increasing the risk of network overloads and also the trips.
9: Now, the Road Traffic Management Corporation is also urging motorists to avoid all unnecessary travel. This as snow, rain and freezing conditions continue to affect several parts of the country. Here's the RTMC, Simon Zwane.
12: Van Rielen Pass is extremely hazardous due to black ice and travel must be postponed.
9: In other news, President Cyril Ramaphosa has met with the family of deceased Daniel Perez following the government's interventions on the release of his remains by Hamas. The 22-year-old was killed in October 2023. This after being held hostage for more than 160 days while serving in the Israel Defense Forces. Here's the presidency spokesperson, Vincent Magwenya.
13: The South African government remains engaged in assisting all South Africans, irrespective of race or religion, that are ensnared in conflict zones, as well as assisting other foreign nationals where such support is requested.
9: And we end off in Colombia, and that's where a state of disaster has been declared after an earthquake killed 132 people. 480 others were injured. The death toll is, however, expected to rise. This as emergency crews are racing to try and recover survivors trapped underneath the rubble. This is the strongest earthquake in Colombia in more than a decade. That's, of course, your latest news update. More at 11.
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0: Welcome to your Feel Good Mystery Year. 4 minutes past 10 o'clock with exciting news. You still had a chance of winning a Swan Lake experience. Friends, it is so beautiful to see. So first of all, if you're playing for the first time, we go back in time and we go back in our Feel Good Mystery Year. Actually, for your Liki, Sakhi, for your Laidrara, and then you need to now find out or guess what is the year where these songs are coming from. All right. Now, today when I play your six Feel Good hits and you guess the correct year on 084-850-0942, as we're heading down memory lane, you stand a chance of winning this amazing experience with Swan Lake if you get it right. So, for Tuesday, Wednesday, and Thursday, we've got this amazing prize. It's a family outing to Swan Lake at Monte Casino. Daar's vier kaartjies na die Bird Gardens and laser tag and 10th and bowling and a meal voucher worth 1,000 rand. Show tickets, joh, dit is a lekker prijs, valued at 4,000 rand. Then for Friday, it's a literal date night to Swan Lake Monte Casino. One meal voucher, there's 10th and bowling, the Bird Gardens, you could go, and then also show tickets, this prize valued at 2,000 rand. So send your guesses through as I give you all the clues to 084-850-0942. Two facts from that year. Rihanna had a major breakthrough. She brought us Umbrella featuring Jay-Z. Dan did this ook 'n jaar where Steve Jobs introduced the first iPhone. This first song in particular was famous for the following. Please Don't Stop the Music. It features elements from Michael Jackson's Wanna Be Starting Something. It's energetic. It's pop. And you need to guess the Feel Good Mystery Year. Here's Rihanna, Don't Stop the Music, on Jacaranda FM. Please don't stop.

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Leona Lewis, Bleeding Love, Jacaranda FM. We're going back in time in our Feel Good Mystery Year here on 9 to 12 with myself, Ilana. Thanks to your guesses as they're coming through on 084-850-0942. We're pressing pause, going back in time. En vandag wen jy met Swan Lake. So all my amazing, sjoe, dis wonderlike pryse. Woensdag, donderdag, vrijdag en selfs dinsdag. Vandagse prys, 2 kaartjies na Swan Lake. So you stand a chance of winning 2 tickets to Swan Lake. On Thursday, there's that big prize, that outing to Swan Lake and Monte Casino. And Friday, you can have a date night to Swan Lake and Monte Casino. But for today and for tomorrow, there's this amazing prize of 2 tickets to Swan Lake. And it kan dalk jy wees. So you take part, just guess how I feel good mystery year and send the WhatsApp to 084-850-0942. Okay, so I've got 2 more facts. So here it comes. During this time, Kanye West released Graduation, featuring hits like Stronger, Good Life and Can't Tell Me Nothing. Dan ek het vroeger genoem, die eerste iPhone net uitgekom. But in South Africa, we won the Rugby World Cup. Guess I feel good, Mr. Year. Let me know. 084-850-0942. This is also one of the songs that made it to the top. Valerie, originally written and recorded by the British band The Certains, but Mark Ronson produced this and it became the property of Amy Winehouse. It's a feel-good mystery year on Jacaranda FM. 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

Again, Big Girls Don't Cry, Jacaranda FM. 23 minute oor 10. Dink aan hartseer en verhoudings. 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Hulle sê, it was becoming a major gaming phenomenon during that time. Venus Williams won the Wimbledon Women's Singles and skinny jeans was still a thing. It's still a thing, I know. So let's go back in that time. Let's just say we went back in the 2000s. Lewis Hamilton made his Formula One debut and, as I mentioned, Steve Jobs and the iPhone made news. Well, so did this song. I'm playing you Prime Circle and Hello. I think still today they are known for taking beautiful lyrics and then turning it into rock. Guess the Feel Good Mystery Year on 084-850-0942.

0: to the world. While you're turning it up, know that it's from Jacaranda FM. Prime Circle with Hello, our feel-good mystery year. Going back in time, 28 minutes past 10 o'clock on Jacaranda FM. One more song up my sleeve just for you. Thanks to your guesses on 084-850-0942. Saying hello on 9 to 12, Axilana Afrika Breden Kamp. In a statement of honor, aangekondig, the world's most loved ballet comes to Johannesburg. Global Star Events and Cape Ballet Africa presents Tchaikovsky's magnificent Swan Lake. That's at the Teatro Monte Cassino, opening Friday, the 7th of August. Experience a breathtaking tale of love, magic, and eternal devotion in a brand new spectacular South African premiere featuring a 50-strong cast. Don't miss this strictly limited season. And tickets range from 220 to 720 rand. Book now at webtickets.co.za. 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
1: Dankie Lana, lekker dag.
0: Jy ook, Marika Hoof, ons eerste wenner vir hierdie wonderlike prys. Two tickets to Swan Lake. Well, she's going and hopefully you can go the rest of the week. A big thanks to Monte Cassino and Swan Lake and Jacaranda FM and everyone that's making this possible. I tell you what I'm making possible. So only here on our Feel Good Mystery Year will you hear songs that you don't normally hear on Jacaranda FM. And I've got one more up my sleeve as we go back. I wonder if Marika's still there. Marika, you're still there?
1: Yes, I'm still here.
0: Okay, so some of the people are saying you didn't guess the Feel Good Mystery Year. What's the mystery year?
1: It's 2007.
0: Yay, correct. Okay, keep holding. I love the fact that I can just press buttons and you're still there. Thanks so much for the answer.
1: Bye, Lana.
0: Bye-bye. Only a pleasure. So yes, it is 2007. This is one of the songs, and I remember playing this in the club, guys. It was beautiful. Why? Because it's hip-hop. Think of it as... Oh, in fact, it featured in a film. The film was Step Up 2, The Streets. Okay, here it comes from 2007. Turn it up, put your side cap on. We're heading to Flo Rida and T-Pain. It's called Low.
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0: doing every dance possible that cannot be shown on a video, you know, like this. T-Pain, Flo Rida, low, Jacaranda FM. I see some of you crying here. Sipilele? Tomorrow there's another chance, okay? Oh, T-Pain and Flo Rida, low, Jacaranda FM. Sommige van julle huil hier, so kom ons kyk gou. So môre is daar nog 'n kans aan die dag na dit. And then another chance to win. Okay, so this whole week, a big thanks to everyone that's making it possible. Also, a few of you getting it right. Sipilele, also Anita, hey. Shout out to, the WhatsApp line is besig. Zita, bye dankie. And Letitia, Roel saying, Ilana, my guess for the mystery is 2010. Interesting events happened that year. It doesn't matter. I love it when you just send me a message. Whether you're correct or not, it doesn't matter. Had one from Arunau. Chandray, thanks so much. Michelle. So keep on sending. So this week we are giving away those experiences. Let me list them for you quickly. So today and tomorrow we're giving away the Swan Lake tickets. And then for Thursday and Friday, there's these experiences. Sure. That includes tickets to the Bird Gardens and laser tag, 10 from bowling, meal vouchers, as well as show tickets. It's a really, really worth it listening to your Feel Good Mystery Year on Jacaranda FM after 10 o'clock every single day, even when there's not a prize. Ne?
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0: that on this most unnecessarily formal and deeply important occasion, we gather to honor Martin Bester, presenter of the people, provoker of opinions, master of mischief, first lord of feel good, and undisputed sovereign of the stir. The great wooden spoon has been bestowed, but one sacred matter remains. Suggestions were summoned from across the land, from the minds of the Morning Family, from the loyal people of the airwaves. And now, the hour has come.
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0: 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Coming up, a traffic report, but first, Martin Bester and that secret sound.
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2: 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Brand new secret sound. Ugh, I know I've said this before, but you're going to tell me it's too easy. Here it comes. What is this secret sound for 50,000 rand?
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2: 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It's too easy. 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Give me that
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0: Cold and wet weather across Gauteng. Ons maan ons moet rust om so blief veilig te wees op ons paaie. Reduce your speed, take care. Especially in the affected areas. Ry veilig asseblief. Die N1 Noord, daar's 'n stilstaande voertuig en dit is by die Bekloo wisselaar. 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Dis by die oprit by Benoni. Dan suidwaarts op die N1, 'n stilstaande voertuig, dis by Proefplaas, by daai skakel. En dan die M2 Wes, ongelukkige botsing by die Crown wisselaar in Johannesburg. 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

0: Robbie Williams and Angels on Jacaranda FM. Still coming up, your news at 11 o'clock. It's 1 minute to then on Jacaranda FM. 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Nis op pad op Jacaranda FM.
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6: Pretoria 8, Mbombela 10, Johannesburg, ijskoue 4 grade. 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Adams het probleme met sy skootrekenaar blameer. Die kommissie se voorsitter Mboye Seli Madlunga.
7: Parliament can confirm that I have a very problematic laptop, and I actually, my laptop was either in 40 PS or frozen.
8: So are you telling us that you are able to function in Parliament with a laptop that's giving you the problems that you are telling us now?
7: I am struggling with
8: it. And how are you able to function at Parliament?
7: Well, half the times I don't, half the times I have to walk to people for information or call up for information.
8: I find that very hard to believe.
6: In ander nuus, die Gautengse wetgewers se portefeulje komitee oor gemeenskapsveiligheid prys wetstoepassingsagentskappe wat betrokke was in die ondersoek na die naweek se skietvoorval in Reigerpark. 'N Persoon van belang is gister vir ondervraging ingeneem in verband met die moord op 2 lede van die teenbende eenheid en 2 burgerlikes. Die komitee se voorsitter Bandile Masuku.
9: Communities must have confidence that dangerous offenders will be effectively prosecuted and where appropriate denied opportunity to continue threatening public safety. The committee will therefore seek to engage relevant criminal justice authority regarding concerns raised by residents about handling of serious criminal cases affecting the Reja Park community.
6: Die Gautengse LER vir onderwys, Lebogang Mahile, versoek leerders, ouers en skoolgemeenskappe aan om voorsorgmaatreëls te tref te midde van koue en nat weer. 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
10: The South African Weather Service has warned of very cold conditions in Gauteng today, with temperatures expected to remain around 4 to 7 degrees Celsius. Please keep warm and stay safe.
6: Die minister van samewerkende regering en tradisionele sake Willinkosi Slabisa doen intussen 'n beroep op inwoners in gemeenskappe wat swaar sneeuval en uiterse koue weer ervaar om versigtig te wees, sy woordvoerder Paul Maseko Bingosi.
11: We urge residents in affected areas to take the warnings seriously and assist vulnerable members of their communities. Members of the public are also urged to avoid unnecessary travel, particularly through areas affected by heavy snowfall and icy conditions. Exercise extreme caution when driving and avoid roads that are closed.
6: Nou, na KwaZulu-Natal en Eskom sê hulle het gisteraan tegniese spanne ontplooi na toeganklike gebiede. 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Vir meer, besoek jackrandfm.com. Klik op nuus. 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Dit in die jongste nuus, meer om 12:00.
0: Good morning and welcome to 9 to 12 on Jacaranda FM. Lekker musiek op pad. Boys to Men, Miles Smith, Michael Jackson. Chanel, how was Women's Day?
6: Beautiful, restful, lovely.
0: So I see some interesting commentary online. Some people say, don't say happy Women's Day. You know, there's not enough done for women. It's interesting to read this because you're right. Since last year, we always look back and say, what has been done for women? If we stand up and protest about women's rights or about being safe, you know, what has been done? Then others are saying, here on our WhatsApp line, ons moes by die huis gewees het vandag. So, and then I go, yes, I agree with you, we should be. But it's interesting, you know, life through the eyes of a child. This morning I looked at the temperatures, and what did you say? It's a high of 4 degrees, right?
6: So chilly and cold, 4 degrees, yes.
0: So this is Gauteng, and I know that the Western Cape, you're battling with temperatures of like 12 and 13. But this morning I look at this and I'm thinking, oh, the little ones must stay at home. And the little ones are going, no, send us to school. We love the rain. The one was looking for gloves. The other one put a whole raincoat on. I was like, sure. It just shows you a different perspective, eh? And the one side, we can all be like doom and gloom and be like, ah, the weather. And then children are going like, nee, stier ons. Ons is baie opgewonde. Keep the excitement. Let's see the world through the eyes of a child post Women's Day. Okay, we'll stop complaining. Coming up, more music for you. And then we are talking about whose voices are you listening to this Women's Month. We've got a beautiful video that we're bringing out for you. And it's live already on jacaranda.fm.com.

0: Taylor Swift on Jacaranda FM. Good morning if you just joined us on this Tuesday morning. Ons het al 'n lekker tyd gehad al. Ons feel good mystery year en kanse om te wen. So hierdie hele week kan jy wen met Swan Lake. So môre is daar nog 'n geleentheid vir jou om twee kaartjies te kan wen. En dan Donderdag en Vrydag is daar groot pryse. Oh, it's going to be wonderful. So stay tuned to 9 to 12 for your chance to win with a feel-good mystery year on Jacaranda FM. So ons doen dit elke dag net na 10 en hooplik is jy 'n wenner. Even if you don't win, I think you should feel like a winner this Women's Month. There's a lot happening which is really wonderful for our businesses and I think for our confidence as well. I just clicked on our website and it's so stunning. It opens and then it flashes the following. It says, applications for Her Perfect Pitch Season 5 are now open. If that's not your thing, then you have to come to this one. Mancosa Jacaranda FM Business Breakfast, also on jacarandafm.com. I just had a chat with the team and they are planning and it's going to be a wonderful day. So check it out with the details and also how you can take part in the 17th of August, which is the Mancosa Jacaranda FM Business Breakfast Day. And then right next to it, you'll see it on our website, jacarandafm.com. Empowering South African businesswomen with over 2 million rand in assistance this Women's Month. This is one way that we can say that you are supporting us. So check it out, jacarandafm.com. Playing a video for you from this site. Dit praat oor die stemme na wie ons luister hierdie vroue maand.
1: With Martin Vester. I've been gifted this large wooden spoon because apparently, allegedly, I stir from time to time. That big old wooden spoon's getting a name.
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3: 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Let it be known across the airwaves that on this most unnecessarily formal and deeply important occasion, we gather to honor Martin Vester, presenter of the people. Provoker of opinions, master of mischief, first lord of feel good, and undisputed sovereign of the

0: and deeply important occasion, we gather to honor Martin Bester, presenter of the people, provoker of opinions, master of mischief, first lord of feel good, and undisputed sovereign of the stir. The great wooden spoon has been bestowed, but one sacred matter remains. Suggestions were summoned from across the land, from the minds of the morning family, from the loyal people of the airwaves. And now, the hour has come.
1: Rory McMurray.
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0: Jacaranda FM, what's love got to do with it? Alles. 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Ek is baie opgewonde want ons video is nou lewendig en laasweek het ons vir jou die potgooi uitgebring en alles ter viering van Vroue Maand en ook Vroue Dag as jy nou net by ons ingeskakel het. 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Laasweek het ons 'n potgooi uitgebring and God bless her, she's such a wonderful person. Stephanie Bartman shared her story of literally breaking free from a difficult relationship. And it was never our intention to talk relationship. When we had an interview, we were talking about her career, about motherhood. And then at some stage, we landed on this conversation of, if you are in a relationship that you don't want to be in, when is it the time to say, I've had enough, this is my moment, I'm going to go. And I think that was the most, I think the hardest and most emotional part of this entire conversation. I said to her, when is it time to go? So sometimes we need to talk about hard things, right? That conversation is live right now. It's on Jackpod on jacarandafm.com and you can click on Baby Brunch. Dan van die van julle wat nie die potgooie van hou of luister nie, ons het nou net die video uitgebring. So die video is lewendig. En dit praat van hoe om weg te breek van iets, a breaking free. And for this Women's Month, I wish you peace and I wish you freedom. Even from our own minds that sometimes carries away with us, right? That video is live right now and you can check it out on jacarandafm.com. Click on shows en dan klik jy op Ilana Afrika Bredenkamp. 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

0: Poker Face with Lady Gaga, Jacaranda FM, 3 minutes to 12. 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Today we had an exceptional day. 2007, our feel-good mystery year for those of you who missed out on it. Well, don't miss out on anything else. After 12, Alex J in Barney and Mpumalanga and Mpopo. Ya bai prete. Metala. 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The Department of Transport is verifying TRN certificates issued to natural persons between the 1st of January 2000 to the 30th of June 2023 to clear dormant records from the NATA system. So if you've received a TRN in this period, visit www.transport.gov.za and use the TRN portal for more information and to check whether your number appears on the dormant list. 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
9: Me? 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No, no. For not even for 5 minutes. Thank you, Ilana. Back with you tomorrow. It is now midday. Welcome to... And it's not a Monday, guys. Welcome to Tuesday afternoon.
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10: This is Jacaranda News Watch with Chanel September.
11: Pretoria 8 grade, Johannesburg ijskoue 4 grade, rustig 10.
9: Obviously, wet weather in glyerige toestand op die paaie. Please be very careful. We got a crash M2 West near the Crown Interchange.
11: Ons begin in Noordwes en 14 onwettige mijnwerkers is dood aangetref in 'n verlate sag naby Marikana. Liggame is vanoggend ontdek. Die polisie sê ondersoek is intussen geloods.
12: 8 others were hospitalized and an unknown number of illegal miners are currently possibly stuck under the ground. Police are on the scene and the scene is still active.
11: De dan polisie woordvoerder Adele Myburg. Die waarnemende minister van polisie Feroz Kachali is bekommerd oor die toenemende in geweldsmisdaad. 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
13: The suspect may be linked to more kidnapping cases as investigations are ongoing. The Provincial Family Violence Child Protection and Sexual Offences Unit was also engaged in the rape case.
11: Getuienisleier advokaat Matthew Shankelson het die Madlanga-kommissie gevra om die getuienis van die geskorste parlementslid Fariel Adams tot die 19 Augustus uit te stel. Dit volg op Adams se laat indinging van sy getuienisverklaring wat eers gisterand aan die kommissie oorhandig is. Adams het probleme met sy skootrekenaar blameer.
14: Parliament can confirm that I have a very problematic laptop, and I actually, my laptop is either in for repairs or frozen.
15: So are you telling us that you are able to function in Parliament with a laptop that's giving you the problems that you are telling us now?
14: I am struggling with it.
15: And how are you able to function at Parliament?
14: Well, half the times I don't. Half the times I have to walk to people for information or call up for information.
15: I find that very hard to believe.
11: Nog nies uit die buitenland. Amerikaanse president Donald Trump het 'n uitvoerende bevel onderteken waar volgens die inentingsmandaat in Amerikaanse skole hersien sal word. En die president van Colombia het 'n nasionale ramp afgekondig na aardbewing. 132 mense is dood, 480 ander is beseer. En terug op eie bodem, huldeblyke stroom in vir die voormalige Gautengse LER Mzikumalo. Hy is oorlede na 'n kort siekbed op die ouderdom van 54 jaar oud. Hy is gister oorlede en word onthou vir sy toewyding aan openbare dienste.
16: I went to meet the family to extend our condolences. And our team is there already, supporting the family and making the necessary arrangement. It's a huge loss. He was our spokesperson, was chairing a portfolio committee in Parliament, was have just concluded his master's degree, was assisting us on legal issues.
11: Dit aan Gauteng se premier Panyaza Lesufi. Het aan die jongste nies, meer om 1 uur.
9: Thank you, Fabulous Chanel. Yeah, that was a bit of a shocker about Mzikumalo yesterday. I mean, the guy was 51, and he was a damn good organizer, particularly for Gauteng. Ah, and then the other tragedy that we got over the weekend was Danny Kaye's wife. I love that old man. Lisa Koppel, passing away from colorectal cancer, and she was a baby. She was so young, and she had so much living left to do. Leaves three kids and a grieving Danny Kaye. You know, this colorectal thing is on the rise around the world. We've been reading about it, and traditionally, men and certain women were, if you were at risk, had to have a test for colorectal cancer right about any time after the age of 50, between the age of 50 and maybe 60. Now, they are saying, get tested before you turn 45. As with everything, advance warning will give you a little bit of a gap to try and put the fire out before it engulfs the entire building. Thinking of you, Danny, you've been on my mind the entire weekend, and I'm so sorry. I mean, really, wow, unbelievable. I hope you didn't have any tragedy in your life over the weekend, that it was a long weekend, and that you're ready for the week ahead here on Jacaranda

Mega train. We should be having a boat today. Train. Drops of Jupiter along with BTS. I'm not going to say the word. Okay, fine, I will. Swim. Hey, near donkey. Hot shower, maybe. Fifth Harmony and Work From Home. Thanks for hanging out with us today. It's your number one feel-good chilly station. We will.

0: back into the flow now, ooh.
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1: Ah, photogenic shoots. Good. Good for you. It's Beyonce. You knew that, didn't you? Oh, you've been following the recently played thing on our website. Ooh. You know you can do that at any time. Just go to jackarandfm.com and boing, on the landing page, tells you exactly what we've been playing. Nice, huh? Beatenberg with Raphael, J-Lo with If You Had My Love, and Getter Teddy Swims and that fab Aussie. Yeah, Tones and I with Gone, Gone, Gone. So the good news is it is not a Monday, it is a Tuesday, so we do get our four-day working week. If, however, you're one of the many people relaxing today because you took an extra day off and you want to cause a little chaos amongst your friendhood, well, here's Tig Notaro.
2: I want to give you a gift. It's something that I like to do to friends of mine, and I want you to use it. I like to send text messages to friends of mine at random times of the day that just say, "What's your ETA?" I love knowing somewhere across town somebody's frantically rifling through emails and text messages in their underwear, trying to figure out what they agreed to do with me. They write back, "What?" And then I write, "Yeah, we're all seated, better hurry." Then they write back, "Where?" And don't respond. Ever again. Delete them from your phone. Cut them out of your life.
1: Oh, she's a crazy woman, everyone. Tig Notaro, yeah, setting out our stall on Jacaranda. Setting out the Tuesday stall this morning. Well, we finally found out what Martin's spoon is called.
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6: 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Let it be known across the airwaves that on this most unnecessarily formal and deeply important occasion, we gather to honor Martin Bester, presenter of the people, provoker of opinions, master of mischief, first lord of feel good, and undisputed sovereign of the stir. The great wooden spoon has been bestowed, but one sacred matter remains. Suggestions were summoned from across the land, from the minds of the mourning family, from the loyal people of the airwaves. And now, the hour has come.
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0: 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And now, the hour has come.
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3: 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Starting off in Ormond, Xavier Street, lights ain't working at the M1. We've got a station vehicle M1 north at Buerta Avenue, another one on the M1 north at Rancho Road. We've got a station vehicle M1 north before Brockfontein. We've also got slow-moving traffic, Bedford View already, on the N3 north ramp to the N12 east at Galoodies. A station vehicle on the M1 north after the Golden Highway. Oy. And that crash before the Crown, M2 west, happened about 50 minutes ago, still a bunch of delays. 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
1: That'll be better than freezing in the cold, right? What? The Weeknd on Jacaranda FM, along with the lady who's on the comeback trail at the moment, played live in the UK a couple of weeks back, Shania Twain, and her single From This Moment On. So, talk about the cold temperatures. We're in the studio on the downstairs level here at Jacaranda in Midrand, and that's next to Vodaworld, which is, of course, where the Mancosa Jacka business breakfast is going to be happening shortly. So there we are. We're in the studio, and look out into our foyer, and there's this vision, this little vision, and I'm like, what is that? Is that a bear? Somebody's brought a bear into the building? No. Our feel-good squad, headed up by Wandile Langene, he brought his new baby boy in to come and introduce to us. And he's got one of those fabulous baby grows that is like, you know, well, he's got the bear ears and the big hoodie thing. It looks so damn cute. And all I can think of is, where can I get that outfit in adult size for me? Because I would like to wear that today. Temperatura, bigi koud vandag. I mean, how's this? We've been talking about the cold front arriving for a while. It has now arrived in fine fashion. Reënerige toestande. Very, very slippery roads, I've got to tell you. Wowie, please be careful. Overnight lows. Well, let's talk about the midday highs today. Joburg peaking at 7 degrees. Pretoria, 9 grade. Vereniging, 5 degrees. That is your midday high. Lots of rain about. No snow reported yet, but I wouldn't bank on it. I wouldn't bank on it not happening. But then the highs. Joburg today, 1-7. Pretoria, 9. Vereniging, 5. Then the lows. Josie, you're not going to believe this. Plus 3 overnight. Pretoria, plus 6. And Vereniging, with a midday high of 5 degrees, your overnight low is plus 4 degrees. What? Oh, boy. Luckily, we got some hot programming coming up, including the team that celebrated their 4th anniversary on air yesterday.
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1: Big power outage in Cresta at the moment. Bayers Nordea Drive. Multiple junctions in Cresta, Northcliffe and surrounds have no working traffic lights. Please be careful. N1 North, station vehicle at Rancho Road. Station vehicle M1 North before Brakfontein Road. N3 North, slow-moving traffic on the ramp to the N12 East at Galulis. And a station vehicle on the M1 North after the Golden Highway. 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

0: The Spirit of the Great Heart. Hey, with no Fly Steinicky, Jesse Clegg, along with Johnny and Great Heart. Prior to that, Canadian Adams, B, with Summer of B. What? No, Summer of 69.
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0: 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Chanel Tadukhani Atelier, Jack and News at lunchtime. Coming up next.
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0: Oh, my maths have let me down again. We've got 9 seconds to fill, Chanel, so I've got some great news for you. My documentary, I Have Stolen All Your Chairs, received a 90-minute standing ovation at the Joburg Film Fest. How do you like that?
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10: Pretoria 8, Johannesburg a chilly 4 degrees today, Polokwane 17.
0: Looks like we've got a big power outage in Cresta Bay as Nordea Drive. Lights ain't working at multiple junctions at Cresta, Northcliff and surrounds. And we've got a stationary vehicle on the M1 South Pretoria Main Road. That's before the ramp to Brakfonteinbach.
10: We start in the northwest and 14 illegal miners have been found dead while several others have sustained injuries at a disused mine near Rustenburg. It's believed the incident occurred as a result of a rock fall. Here's police spokesperson Adele Myberg.
11: 8 others were hospitalized and an unknown number of illegal miners are currently possibly stuck under the ground. Police are on the scene and the scene is still active.
10: Now for this hour's big news. South Africa's unemployment rates has surged to 33.6%. Another 16,000 jobs were lost in the second quarter of the year. Statistician General Risenga Maluleke says the latest figures show South Africa's labour market has slipped further behind where it was a decade ago.
12: Let us look at those that are outside the labour force. Of course, the students have always led in this regard. They have gone up by 1 percentage point. And quarter-on-quarter changes, 101,000. The discouraged work seekers went down by 1.1%, straight by losing 227,000 jobs. Home seekers up by 0.2 of a percentage point, quarter-on-quarter changes, 6,000.
10: The City of Tshwane's Emergency Services warns residents against using any fuel-burning heaters in enclosed or poorly ventilated spaces. This comes amid a cold snap which is being experienced across the country. Here's Tshwane EMS spokesperson Nana Khadevetliba.
13: The cold and dry windy conditions combined with windy weather can increase the risk of fire spreading rapidly, particularly in areas with dry grass and vegetation. We call upon residents to avoid activities that could lead to starting grass fires. Do not start fires in open areas, burn rubbish or garden waste during windy conditions, or even discard burning cigarette butts onto dry grass.
10: Snowfall has meanwhile subsided across parts of the Eastern Cape, allowing all mountain passes that were closed for the most of yesterday to reopen today. Here's the Transport Department's Unathi Bingose.
14: But we know that we're not out of the woods yet because conditions remain wet and slippery. And with the temperatures still very low, things can still change at any moment.
10: In news abroad, a Syrian court has sentenced former ruler Bashar al-Assad to death. This after a trial in absentia convicting him of atrocities committed during the country's nearly 14-year civil war. An Ebola outbreak in the Democratic Republic of Congo has killed over 2,000 people. So far, there have been around 4,381 confirmed cases of the virus. And finally...

0: There's a new addition to the Mattel family, the Whitney Houston Barbie doll. The doll was unveiled this weekend ahead of the late superstar's birthday. She would have turned 63. Mattel is honoring the late pop icon with a new Barbie signature doll inspired by Houston's colorful look from the 1987 music video, I Want to Dance with Somebody. That's a wrap of your big stories at lunchtime when News at 2.
1: Thank you, Chanel. And while you were doing the news, another crash. Crash on the N1 South before Olifantsfontein Road. Full update coming up at the end of this big sweeper hits.
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Ready to go right now is John Legend, Andre Benjamin on Jacka. Company by One Direction, you and I, Alia back and forth. Benson Boone, ooh, it's all mystical and magical. Now it's rain. Still waiting for the snow. We've got hot hits on the way. Jacka Around FM now with added Taylor Swift, because I knew it. I knew you.

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0: And Selena Gomez on Jacaranda FM. Climie Fisher, Love Changes Everything Except Its Mind, and Taylor Swift. I knew it. I knew you. 28 minutes past one. Hope you're having a good lunch break today. Hope you're having soup. Yeah, sly, near donkey. It's a little bit cold for a salad today. But if it's your birthday, August the 11th, 142 days left in the year, by the way. If it's your birthday today, feels like my gear, Minium Nandikue. Please have an awesome day and a beautiful year ahead. Share your birthday with the famous American author Alex Haley, who wrote Roots. Mike Hug, the drummer of Manfred Mann. Jeff Hanna, the guitarist, vocalist, and Nitty Gritty Dirt Band. The Hungry Eyes guy, Eric Carmen, American guitarist, singer. Born today, Eric Brand, the guitarist of Iron Butterfly. Steve Wozniak's birthday today, the co-founder of Apple Computer and still the boyfriend of the comedian Kathy Griffin. The late Hulk Hogan born today. Joe Jackson, English singer-songwriter, 71 today. American singer-guitarist Charlie Sexton celebrating a birthday. Ah, shame. One of the rappers from Criss Cross, Chris Kelly, passed away 2013 in an OD. He was born today, 1978. Also, the American vocalist guitarist of Death Cab for Cutie, Ben Gibbard, born today, 1976. And I've got to tell you, Thor is 43 today. Chris Hemsworth, the Aussie actor, 43 years old today. Local legends, yeah, we got a bunch of them. The Cutlahong-born rapper Questa, born today, 1988. Born Senzo Villacasi. Haven't you got a street named after you? Questa Street? Just ask him. MotoGP star Brad Binder, born in Potchefstroom, 31 years ago today. The retired former Bafana stalwart and a pretty good poker player too. Mark Williams, born today, 1966. Lest you forget, he scored both goals in Bafana's sole AFCON victory in the final back in 96 over Tunisia. The South African-born actress M. Beth Davids, born today, 1965. And it is the birthday of the cricketer, Nonre Burger. Hij is ook in een dertig vandaag. There you go. That is today's famous birthdays on Jacka. Nobody, I'm afraid, is more famous than Martin's named spoon.
2: Breakfast with Martin Bester.
3: 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That big old wooden spoon's getting a name.
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5: Hear ye, hear ye! Let it be known across the airwaves that on this most unnecessarily formal and deeply important occasion, we gather to honor Martin Bester, presenter of the people, provoker of opinions, master of mischief, first lord of feel good, and undisputed sovereign of the stir. The great wooden spoon has been bestowed, but one sacred matter remains. Suggestions were summoned from across the land, from the minds of the morning family, from the loyal people of the airwaves. And now, the hour has come.
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8: Back to what's happening on the roads. Slippery, slippery day for being out on the roads. Please be careful. We've got a station vehicle on the M1 South at Rigel Avenue. Crash on the N12 West before Craft Road. Station vehicle M1 South after Ravonia Road. Another still standing motor to be any in sight. This one's after the ramp from the Golden Highway. Got a station vehicle M1 South before Old Joburg Road. A crash on the R21 South, and that is at Griffiths Road. Also, 30 minutes ago, crash on the M1 South before Olifantsfontein Road. And a power outage around the Cresta area. 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
0: Sounds like an IMA marketing degree.
1: But I'm also interested in how, like, this coffee went from the grower to my cup.
0: Okay, that sounds like an IMM supply chain degree.
1: How come you know so much about IMM?
0: It's where I'm doing my postgrad.
1: Oh.
0: For over 60 years, the IMM Graduate School has been qualifying business leaders with globally recognized degrees.
1: Sounds like I should talk to the IMM Graduate School.
0: DHET registered.
2: Newswatch traffic update. Right, got a crash, happened about 25 minutes ago in the R21 South at Griffiths Road. Bunch of stationary vehicles, one on the M1 South before Old Joburg Road, another one on the M1 South after Rivonia Road. Stationary vehicle M1 South at Rigel Drive, a crash on the N1 North before the Flying Saucer interchange. Got a stationary vehicle N12 West at Cliprafie Railan and a stationary vehicle the R21 South after Nell Mapius Drive. So, coming up, it's around the corner, huh? Business meets Feel Good. This coming Monday, 17th of August. It's for the Mancosa Jacaranda FM Business Breakfast. Have you got your seat yet? 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

0: Great vocals. Still a good tune. Mariah Carey, pop a classic on Jacaranda FM. Yeah, Dream Lover. Also, Bobby from the Asphalt and Matchbox 20 with Unwell. Is it a dad joke, Binstock? Let me just ask Nick Turner, the Superman fan.
1: I'm a big Superman fan.
0: Yay for
1: except
0: you.
1: Except for that one guy who's always like, hey, it's a bird. Well, no, it's a plane. Oh, no, it's a man. He gets there eventually. It takes forever. But I get it. If there's like a guy in the sky, you're going to want to talk about it. You're like, hey, there's people up there now. That's news. But at first, he just thought that it was a bird. Who's this guy? Who yells every time he sees a bird in the sky.
2: Is that a bird in the sky where you never see him? Everybody get out here. I don't know how long this is going to last. Yeah, that is a bird. I checked twice. I know I've been wrong before.
1: Yeah, jerk, that's a bird. That's a tree. That's a sidewalk. Get on the bus. Stop naming everything. Also, who's getting birds and planes confused? That's not a real problem ever in life. That's like a 900,000-pound difference. There's no bigger difference between two things. I was like, oh, it is a plane headed toward my house. No, it was a bird. I'm very embarrassed. I should have known when it took off from that branch over there. There's no airport over there.
0: Well, no airport, but tell you what, we've got a newsreader in the studio, and your 2 o'clock update is coming up next.
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13: Pretoria, ach, my king, 14 Johannesburg, ijskoue 4 grade.
0: Got a bunch of stationary vehicles. Those aren't the issues. We got 3 active crashes. One on the M1 North before the Flying Saucer interchange. Crash on the M1 North at the Morocco Bypass, M12 East. And a crash on the N1 North at Atterbury Road.
13: Suid-Afrika se amptelike werkloosheidssyfer het in die tweede kwartaal tot 33.6% gestyg. 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Statistieke Suid-Afrika se Risenga Maluleke sê diensneming het effens afgeneem terwyl die aantal werkloosheid toegeneem het.
10: Let us look at those that are outside the labor force. Of course, the students have always led in this regard. They've gone up by 1 percentage point, and quarter on quarter changes 101,000. The discouraged work seekers went down by 1.1%, straight by losing 227,000 jobs. Home seekers up by 0.2 of a percentage point, quarter on quarter changes 6,000.
13: Die Gautengse wetgewers portefeuille komitee oor gemeenskapsveiligheid prys wetstoepassingsbeamptes wat betrokke was in die ondersoek na die naweekse skietvoorval in Reigerpark. 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Die komitee se voorsitter, Pandile Masuku.
14: Communities must have confidence that dangerous offenders will be effectively prosecuted and where appropriate denied opportunity to continue threatening public safety. The committee will therefore seek to engage relevant criminal justice authority regarding concerns raised by residents about handling of serious criminal cases affecting the Reger Park community.
13: Die niet aangestelde polisiekommissaris van Limpopo, Jan Skeepers, het intussen kommer uitgespreek oor geweld in die gebied. Hy sê die oorsaak van misdaad is die misbruik van alkohol en dwelms. Die polisie het operasies vir die naweek uitgevoer.
15: There's a societal degrading happening over many years now where our children don't respect their own families, they don't respect the father and mothers. So that discipline is gone. And I think that is one of the causes. But I'm sure we can turn it around.
13: Een ander groot nes getuienis leier advokaat Matthew Shackleton het die Midlanga kommissie gevra om die getuienis van die geskorste parlementslid Fadil Adams tot die 19 Augustus uit te stel. Dit volg op Adams se laat indiening van sy getuienisverklaring wat eers gisteraand aan die kommissie oorhandig is. Adams het probleme met sy skootrekenaar blameer.
16: Parliament can confirm that I have a very problematic laptop, and I actually, my laptop is either in for repairs or frozen.
17: So are you telling us that you are able to function in Parliament with a laptop that's giving you the problems that you are telling us now?
16: I am struggling with
17: and,
16: it.
17: And how are you able to function at Parliament?
16: Well, oftentimes I have to walk to people for information or call up for information.
17: I find that very hard to believe.
13: Nog nes uit die buitenland, Ebola-uitbreking in die Demokratiese Republiek van die Kongo het tot die dood van meer as 2000 mense gelei. Tot dusver was daar ongeveer 4381 bevestigde gevalle. En teenslotte...

0: Britney Spears.
1: Thank you, Alex Warren. Thank you, Shakira. Huh, they didn't respond. Oh, okay, fine. Almost spoofed the means. 14 minutes past 2 o'clock. Okay, so it's cold. Yeah, we know it's cold. Still waiting for the snow. There's got to be some payoff, right, other than icy rain. Gauteng, a cold, windy, wet week. It's due to that cut-off low pressure system. And I'm afraid it's going to be like this until pretty much the weekend. Hey, very cold today. Tomorrow, mostly cloudy, cool, lingering, a light rain or drizzle. Highs, pretty much the same as today. Thursday, a little bit warmer. Highs climbing back up to around about 14 degrees. And then Friday, yay! We should have some clear skies late Friday afternoon. And then the temperature's back in the low 20s by Sunday, although the morning lows will remain. You see, apparently when you get older, you really, really get affected by the cold. Is 45 old, Nate Bargatze?
2: I'm cold now, too, that I'm old. 45, I just get cold. I always have to bring a jacket. It could be 35 degrees outside, and I will walk around with a jacket. And I see these young people, and I just think, where are your jackets? My body's falling apart. My shoulder hurts because I stand on stage like this.
1: Hand behind the back.
2: It's crazy. This was a huge mistake to get into this. If I had known that this would be a big problem, I would have probably tried to not make it a habit. My body can't handle this. And I went to the doctor to try to fix it, and they talked to me like I was an old car. He just goes, I wouldn't put any more money into it, to be honest. I pulled a muscle recently. I guess it was in my soul. I mean, it was dead middle of my body. I thought it was the front, and then I was like, well, that back hurts too. You know, so. Well, what's in the middle? What muscle is in the middle?
1: I'm not going to tell him it's the heart. You tell him. Back to your hits on your number one feel-good station.

0: Thank you, Miles. Thank you, Wiz Khalifa. Thank you, Charlie Puth, also in the mix. Megan Trainor and Ons Aya Arno Carstens with the brilliant Dreamer. Newswatch traffic update coming up. Also, more hits. Who's coming up? Got a bit of a 90s classic on the way and something from this century as well. It's a dad joke, Dinsdag. It's not even a Maandag, no. Monday was yesterday. Thank you, ladies, for having Women's Day on a Monday. Yay! Okay, it was Sunday, but we had to have Women's Day off yesterday. Here we go. Dad joke for today. What do you call James Bond in a bathtub? That's right. 007.
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4: 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Hear ye! Let it be known across the airwaves that on this most unnecessarily formal and deeply important occasion, we gather to honor Martin Bester, presenter of the people, provoker of opinions, master of mischief, first lord of feel good, and undisputed sovereign of the stir. The great wooden spoon has been bestowed, but one sacred matter remains. Suggestions were summoned from across the land, from the minds of the morning family, from the loyal people of the airwaves. And now, the hour has come.
2: Rory McMurray.
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2: Back to what's happening on the roads. Right, crash 30 minutes ago, still causing delays on the N1 North at Atterbury. Stationary vehicle N12 West before Galuli. Stationary vehicle N12 West before Jet Park Road. Stationary vehicle N3 North after Linksfield Road. A crash on the N1 South at Olifantsfontein Road. That is still a fresh accident. Happened about 10 minutes ago. Stationary vehicle N1 South after the ramp from 14th Avenue. Another stationary vehicle on the N1 North. This one's before Allendale Road. And Central Joburg M2 Westbound. Slow moving traffic towards the Crown. So one of the biggest misconceptions about life insurance is how much it costs. 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
0: Back to what's happening on our slippery roads. Right, Solomon Matlunga Drive in the capital. Lights ain't working at Delmas Road, Ravonia Road. Lights are not working at 12th Avenue. Got slow moving traffic in Sharon Lee, Malibongwe Drive eastbound at Mahogany Street. That's where the delays are. Elsewhere, well, we got a crash on the M1 north at Atterbury Road. That's happened about 40 minutes ago. Still some delays. Stationary vehicles, one on the N12 west before Jet Park Road, another one on the N3 north after Linksfield Road. Crash 20 minutes ago on the M1 south at Olifantsfontein Road. Still causing some issues. Stationary vehicle on the M1 south after the ramp from 14th Avenue. Also another one on the M1 north before Allendale Road. And Josie, we still have the slow moving traffic M2 west, and that is towards the Crown Interchange. So last week, well, one of my favorite Muso producer guys passed away at a relatively early age as well. William Orbit, the producer of the incredible Ray of Light album by Madonna, also Blur's 13. Passed away. He was fairly young, 51 years of age, no cause given, which is always a disturbing thing. But he was one of those producers that no matter what he touched, he brought his unique sound to the fore. He also did it with the All Saints. And this is the distinctive production of the late William Orbit.

0: Gissy is an easy lover. Phil Bailey, Phil Collins, and their wildest dreams. Also the mix, Will Lindley, Like a Local Tune, Easiest Goodbye, and the William Orbit produced All Saints, a brilliant Pure Shores. 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
13: This is Jacaranda News Watch with Chanel September.
14: Johannesburg, a chilly 4 degrees today. Emalahleni 10, Pretoria 8.
0: I'm afraid we've had a fatal truck crash out on the R101. The truck crash is between Sphinx Road and Valmonstal Road. I'm afraid it is. Expect delays and diversions.
14: We start with today's big news. South Africa's unemployment rate has surged to 33.6%. Another 16,000 jobs were lost in the second quarter of the year. Statistician General Risenga Maluleke says the latest figures show South Africa's labour market has slipped further behind where it was a decade ago.
15: Let us look at those that are outside the labour force. Of course, the students have always led in this regard. They have gone up by 1 percentage point and quarter on quarter changes 101,000. The discouraged work seekers went down by 1.1% straight by losing 227,000 jobs. Home seekers up by 0.2 of a percentage point, quarter on quarter changes 6,000.
14: Justice and Constitutional Development Minister Mamoloko Kubai has introduced four draft bills aimed at strengthening laws. They include tougher penalties for illegal mining. The changes introduce laws against conspiracy and incitement to commit serious crimes and stricter rules for trusts. Kubai says the public has until the 11th of September to comment on most of the proposed laws.
16: Regularly reviewing and changing legislation ensures equality before the law. It allows government to fix outdated rules, adapt to new technology, and to respond to changing social and political values. Without updates, laws can become inefficient, fail to protect citizens, or create legal confusion.
14: Fines for you owner Cornelia van Niekerk is warning motorists and companies against ignoring outstanding fines or relying on postal notices. She says businesses should appoint someone to regularly check the relevant systems and keep check of any fines that have been issued. Van Niekerk says motorists also need to understand the offences and penalties under the new OTCHA system.
17: You must know what offences is out there and what they can do. When you do have a valid license, but it's not in your vehicle, they can just issue a fine and not arrest you or confiscate your vehicle.
14: In news abroad, a Syrian court has sentenced former ruler Bashar al-Assad to death. This after a trial in absentia, convicting him of atrocities committed during the country's nearly 14-year civil war. A federation of nearly 300 French newspapers have filed a complaint with the country's competition authority. This over Google's new AI-generated summaries of search results, featuring the feature that will erode traffic to their own website. And back home, Dr. Renata Maraj is urging women to know their bodies and seek medical advice if they notice any changes in their breasts. August is Women's Month. Maraj is also encouraging women to attend monthly regular checkups.
18: It's maintaining a healthy lifestyle through regular exercise, a balanced diet, and limiting the tobacco and alcohol consumption. So breast health really starts with awareness, and the earlier breast cancer is detected, the greater the opportunity for successful treatment and improved outcomes.
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0: Hey, Chanel, before you go, why did the donut go to the dentist?
14: No idea.
0: It needed a filling.

Cheap Thrills from Sierra and Sean Paul. That's the way love goes from Janet Jackson and 24K Golden. Why are you in that mood? Your number one feel-good station, the home of Rory McBurry. And the worst dad jokes ever. How do you know it's a dad joke? When it's full grown. Sorry, Bruno. For just a

0: wasn't singing. Somber. Well, there's a kind of trippy Tuesday. Somber. 12 to 12. New single from the fella. Lionel Richie, prior to that, along with Mojo, Lady Hear Me Tonight, and Bruno Mars, who's going to risk it all. Had enough of the World Cup soccer, huh? Well, guess what? You're never going to guess what. I'll tell you anyway. Thursday night, huh? There's a World Cup qualifier. That's right. But it's the ladies, Banyana Banyana, up in Morocco. They're going to be playing Nigeria in Casablanca. It's part of the World Cup qualifier. That's coming up Thursday, 10 p.m. Also, things we've been, we haven't been complaining about the weather. I mean, it is what it is. We've had a mild winter. I've got to tell you that as of today, spring is 21 days away. 3 weeks to go to spring. Don't tell the kids it's 2 weeks and counting to go to prelims for matric. Yeah, it's unbelievable, huh? Overnight lows, not bad, considering the highs for today. Joburg, 7. Pretoria, 9. Vereeniging, 5. Overnight, Jersey, 3. Pretoria, 6. Vereeniging, 4. And it's all plus. Just kind of weird to me, all right? However, if you really want to experience a brutal cold winter, you've just got to go to New York City. And they do that, they suss you out on the street. They can tell just by what you're wearing in winter, whether you got money or not.
1: You can tell who's got money in New York based on their coats. Because if you got money, you got coats.
0: Yeah.
1: You got cloaks. Mm. You got frocks and wraps and fleeces. But if you don't have money, you have 4 spring jackets that you just layer on top of each other, depending on what season it is. You're like, 1, 2, 3. It's fall outside. It's fall outside. And the great thing about New York City is no matter which category you fall into, there's a dog who's wearing a better jacket than you right now.
0: I've seen it with my own
1: eyes. I guarantee it.
0: Yeah, I guarantee it too. Hope you're staying warm and thanks for keeping us company today.
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0: Starting off on the R21 North is a stationary vehicle before Nell Napier's Drive, a stationary vehicle M1 South at Rand Show Road, a stationary vehicle, stationary vehicle also on the R21 South at Nell Napier's Drive, yay, stationary vehicle N12 West before Honourable Road, a crash happened about 30 minutes ago on the M1 North at Linwood Road, and we've got slow moving traffic towards Boysons at the moment as well. Elsewhere, there's a bunch of Frotverkeerslichter. Xavier Street, no lights at the M1. Rivonia Road, lights not working at Winter Road. Republic Road in Randburg, lights not working at Jan Smuts Avenue. Rand Park Ridge, Bayers Nordia Drive, no lights at Jim Fouchier Road. And we've got queuing traffic in the capital, Eskom, Petlele Drive northbound as you head towards Moordstraat. And that is your vinnige verkeerbericht. Except, well, we call it the News Watch traffic update. Mooi!
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0: Amen, Aunt, amen. Just Ginger, Gracie Abrams, back to back on Jacka. 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
0: 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So here's the dad joke. 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
5: 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I turn on the ovens at 3 a.m., prep the dough, and get to work. 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I just enjoy producing the freshest baguettes that makes their days a little bit better. It's freshness that says. 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
0: Alrighty, obviously slippery conditions out there with the wet weather. Please be safe. Just reduce speed, maybe drive with care, like you always do. Watch out for the other guys. Ormondi, M1 South, slow-moving traffic towards Ormond. We've got a crash on the R24 West now before Edenvale Road. Another crash at Linwood Road. This one's on the N1 South. Got stationary vehicles, R21 North and Southbound before Nell Napier's Drive. And a stationary vehicle on the N1 South, and this one is at Rand Show Road. That's it in terms of traffic updates for this show. But of course, the returning Rob and Roz will keep you in the loop and grooving and hopefully winning on our drive show.
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1: Okay. Ooh, the machines have gone crazy. Yay! We've been waiting for that to happen and it has now gone crazy. Yeah, it's a long story. Hey, let's go! Oh, sorry, I'm just talking to me. You got to stick around because you got not Robin Ross coming up next. Nah, I know you've gotten used to this now, but the boy part of the deal is under the weather with the grip. Ah, Roberto, get better soon, buddy. You've got Roz and Ankle Tap coming up next, everybody. Thank you. As always, Donkey Ferrica, Lacquer Aunt Vander. Stick around for Roz and Ankle Tap.
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15: Johannesburg, môre op na 11 grade, Pretoria 14, Mbombela 16.
16: Op die baie, daar is stadige verkeer in verskeie areas van die Gauteng provinsie, meestal vir die nat reënerige weerstoestande oor groot gedeeltes van die provinsie. 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
17: What is Langeni here with your sport headlines. Beyond Fortain leads Proteas in Namibia as SAA squads are announced and coach Dave Rennie has named his team to take on the Sharks in Durban tonight. Details at 4:30.
15: Die Johannesburg metropolisie sê die stad se paaie bly nat, glad en gevaarlik te midde van die gure weer oor die sentrale en noordelike dele van die land. Die woordvoerder daar, Xolani Fihla, sê die metropolisie is op belangrike roetes ontplooi.
18: Increase the following distance, switch your vehicle's headlamps on for better visibility, avoid extremely flooded roads and low-lying bridges and stay alert for pedestrians.
15: En Annelies sê het Suid-Afrika se werkloosheidsyfer na sy hoogste vlak in omtrent 10 jaar gestyg. In die tweede kwartaal van 2026 het 16.000 poste in die slag gebly. Nou volgens Statistieke SA se Risenga Maluleke het werkloosheid tot by 33,6% gestyg.
19: The discouraged work seekers went down by 1.1% straight by losing 227,000 jobs. Home seekers up by 0.2 of a percentage point, quarter on quarter changes 6,000.
15: Dan verskuif ons die aandag na die Madlanga Kommissie van Ondersoek. 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
20: How did they know that he will go there and he will be asked a certain question, and if he gives a particular answer, it will be a lie?
21: When I analyzed the January conversation or statement by Advocate John, I then put through the link that there was communication between IDAC and the Portfolio Committee or certain members of the Portfolio Committee.
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22: 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The fine must be transferred to the correct driver.
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16: 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I didn't know that I would live in South Africa one day where kids would have their school cancelled for a snow day.
15: Ja, ek het met iemand gepraat uit Volksrust wat vir my gesê het, hulle het 15 cm sneeu gehad. 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
8: Jealous.
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8: I don't even remember that time where it allegedly snowed here in Joburg. I don't fully remember.
16: 2011. Ja, come on now.
8: Allegedly.
15: In 2024. Was ook 'n bietjie
16: sneeu. Exactly. But no one had a snow day.
15: Niemand het iemand met goed gegooi nie. Nou het ons dit.

0: It is Teddy Swims with Bad Dreams, closing out the two in a row. And before that, the Black Eyed Peas with I Got a Feeling. I'm Roseanne McKenzie, and Rob Forbes is ill today. He's not well.
1: Oh, hello, Roz.
0: So in comes our hero of the day, Tap.
1: Hello, hello. Can I just say that I'm very glad that Rob is not dying, okay? Because I've been very stressed about Rob the entire day. So producer Wayne sends me a voice note this morning, Roz, okay? Obviously, when he gets the news that Rob is sick and that he can't come in today, producer Wayne sends me a voice note. But in this voice note, he says, Rob has tested positive for the Western Nile virus, okay? And am I available to come in and do the show today? So I spend the entire morning researching what is the Western Nile virus? How does one get it? I then came across the fact that it's transmitted by mosquitoes. And I'm like, where has Rob been lately that he can, like, there are no mosquitoes. I haven't heard any bzzz at night. Then I'm like, well, is he going to be okay? And as with any illness, when you look on Google for the symptoms and like things like, are you going to be okay? The West Nile virus is a mosquito-borne stranded RNA disease circulated by mosquitoes. The symptoms, okay, most people are asymptomatic, but those that do have symptoms. It's fever, headache, body aches, joint pain, and in 1% of all cases, high fever, tremors, paralysis, or even death.
0: Right.
1: I get here and I'm like, guys, I'm so panicked. I say to producer Wayne, I'm like, where was he that he had mosquitoes? And he's like, no, dude, I was just joking. I meant he's got flu. He's ill. I just said the Western Nile virus.
0: Just as a joke.
1: As a joke, he said the Western Nile virus. Here I was thinking that my friend is seriously in trouble.
0: Your friend is fine. He was in Cape Town over the weekend and caught the flu. He has no voice.
1: In Cape Town mosquitoes.
0: Cape Town mosquitoes are coming through with that Nile virus type of thing. No. That was just a joke that Wayne made. I think he just wanted to really get you here.
1: He
0: really just wanted to get you here. We're very excited that you are going to be hanging out with us. I'm probably for like another day or two. I'm not sure. But to ons verraad vir oggend hoor was sy.
1: Is he sounding a bit bad?
0: Heeltemal yes en heeltemal amper weg. So baie welkom by The Drive with Rob and Roz featuring DJ Ankle Tap. It's a big show today. We have got, as usual, your chance to win 25,000 Rand with We Buy Cars and High Low. That's coming up at 10 past 5, 10 to 5. Mm-hmm. Then at 10 past 5, the most important part of the show.
1: I woke up and I was a champion.
0: Alba Palooza coming up at 10 past 5. Can you win 5,000 Rand
1: today? Can you do it?
0: And then 20 past 5 today.
1: Also another champion.
0: A champion proper, the most decorated Commonwealth Games athlete in the history of the Games. Will be joining us. Chad Leclos is here. So stay where you are because we're not going anywhere.
1: Yep, we're right here.
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5: Hear ye, hear ye. Let it be known across the airwaves that on this most unnecessarily formal and deeply important occasion, we gather to honor Martin Vester, presenter of the people, provoker of opinions, master of mischief, first lord of feel good, and undisputed sovereign of the stir. The great wooden spoon has been bestowed, but one sacred matter remains. Suggestions were summoned from across the land, from the minds of the mourning family, from the loyal people of the airwaves. And now, the hour has come.
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1: Breakfast with Martin Vesta. Weekday mornings from 6 to 9. Jacaranda Newswatch traffic in 90 seconds.
2: It is 17 minutes past 4 time for the traffic, and it's brought to you by Nissan. The Nissan Magnite is GN capped 5-star safety rated from just 3,200 Rand a month. That's 5 stars that matter.
3: All right, I'll start you out in Johannesburg. There is a really bad accident on Empire Road as you try to get to Jan Smuts or onto the highway headed southbound. That highway itself, southbound, is chock-a-block. Conditions obviously adding to that, wet and rainy weather all throughout Johannesburg. Slow, slow-moving traffic as you head down towards Gold Reef City into the south. I've got another accident on Main Reef Road. That's going to cause delays near Vocht Street, right there opposite the police clearance. I think it's Ayrton, right? Yeah. I once had a car impounded there, but that's a story for another day. So heavy traffic in that area. Also, we've got another accident. This one is on the N1 northbound, just after Killarney Golf Course. That is going to affect your Sandton-bound traffic heading into Sandton. Slow-moving traffic near Rosebank. Jan Smuts Avenue is slow, approaching 3rd Avenue and 2nd Avenue. And then also, just a bit of slow-moving traffic up towards past the Buccleuch interchange up to Midrand, seeing some delays north and southbound approaching New Road.
2: Ja, soos wat jy dan deur die Buccleuch wisselaar is in die Midrand area, stadige verkeer al die pad op die N1 Noord vanaf die Buccleuch wisselaar tot verby die Samrand weg afrit. 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The visibility is shocking outside. We can't even see really what's happening outside the window.
3: And I'm seeing some culprits out the window that don't have their lights on.
2: Please
3: so,
2: put your lights
3: if
2: on.
3: That's you, do a quick check, put your lights on.
2: Ja, enigiets anders laat weet ons op die WhatsApp lyn 084-85-00942. There's music on the way now from Belinda Carlisle. And then I want to talk etiquette because I might be in the wrong and I just wanted some opinions.
3: Oh no.
2: Okay. Thanks.
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0: Heaven is a cold place right now. I can tell you that much. Heaven is a place on earth. Belinda Carlisle here in your number one feel good station, The Drive with Rob and Roz. And a few moments ago, Roz said to us that she, I don't know if this is like a confession session or you're just looking to see if you were in the right or the wrong, but what happened?
1: I, weet jy, ek voel so sleg om oor hierdie te praat. So dit is dalk hoekom ek opinies wil kry of mense dieselfde dink as wat ek dink. Of is ek die drol in die drinkbak?
0: It's okay if you're the one that's wrong. At least you're going to get clarity.
1: Right. So I went to watch. I'm not going to say what production it was because then, you know, if the person is listening, then I'm going to feel really bad.
0: No, they must hear it. If the person is listening, so they must hear it.
1: I went with my daughter to see Swan Lake.
0: Oh, beautiful.
1: At Monte Cassino on Sunday.
0: So that's the ballet, right?
1: That's the ballet, Cape Ballet Africa. It's absolutely exquisite.
0: Yeah.
1: So we got invited because it was the opening performance. We got invited and I took my daughter as my plus one.
0: Lovely.
1: I love a program. Mm. So of it now a musical is, of a play, of wat ook al, a ballet show, or what I go and watch, I'm always going to get the program.
0: You pop for the program because they're not free.
1: They're not free.
0: They're not cheap either.
1: I always get, that brings me to my point. So I always get a program because I like to kind of see the people behind the characters and the people behind the dancers. And sometimes there's rehearsal photos and all of that kind of thing really does intrigue me.
0: Yeah.
1: So I spent R100
0: on a two-page program.
1: Okay. No, it was actually pretty decent.
0: Okay.
1: Pretty decent. And while I'm paging through the program, my neighbor is kind of peering over my shoulder. Like, you know when you can feel someone's like looking over your shoulder, right? So my neighbor is peering over my shoulder and looks at the program. And then,
0: did you pull it away?
1: No, I didn't. Okay. I didn't, because I'm not that kind of a person. And then at interval, I didn't go out and then neither did she.
0: Mm.
1: So I obviously now had read enough of the program. She then, so it was closed.
0: Mm.
1: And she said, do you mind if I have a squiz at your program?
0: Oh.
1: And I was like, I gave it to her immediately.
0: You could have said, for 50 rand you can. For 50 rand you can actually have a proper squiz.
1: No, but she'd already been roofcaking beforehand over my shoulder. So now what is this?
0: It's because
1: rand
0: you didn't
1: do?
0: Pull it away. You didn't signal intention to her. Had you like looked at her, seen her and pulled it away, then she would have known not to ask.
1: So,
0: did it make you feel some type of way?
1: I did feel some type of way because I had spent 100 rand on this program. So should I have just spent my 100 rand and gone, you know what? I am sharing with the world? Or should I have felt some type of way like I am, like I did on Sunday to go, that's very cheeky.
0: There we go. I want the real feelings, Roz. Get the real feelings out there. This is like a therapy session as well. You weren't happy, and I think we can put that to everyone. Was Roz, was it right for Roz to feel some type of way? Because you spent your hard-earned 100 rands on that program. The other person is now getting it for free, which I'm with you on that. I would pull it away as well. I'd say, no. For 50 rand, you can see. Or at least share some of them, those chips that you bought.
1: Thank you, because they had way more snacks than we did.
0: You could afford the Pringles, but you couldn't afford the program. So how's about give me a handful of popcorn or chips? Give me something.
1: Give me something, right. 084-850-0942. Am I being selfish because I was... Is it cheeky?
0: I don't think it was cheeky. I think it was very cheeky of that person.
1: Right. Okay. That's what we want to hear. Do you think it's cheeky or should I be a kind person and share rather?
2: It's about the South African All Blacks fans, isn't it? It's not in vocal. Perhaps there's still a little bit of trepidation.
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12: 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And I know they can work because I've seen it where the Democratic Alliance is in charge. 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
0: All right, on our WhatsApp line, thank you very much, Jared Rogers. There's an accident out in Ramesach area. This is on Doreen Road. Looking at the maps now, everybody's trying to get off Doreen Road onto Lawrence. So that's piling up, so rather take Toitsius Road.
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15: Safety is a shared responsibility. 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
14: This as we're seeing a lot of rain and slippery roads. That was the spokesperson, Xolani Fihla. Then we move abroad. In Colombia, the amount of deaths after a 7.4 magnitude earthquake has climbed to 169. At least 600 injuries have also been reported. And Ukraine says it believes that Russia is attacking the country with North Korean missiles. It follows an overnight attack claiming the lives of 9 people. I'm Madeline Fushia. Our next bulletin is at 5.
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16: A very good afternoon from the sports desk. We start on the rugby front as it is all going down at Kings Park tonight. All Blacks coach Dave Rennie has replaced a key playmaker to face the Sharks in the second match of the rugby's greatest rivalry series. Scrum off Cam Roygaard has been withdrawn as a precaution since he's nursing a tight calf. Cortez Ratima takes his place on the bench since there is a concern over the growing injury list for the tourists. Number 8 Wallace Setiti missed last Friday's match through illness. Hooker George Bell and centre Billy Proctor have been sent home, having suffered a calf strain and a fractured shoulder blade respectively. As for Cody Taylor, he is managing a calf issue, although the tour captain should be available to take on the Vodacom Bulls in Pretoria this coming Saturday. Shifting eyes to the home side's camp, the Sharks are forced into two changes as coach JP Peterson battles a wave of injuries himself. Experienced lock Emil van Heerden is injured with his place in the starting 15 taken by Dion Slabbert. Also out is utility forward Vincent Chituka due to concussion, with Corne Raal promoted to the bench. The Sharks' injury list includes props Patu Ganyane, Cam Dawson and Simpiwe Matanzima, not to mention some big names such as Bongi Mbonambi, Makazole Mapimpi and both Jordan and Jaden Hendrickser. Catch that kickoff at 7 p.m. tonight. Moving to athletics, South Africa will return home with 8 medals after claiming 3 more podium places on the final day of the World Athletics Under 20 Championships in Eugene, Oregon. This makes it their second largest haul ever, coming one behind their 9 medal record at the 2021 edition. The standout performers were 19-year-old javelin thrower Jan Hendrik Heymans, who claimed gold. Hurdler and sprinter Tumi Ramokgopa also shone, winning 2 silver medals in the 100-meter as well as the 400-meter hurdles. Marco Ferreira took bronze in the 100-meter sprint and Leander Kukumur bronze in the 400-meter. Kukumur went on to anchor Team South Africa to a 4x400-meter relay silver in an African under 20 record time. There were more bronzes that came from Matodzi Ndou in the 400-meter hurdles as well as Yaku van Dijk in the shot put. In football, after having their opening Betway Premiership match postponed, 15-time league champions Mamelodi Sundowns will finally get their campaign underway as part of a full round of midweek fixtures. Masandawana kicked off their season this past weekend in the MTN 8, beating Polokwane City 3-2. This evening, they head to Mbombela for a clash with host TS Galaxy, who got their league season underway with a 2-2 draw away to Siwelele FC. And wrapping it up with some cricket news, DP World Lions spinner Bjorn Fortuin will captain the side as the Proteas take on Namibia and Zimbabwe in a T20 tri-series from the 28th of August. August to the 6th of September in Windhoek. The South African men's selection panel announced the 15-player squad this afternoon for the White Ball Tour, and the squad will remain in the capital city for a three-match ODI series against the host from the 9th to the 13th of September, which will be the first ever 50-over series between the two nations. Momentum Multiply Titans all-rounder Dwan Janssen has earned his maiden national call-up after impressing domestically.
0: Yes.
16: Janssen delivered consistently across both white ball formats and was named Division 1 One Day Cup Player of the Year for the 2025-26 season, having guided the Titans to the 50-over title with a match-winning unbeaten 61 in the final against the DP World Lions. I'll be back with more just after 5:30. Waraslangeni with your Jack and Newswatch Sports.

0: It's definitely not hot to go currently in Gauteng. It's ice cold here, but we're keeping you warm with all our lack of chats. We're talking about my conundrum.
1: Yeah.
0: I was at the ballet and the lady next to me asked if she could see my program, even though I had one and she didn't have one. I had spent the money on the program.
1: Yeah, that's the key thing. You purchased one.
0: I purchased the program. So we wanted to know, am I right in feeling some type of way that I paid the money and she's just now asking if she can see my program for free? Or am I actually just being selfish and I should say? So lots of messages in. Rochelle says, Ros, you are 100% correct. Vermetelheid. I love that word. Vermetelheid. Then we got a message in from Catamaran Sailing Antigua.
1: Yes, and it's they're messaging you from the Caribbean.
0: Shane!
1: Yep.
0: Okay. I love it. Lara. Lara is messaging from a catamaran. She was like, dit was ongeskik. You go, girl. Then Yvette has a really nice perspective.
2: Hi, Ros. My opinion would be that it didn't take anything away from you, so why not share? I don't think it's...
1: No. You see, the difference is you and I, we're on the same page with this, okay? But you were raised
0: the
1: too
0: same
1: well.
0: Same page of the program.
1: You're too polite to say that you were upset. Me, I'm petty. I would have literally, I paid money. I got the program and I pulled
0: you
1: it away
0: said
1: from
0: no.
1: you.
0: No.
1: I've done that before.
0: Ricky Sewakiri.
3: My Scott, if you did not pay that 100 rand.
1: Yes.
3: Or 100 rands, like
1: Preach.
3: Some people would say. Dan kan jy maar vlieg, sissy, want daai is my program.
0: No, I also think that's not very nice. That's not very nice. And then, just to put it into perspective for us, Pietro.
4: No, I think she asked decently, you know, she asked and for the program. And the other thing is, maybe she didn't, there were no programs when she went through reception or, you know, maybe, yes, there were no programs left. I don't know. And that's why she asked you for the program. But the fact that
1: Doubt
4: she asked
1: it.
4: If she said, please, then I would give it to her. Because 500 rand for the program, I don't know.
1: Okay, so now we're just showing, like, what level of money is a write-off. Money is a money.
0: Yeah, but you know what, Yvette and Pietro, I agree with you. It didn't take anything away from me to share the program. I get to take it home as a memento. I've now got that program. Mm. And she asked very nicely. I wasn't reading it at the time. And I would rather her have asked me the way that she did than be roofkijking over my shoulder.
1: It once happened to me at an event that I was DJing, right? So there was a speaker that was facing the outside of the venue in the parking lot. And people had brought their cam chairs and they were enjoying the sets, but they didn't pay the cover charge to come into the venue. I went and unplugged that speaker. I was like, you are not going to hear the artists perform when you didn't pay your 100 rand ticket to get in at the door.
0: Rude.
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2: Just after 20 to 5 on The Drive with Rob and Roz, this traffic is brought to you by Pick n Pay, what has four wheels and is driven by a champion. 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
3: All right, I'll start you off with that earlier news that an accident has happened out in the West Rand, Raemsig area on Doreen Road. That is causing heavy delays in both directions. Multi-vehicle accident. And then that's not the only one out Krugersdorp side. On Robert Broom at the intersection between Cecil Knight and Robert Broom, affecting southbound traffic over there. That accident is also going to cost you 10, 15 minutes. Try your best to go a different route. Try go round via Struben Avenue if you want to save yourself those 15 minutes. An accident in Joburg CBD, or rather the Wits area. That one is on Empire Street. Slow moving traffic towards Jan Smutsen, towards the N1 South Highway link. On that highway, it is slow all the way down the concrete highway headed in the direction of Gold Reef City. I've got a crash in town on Albertina Sisulu Street near Commissioner. That one's causing a couple of minutes of delays as well. And then another one on the N1 southbound near Boyce Street. That is affecting southbound traffic for those that are trying to get south. A little bit of slow-moving traffic up approaching Vorna Valley and past the Buccleuch interchange. Nothing too bad, but how's it looking heading further north, Roz?
2: Oh, you can see the police car for you. Look, oh, a blue light brigade coming past the Jacaranda FM studios.
3: Wonderful.
2: We can't see them out the window because the rain is that heavy. So they can't even see us waving at them. Ja, die weer is 'n probleem vandag op die paaie van Gauteng. 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
4: Sleeping in? 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I'm checking every cut. 28-day mature rump, racks of lamb, ribeye on the bone. By 8 a.m. the first customers are arriving. Me, I'm ready. 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It's quality that says... My name is Philip, one of the butchers at Pick n Pay. 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
1: 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To enter, WhatsApp the word HILO, that's H-I-L-O, to 084-850-0942. 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

0: Couldn't let Michelle Pfeiffer down there. Dangerous Minds, the soundtrack. That's where it comes from. It's Coolio and Gangsta's Paradise here on The Drive with Rob and Roz, your number one feel-good station. And now it's time to play the guessing game. High-low, proudly brought to you by We Buy Cars. Take the guesswork out of selling your car. And this one, as a DJ myself, I'm loving the topic that you guys are doing.
1: Ja, ja, hy skimp so, maar dit is waar. So ons in Hilo, elke paar weke, probeer ons uit jou uit die regte, korrekte, spot-on antwoord kry vir iets wat ons raai. And at the moment, we are guessing how many hours and minutes there are in Rob's playlist that he has with a friend of his who lives in New Zealand.
0: Okay, so this is just like one of his playlists.
1: Yes, okay. They share a playlist, so that's how they communicate, apparently.
0: Oh, very cool.
1: But it's all the same genre, which I can't get my head around. So we have been asking you to give us a guess so that we can get closer and closer and closer.
0: What's the current high? What's the current low?
1: You got us. High and low.
0: Oh.
1: The current one digit.
0: So we don't have a low,
1: that
0: okay?
1: We have. Is 563 hours and 40 minutes.
0: Well, that's a long playlist.
1: Thank you.
0: So 500 hours.
1: 63 hours and 40 minutes. Op die lijn is Rihanna van Pretoria. Rihanna, welkom by The Drive with Rob and Roz.
2: Ah, oh, baie dankie, gaan dit.
1: Goed, en met jou?
2: Goed, dankie en self.
1: Luister, so jy moet nou vir ons jou raaiskoot gee. Van hoeveel ure en minute dink jy is daar in hierdie playlist?
2: Ek dink dis 544.50.
1: 544 ure en 50 minute.
2: Yes.
1: 544 ure en 50 minute. Kom ons kyk wat sê die computer. Ach, nee. Ach, sorry, Rihanna.
0: Unfortunately, Rihanna, you don't walk away with the cash, but you might just be on this playlist. I wonder whether or not you yourself as Rihanna are on the playlist itself.
1: Funny, funny, funny. So, Rihanna, what I can tell you is that answer is still too high.
0: Okay.
1: Do you know what?
0: It's a huge, I mean, that's a very long playlist.
1: It's a very long playlist. Very, very long playlist. What I can tell you is that this is the first time in the history of High Low.
0: That we haven't had a low yet.
1: That we don't have a low. We just have high. So Rihanna, daar's nog kans vir jou om weer in te skryf en om weer deur te kom. As jy lucky genoeg is dat die computer jou randomly uitpik om jou antwoord te gee en dis correct, dan kan jy R25,000 wen. Dankie dat jy saam gespeel het.
0: All right, so whatever you guess for tomorrow, make it less than 544
1: hours and 50 minutes. Yo, it's, I can't believe we still don't have a low. I can't believe
0: we'll get one tomorrow. Yes, I have all
1: yes,
0: the faith.
1: Yes, yes, yes. How do you enter? Very simple. One word, four letters, H-I-L-O, to the WhatsApp line 084-850-0942. And follow the prompts. Dink jy daaraan om jou motor te verkoop? 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

0: Ooh, it's Neon Dreams and Bushla G with Wanda on the drive with Rob and Roz here on Jacaranda FM. You might have just jumped into your car. What's coming up?
1: 5:10, the game that makes everyone shout at their radio, Alpha Palooza. 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You can be. 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
0: Need those Olympiad students. 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
4: This is Jacaranda News Watch with Marlene Fouchier.
5: Johannesburg up to 11 degrees tomorrow, Pretoria 16, Polokwane 17.
1: The weather calls for great concern on the roads of Gauteng. Please be aware that the roads are wet and slippery. Put your headlights on and keep a safe following distance. Lots of accidents on the roads, including on the N3 North, just before the Buccleuch interchange.
6: In your sport, Vodacom Bulls fly half Kerwin Bosch says he is eager to test himself against the All Blacks this Saturday, and Cape Town claim championship crown to deny Tswane perfect record. Details at 5:30.
5: Both the Joburg Metro and the City of Ekurhuleni are urging motorists to have patience on the road this afternoon as the gloomy weather is slowing down traffic. And along with that, the emergency response teams in Ekurhuleni reminds residents to prioritize their safety as they try and keep warm. Here's spokesperson William Tladi.
7: Keep monitoring the heaters. Never leave them under the supervision of a minor. Place them at least a meter away from combustibles. Moreover, the bed linens, tablecloths, and curtains to consider. Switch off all heat energy sources when going to bed.
5: Meanwhile, residents in other provinces have been enjoying the blanket of snow in their backyards.
8: I'm Londiwe Gunene from Forks Rest, Mpumalanga, and I'm very happy that it's snowing this side because we are inside with our families and enjoying the snow, and the view is very beautiful. It's been a while since we had snow.
5: At the Madlanga Commission, a prosecutor at the Investigating Directorate Against Corruption, Drushanta Ramsamy, had to clarify her testimony about the chairperson of the Portfolio Committee of Police, Ian Cameron. Earlier evidence suggested that she linked Cameron to an alleged plot to have the police commissioner, Fanny Masemola, removed from his position. She said the plot was led by the former IDAC head, Andrea Johnson, and also the suspended chief investigator, Dylan Perumal. Anastasia Mokobu has the story.
9: Ramsamy says she was not making a finding about Cameron's involvement, but rather outlining how the events unfolded from her perspective. She says Perumal approached Cameron to become a complainant in an IDEC investigation into alleged corruption within crime intelligence, to which Cameron agreed. While Cameron has denied any involvement, Ramsamy believes the timeline of events link him to the alleged plot against the suspended National Police Commissioner. Anastasia Mokobu for Jacaranda FM News Watch.
5: And it's almost time for the auto legislation to come into full effect. And when this happens, fines will be directed at specific individuals. And especially, it's important to bear in mind if you have a company with multiple drivers.
10: You must have a system in place because you must nominate the correct driver to get the points and to get the fine. The fine must be transferred to the correct driver.
5: Cornelia van Niekerk, the owner of Fines for You, says in cases where a name is not provided, the amount could be tripled, while a company could lose demerit points. And finally, we end up in Washington in America, where the Washington Post is reporting that U.S. President Donald Trump had to swap an Air Force One flight for a smaller plane when he left Turkey after a NATO summit recently. According to the publication, there was an assassination threat from Iran. So Trump boarded Air Force One, after which he was evacuated in a catering container and taken to a C-32A aircraft. For more on these and other stories, go to jackrandfm.com, click on news.
3: Want to win 5,000 rand? Free cash. Someone's general knowledge is about to be put to the test, and that someone is you. Coming up next, the game that makes you scream at your radio more than any other. Alpha Palooza. WhatsApp your name and the word quiz to 084 850 0942.

0: type. It's BTS on The Drive with Rob and Roz. The song is called Swim. It is almost 10 past 5 and it's time to get into Alpha Palooza.
1: Let's go. You know what? I'm really hopeful. I'm always hopeful when I see the questions, but then that timer comes into play.
0: And then you're just like, oh my word. Listen, the thing is also, we have had Alpha Palooza. We've had the same questions for a while.
1: On the back end.
0: We really on the have back end, had yeah. the same questions for a while. And it's been a bit of a struggle getting the answer for M correct.
1: Number 13, yes.
0: Getting the answer for S correct. But I think none of the rest of these should necessarily trip anyone up.
1: No, M, I'll be very impressed if you get the M question. We'll actually celebrate. And that is the part where we stop and celebrate and you get yourself 2,500
0: rand.
1: 2,000 rand. Oh, 2,000
0: rand. 2,000 rand if you get to 13. Then if you get all the way to Z,
1: then you get the 5,000.
0: You get a full 5,000 rand and you get the bragging rights of being Alpha Palooza world champion of the week.
1: And M has been around for so long that we might have to convince producer Wayne to throw in a hamper or something on top of that if
0: maybe,
1: they get M.
0: Maybe. On the line to play today is Jerry. Jerry, welcome to The Drive with Rob and Roz.
1: Jerry.
0: Jerry from Polokwane, are you there?
2: Jerry? I'm here.
0: There you go. Jerry. How you doing?
2: What are you?
0: Very well, thank you. Are you guys also freezing your petuchas off there in Polokwane?
2: Yeah, just a little bit.
0: Okay.
1: Jerry, do me a favor and just turn your radio down a little bit so that we don't get any feedback and you hear the questions nice and clearly.
2: Sounds good.
0: Thank you. Jerry, are you on playing by yourself today or do you have some backup?
2: No, I'm all by myself.
1: Okay, Tom's
2: all
1: not by there.
0: Yourself, right? Oh, that's such a silly joke. Do you know how the rules work, Jerry?
2: Yes.
0: Okay, you do. But just so that we can get the T's and C's out of
1: quick
0: the way.
1: Quick little recap.
0: Alpha Palooza is a quiz game made up of 26 questions. The answer to each question starts with the following letter of the alphabet. So first answer starts with A. Your next answer, you're looking for a B word. Then a C all the way through to M. If you get 13 right, then we will give you the bragging rights of making it halfway.
1: Yep.
0: Because we haven't even had a halfway for a long time.
1: Yeah, the and you get your 2,000.
0: You get your 2,000 bragging rights of making halfway. And then we will celebrate you, but we will go into the next 13 questions. And if you get all the way through to Z, total of 5,000 rand is yours. There is a 4-second timer in place, as well as if you get the question wrong outright, then unfortunately, we'll have to move on to our next person tomorrow. Are we all good, Jerry?
2: 100%.
0: Okay, how's your line that side?
1: I'm worried.
0: I'm also worried. Jerry?
1: Jerry, let's do a quick little test. Test 1, 2. Are you there?
2: Yeah.
0: Okay,
2: yeah.
0: Cool. Jerry?
1: Let's go.
0: Let's go.
1: Good luck, Jerry.
2: Thank you.
1: All right, question number one. The last name of a famous South African cricket player named Hashim.
2: Oh, you got me there.
1: Last name of a South African cricket player is Hashim and Ahmed.
0: That's the timer. Wow. Jerry, unfortunately, we have to say goodbye to you. You are out on A, so we will have our next player. Please do try and play again.
2: Oh, definitely.
0: Thank you so much, Jerry.
1: All right, so producer Wayne will get us somebody else. You know what? Aside from the 5,000 rand, you know, the bragging rights of that you earn by getting all the way to Z in this game, to walk around and tell everyone that you know that you conquered Alpha Palooza, it's almost as good as the money as itself.
0: I tell you, it
1: is. Just those bragging rights.
0: Noch iemand op die lijn, Witzke. Witzke.
1: Witzke, do we have you? Hi, how are you? There we go. Hi, Witzke. Witzke, how are you?
3: Hi, I'm on yourself.
0: What a cool name.
1: Very cool.
0: Witzke,
3: thanks a lot.
0: Do you play this game in the car sometimes?
3: Yes.
0: You do? How far do you get?
3: The nerves hold up. Well, as far as everyone gets.
0: As far as everyone gets. Okay, we want you to get a bit further today than everybody else. Witzka, we've gone through the rules and you know how the game works. We want you to win, so answer nice and clearly.
1: Yeah.
0: Take your time, but not too long, and make sure that we can hear your answer.
3: Got it, thanks.
0: Okay, Witzka, is jy reg om Elfapalooza te speel?
1: Let's play.
3: Yes, kom ons vat
0: hom. Let's go.
1: All right, Witzka, good luck to you as well. I got a good feeling. All right, question number one. The last name of South African cricket players Hashim and his brother Ahmed.
3: Amla.
1: Question number two. Sao Paulo and Rio de Janeiro are cities in which country?
3: Brazil.
1: Which South African retail store has a unicorn as their logo?
3: Retail store.
1: Unicorn as the logo. It's a retail store.
0: Aww.
1: Come on.
0: Askis, Witzka. Askis.
3: Oh, no, guys. Thank you.
0: You know what? And you're gonna kick yourself when you realize what it is. Maar dankie dat jy saam gespeel het, Witzka. Hopelik speel jy weer eendag.
3: Thanks, Jelle.
0: Dankie, cheers. Okay. Another person out on C.
1: That's a clue, by the way.
0: So the C question, which South African retailer has a unicorn as a logo? Then the M question, which large, slow-moving aquatic mammals are often called sea cows? And the S question, what is the first name of the footballer who scored the first goal for South Africa against Mexico at the 2010 World Cup? His surname is Tshabalala.
1: It's an easy one.
0: Alphapalooza, tomorrow, again, we get into it, 10 past 5 on The Drive with Rob and Roz. It is, however, now to get time to get into the traffic.
4: Jacaranda Newswatch traffic in 90 seconds.
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1: All right, on the R24 there near the Galulis interchange, we have a northbound accident affecting traffic out towards the airport. Another accident right near Glendower Golf Estate is also causing a lot of traffic on that eastern bypass near Galulis Farm as well, seeing a lot of traffic build up over there. An accident on Empire Road just before Jan Smuts getting onto the N1 southbound. That's affecting lots of traffic. We've also got a traffic on Main Reef Road headed southbound. That's the R41. Very slow, just around the bend there after you get onto the R41. There is an accident. We've got one in Krugersdorp on Robert Broom Drive. Slow moving traffic heading northbound over there. I'm seeing some traffic on Ondekkers as well at Ondekkers and Main Road at that merge. A lot of traffic building up. There's a stationary vehicle in the left hand lane. I've got accidents as well in Johannesburg on Albertina Sisulu affecting southbound traffic. The N1 North is slow, slow, slow at the moment. Just after the Buccleuch interchange as you approach Midrand, slow moving traffic at Allendale, also as you get to New Road, and then the junction between New and Olifantsfontein, very slow at the moment headed up towards Pretoria.
0: Boodskap ingekry van Gous oor 'n voertuig wat gerol het of omgeslaan het liewer, dit is 'n beter woord. Op die R511 by die N14. 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The most decorated Commonwealth Games athlete is standing outside
1: He's
0: the
1: right
0: studio.
1: Here.
0: We
1: I can
0: are
1: see
0: so,
1: him.
0: So excited. Just after music from Benson Boone, we're going to be chatting to Chad Leclone.
5: Come on, mensen. 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
1: It's Benson Boone, and it's called Beautiful Things on your number one feel-good station, Jacaranda FM, The Drive with Rob and Roz. Rosie, can we control ourselves?
2: We kind of can control ourselves. We keep this music for very, very special people. Let's get into it. We are rolling out the red carpet this afternoon on The Drive with Rob and Roz to speak to... You know, it takes a lot to say this, so you must say it with the proper amount of reverence and respect that it deserves. The most decorated Commonwealth Games athlete of all time. Not of the decade, yes, of the century, of all time. Welcome.
1: They're both to here today. Chad Lidloss are both here today.
2: Chad Lidloss in the building. Welcome. Welcome, Chad.
3: Good afternoon, guys. Thank you, R&R, for having me. It's great to be here.
2: It's a pleasure. It's a pleasure. It's so nice to have you. I don't even know where to start. So let's start with this most decorated Commonwealth athlete of all time. Let's start there. When you went back into the pool, were you expecting this kind of a result?
3: Honestly, guys, this feels amazing. I mean, the last 10 days has been like, felt like London all over again, you know, just from what had happened. And I think after 2024 Olympics, I wasn't even sure if I was even going to swim at the level that I was going to swim at again. So, you know, after a 6-month break, we decided to obviously go for the Commonwealth. The goal was definitely always to try get to 20. So even in 2018, so 8 years ago, I've been chasing this for a long time.
2: Yeah.
3: And then I needed 18 to break the record. I got 18, tied it in 2018. And then, you know, Emma McKeon at the same games went, got like 9 medals. You know, Australia got like 1,000 relays and then passed me. And then I knew I needed another 3 more to break it. So it was a huge task, but honestly, just super grateful for how this week's been. I mean, I couldn't be more blessed with how it went, honestly speaking.
1: And he just arrived, by the way. He arrived back at like 6 o'clock this morning, fighting the jet lag. We appreciate you being here. What about the next Olympics? I mean, that would be your 5th Olympic Games in LA. You said after the last one you weren't even sure whether or not you'd be back. Now, are you comfortable? Are you ready for LA 2028?
3: Absolutely. No, I feel very good. I mean, even after, at the end of last year, I swam a small championship, but a World Cup that I'm going to now in October again. And I picked up a bronze there with like 6 weeks of training and minimal like focus on everything. You know, I took 6 months off, let my body heal from all the injuries. And I think that just rejuvenated everything. And I feel great. I mean, the time that I went at the Commonwealth was in the relay, was my fastest ever freestyle split. The 100 fly, where I got 5th in a strong field. The 4 guys that beat me were top 4 at the Olympics and the world champs last year. So it was like no slouch field. That would have made the final at the last Olympics, where I came 25th. So I'm already back to where I haven't been in a very long time, in the long course championship. So I'm definitely back, and I feel, let's say, quietly optimistic about 28, for sure.
2: Are all those other guys that you used to swim against that are maybe still swimming, are they surprised that you are back now where you were?
3: The guys that I used to... So, do you want to know a crazy story, guys? I was in Glasgow for 2014, for the Commonwealth Games, okay? I saw a lot of the guys out, you know, afterwards. A lot of them guys doing commentary. They're a couple years younger than me. Like, they're like 31, 32.
1: And they're already doing commentary.
3: And they're doing commentary, and I'm out there, and they're like, Chaddy, what are we doing here, brother? And I'm like, I don't know what I'm doing here. Do you want to know the crazy part? Is no one was born in the 90s, and in my individual events, no one was born. 100 fly, I think 2001 was the oldest, second oldest. So I'm like 9 years older than my second... God, yeah, it's crazy.
1: It's incredible.
2: So you got all these people thinking you're a Bali.
3: They call me Orm. Exactly. They call me Orm. Pizza and they call me Orm. I say, and you know the funniest part? I'm actually the shortest guy on the relay also. On the men's relay, the boys are 6. Peter's 6'6". Guy was 6'5". Rod, 6'5". I mean, I'm the midget in the team at 6'2". You know what I mean?
1: So, Orm is my finnach,
3: Orm. 100%. 100%.
2: So now they're calling you Orm and you still have to look up to them because they're so much bigger than you.
3: Yeah, no, it's crazy. I think the weird part is, like, I've been through different generations of swimmers over the last, like, 15 years. And I think what's awesome to see is just, like, how these guys have evolved over the last couple of years. Like, I've seen them from, like, 16 to, like, 22. And now they're, like, Peter, you know. He's a world beater and he deserves everything. So I'm really awesome to see you.
2: Yeah. It's been a week of highs and lows for you, like all in the space of 24, 48 hours. How are you after the devastating fire that was at your apartment?
3: Yeah, I mean, I think perspective is everything. So I think for me at the moment, you know, right after that last race where I got medal 21, literally 45 minutes later, I got the news that my apartment was on fire. Literally, it wasn't even like a day later, it was that same night. And then obviously, you know, we went out, had a bit of a party, forgot about it for a while. And then the next morning, we got confirmation that it was burnt down completely. So,
1: no, man.
3: Obviously, it was like very mixed emotions. I think the first thing I want to say is, you know, condolences to the Strahm family. You know, he lost his life tragically. So for me, everything's perspective, you know. I mean, I'm sitting here, I've got the most Commonwealth medals. I still feel super blessed. I still feel very blessed, even though I lost my home and I lost a lot in that fire. I'm not going to pretend I didn't. But I didn't lose my father, my mother, or myself. If I was in the flat, I probably wouldn't have made it out, because I sleep with eye mask and earplugs, and you know, it was a rapid fire. And you know, like I said, condolences to the families that lost their home, and of course, Mr. Strahm. But for me, obviously sad. 10 years of memories, all my memorabilia, all my Olympic gear, a lot of medals, watches. So it was a lot that I did.
1: Your
3: lose.
1: Medals as well?
3: Medals. We don't know yet if it was Olympic medals. Because I usually move them. So I do travel with them, because we do some stuff with them. So I'll be honest, I'm not sure, because my mom and dad aren't
1: sure. Is there like a protocol for that, where you can contact the Olympic committee and...
3: I hope so.
1: get some new medals.
3: I hope they're listening. Look, I think, again, the medals are very special, of course. The memorabilia is special. I mean, the Olympic kit, I love that. You know, my first jersey from 2009, my first like senior Springbok cap, 17-year-old, 2009. I had that in my room. I have like I don't know how to explain it. I have like a little cabinet where I have all my memorabilia from.
1: Yeah,
3: like,
1: your trophy cabinet of sorts.
3: Yeah, but it's like my for my gear, and it's like that. I love that stuff. And I sometimes go back to that, and I have my first hat I won the Olympics in.
2: Yeah,
3: that's all burnt down. That's something I can't replace, unfortunately. You know.
2: Amazing stories and amazing memories. We are chatting to the most decorated, rewarded Commonwealth Games athlete of all time, Chad Leclos. We're going to chat to him some more. If you've got any questions, send them through 0848500942. Or if you just want to say, Chad, we think you're amazing, we'd also like some of those as well. And we're going to chat more about his brand new swim school.
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1: All right, having a look at Sandton. We have 6 accidents in the Sandton-Sandown area. The latest of those on Rivonia Road, right near the Gau train station, affecting traffic southbound, and also on Catherine Street at the intersection with Pretoria Avenue.
6: Soos wat die 4 November nader sluip, sê die SAIK dat hy bykomende 120 miljoen rand nodig het vir spesiale uitsendings vir die plaaslike regeringsverkiesings. Die uitsaaier sê sy alledaagse begroting is nie genoeg om die koste te dek nie.
7: An election year like this one demands that much more scale of coverage.
6: As die raadsvoorsitter daar, Katuchelo Ramukumba. 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Ons volledige bulletins is op jackrandfm.com. Klik op Jackpot. Robert Cameron van Refinery 5 Investment Management hou intussen die sake front dop op hierdie eistige maandag.
8: Ons plaaslike mark verloor vel deur die loop van die dag met die indeks vir hulle aandele wat 1,2% swakker sluit. 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
6: Hy sê verder die finansiële bedryf verswak met 1,4% en die nywerheidsbedryf sluit 2,6% swakker.
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6: Een dollar kost R16.20, die euro R18.69 en een pond R21.87. Goud wandelt in $4,395.24 per fijn ons, Brent Rieolie $88.33 per vat. Ek is Marlene Fouchier, ons volgende bulletin is om 6.
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10: Back with more of your updates, we continue on the netball court because the roaring home crowd proved crucial for Cape Town A in the final of the SPA Netball Championships. The home side walked away victorious after narrowly beating Tshwane A 55-56 in the week-long tournament. The Western Cape side took an early lead in the first quarter of the match, but Tshwane fought back in the second quarter, with the match going neck and neck until the final whistle. Cape Town has become the first Western Cape team in 10 years to win the title. Cape Town took the silver medal at last year's competition, falling short by only a goal to Johannesburg A. Coach Dr. Freda Kemp says winning the title will go a long way in developing the sport in the province and also attracting corporates to sponsor the sport. Moving to rugby, Vodacom Bulls fly half Kerwin Bosch says he is eager to test himself against the All Blacks at Loftus this weekend as he looks to force his way back into Springbok reckoning. The 29-year-old described his first match against New Zealand as an opportunity of a lifetime. Once hailed as one of SA rugby's brightest proteges, Bosch has returned to South Africa after two seasons in France, a spell he credits with reviving both his game and his love for rugby. Bosch admitted the move abroad was less about unhappiness and more about escaping his comfort zone after years at the Sharks. Now still staying with rugby, an improved second half performance paved the way for SA under 18A's victory over a determined Georgia at Boland Lanbo. After struggling to adapt to the windy conditions in the first half of the second round under 18 International Series match, the South Africans delivered after the break, adding two tries, a conversion, and a penalty goal to their opening unconverted try to secure a 20-0 win. The South Africans finished strongly with replacement lock Bernard Schulze crashing over from a free kick with the clock in the red. And in a bit of tennis, while Iga Swiatek hasn't had the season she's accustomed to, but managed to overwhelm Diana Schneider in their Toronto quarterfinal, dropping just three games in a 6-2, 6-1 rout that lasted 64 minutes.
11: It was a tricky match, you know, with the conditions and in the wind, you know, it was the first time I had a chance to play in the wind like that here, so I felt like I needed to adjust to that. Can't really follow a game plan exactly, you know, when you have a wind like that, so I just wanted to be more solid. For sure, you know, Diana plays with a really big lefty spin, the serves and the forehand, you know, so this was also a challenge to adjust to, but, you know, from the beginning I knew what to do. Quite happy with the way I played.
10: Yep, in the semi-finals, Swiatek will face Elina Svitolina, who rallied from a set down to defeat Ekaterina Alexandrova 3-6, 6-love, 6-3 in 1 hour and 33 minutes. Waraslangeni with your Jacka Newswatch Sport.

0: play on The Drive with Rob and Roz. The song is called Sky Full of Stars. We got some voice notes in a bit earlier. We're still chatting to our very, very esteemed guest, Chad Leclos. And we got a voice note in from Pietro that I have to play you.
1: Hi, Ross. I think the mosquitoes in Cape Town, they don't have any teeth. And just an observation, I mean, Chad Leclos, is he going to swim to your offices today?
0: She was asking, because of how terrible this weather is, are you going to swim to come and find us? I just want to say, for someone that's not from Joburg, you were on time, early eindelijk.
2: But he did get a baptism of fire without traffic.
0: A baptism of rain and constant bad weather. So I must, on behalf of everybody in Gauteng, Chad Leclos, I must apologize for that.
3: Nah, it's all good.
0: And then lots of other messages in as well. Some Matilda has said, Antoinette says, what advice would you give to young children who want to follow in your footsteps?
3: I'd say the advice has always been similar since I was young, is never give up on your dreams, the obvious ones. But I think the most important thing is just to enjoy the journey and set goals. I think that's been my biggest thing over the last 16 years. Yeah. As a kid, I set goals.
2: I mean, speaking of advice for those that want to follow in your footsteps, you've partnered with Virgin Active. You've currently got, I think, 12 academies open, but there's plans to open another couple, another three, I hear. Talk to us about that.
3: Yeah, super grateful to have the opportunity to work with Virgin Active. So we've partnered up with them since January this year. We've got 12 clubs currently running. So it's all the Virgin Active Chad Leclos Academy. We're going to do another three in the next 3 weeks or two weeks. And then by the end of the year, we're going to have 20 clubs. And by next year, we're going to have close to 40. So the plan is to have the biggest swimming club in South Africa and Africa in the next 18 months and also be rivaling international clubs. So we want to have, you know, obviously a lot of the national swimmers swimming for us, but we want to just provide an opportunity more than anything for the younger generation. So I think that's what we're providing. Everything from learn to swim babies of any ages and adults all the way through to Olympic, you know, going to Olympics, and also to seniors that just want to swim to be fit. You know, we have our rec swimmers that come in twice a week, and that's a huge part of it. You know, so we want to, we're the home of swimming basically. And I think for me, this is the most fulfilling thing that I have done, honestly, since London Olympics, because it just feels like this is what my legacy truly means, you know, to give back. So I'm very excited.
0: So now it's the Virgin Active Chad Leclos Swimming Academy.
3: Quite
0: but
3: a mouthful.
0: Now, if Chad Leclos isn't at my session,

0: Now, what, if, like, what must happen? I'm like, no, but Chad, where are you, Chad?
1: We teleporting, don't worry.
2: You get a hoodie. He's wearing the hoodie right now, and you can. That's how you can show people.
0: But you know what I think is really great is that you might not be able to be at all 20 of the clubs, but it's got the Chad Leclos stamp of approval. You're not going to put your name on something that is not something that is endorsed by you and something that you are really proud of.
1: Absolutely. I think it's the same thing as, you know, when you get a McDonald's cheeseburger in Durban, you get it the same in Cape Town. That's the most important thing that we're doing here. So we want to make sure the standard is very high. So we have our head coach, who's my current coach, Delon Danhauser. Shout out to him for everything he's done.
0: Those medals must also go his way. Hey?
1: No, absolutely. Halfway. So he's just a quick story. He was my coach in London, an assistant coach when we won gold. And then he went overseas for 10 years, became the head coach of Malta, did amazing things in America, Malta, and Italy. Came back a year ago. Just started with the academies in January, and we're obviously booming with him as at the helm.
3: Yeah.
1: So he oversees all of our coaches just from a coordination and a stamp of approval. And then going back to what you said earlier, so when I'm in Joburg, for example, I'm visiting all my clubs today, tomorrow. So I'm wherever I, whenever I'm traveling, which I'm always traveling around the country, I'm always at the different clubs. I train at every club wherever I am.
0: Yeah.
1: Obviously, Cape Town, I'm majority there in Durban because that's my home clubs, you could call it. But I'm in and amongst the clubs, on a, could say a bi-monthly basis. And then, we do group calls with all the swimmers, with all our coaches, with the parents. We do once a month where we have
3: like
1: a free session where we have the parents come in and we do like a chat, kind of like a little Zoom session, but live, like a live session. I don't know what I'm saying that.
3: Yeah.
1: So it's really cool. Very rewarding for me, I must say. I'm very grateful for this. Really am.
0: This is incredible. Where can people get more information?
1: So just at the virginactive.co.za and also on our Instagram page, Virgin Active Chad Leclos Academy, my personal page. Yeah, we have respond within 3 hours, so we've got people on that, and everything's online now.
0: Everything is there. So I want to ask you, there is the Short Course World Cup starts on
3: October.
0: So Short Course is when you swim more length, but it's short.
1: Thank goodness for Short Course. Yes.
0: But what are you looking forward to about the Short Course World Cup?
1: So what's nice is, so just for the non-swimmers out there that are listening, the Olympics is long course. Okay, so that's the Commonwealth Games, that's the Olympics, that's the World Championships long course. Then every 2 years, we have the World Championships, which is short course. So basically, a 50 meters one length, and then two lengths for 25 meter pools. So it's the Virgin Active pools are all 25, and the Olympic pools are double the length. So for me, I need 4 more medals to have the most medals in swimming history. So in hopefully in 2 years' time, at the next World Champs, so not this December, next December, in 2 years' time, I'll have the most medals in short course history, which will make me the greatest short course swimmer in history, officially. I say it very respectfully. I know that I am already. I just need to prove that I am.
0: Wow. I love that.
1: And respectfully.
0: Then, respectfully, when you reach that pinnacle of your career, that seat that you're sitting there now.
1: Coming back.
0: You're coming straight
3: 100%.
0: Back.
3: Clock
0: and
3: it.
0: Then we are going to speak about that. Chad, 100%. It's been such an absolute pleasure having
1: you
0: on
1: guys.
0: The Drive with Robin Ross today.
3: And I love that he clarified that, because there's a lot of people, they love throwing around the word Olympic size pool.
0: Yes.
3: Now we know. Short course or long course?
1: Short course, long course, guys.
3: Thank
1: it's a different,
3: you so
1: different
3: much.
1: Sport. Guys,
0: you
1: just want to say, I just want to say one more thing to everyone listening. I really have felt the love for the last 10 days. Before and after, especially with Medal 19, 20 and 21, I just want to say from the bottom of my heart, thank you to everyone. It really feels like London 2012 all over again with all the support that I've had. So
3: amazing.
1: Truly grateful to everyone in South Africa. Thank you, guys.
0: We are so proud of you. That's Chad Leclos, guys.
1: Let's go.
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0: 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It's your Jacaranda Newswatch traffic brought to you by the all-new GWM Aura 5.
3: All right, I'll start you out in Edenvale. Heavy moving traffic along Parkway and Van Riebeek Avenue due to an accident. The crash is as you come off the R25, so expect heavy delays over there out near Westfield. Some slow moving traffic in Sandton, as I mentioned, an accident on Rivonia Road right opposite the Gautrain station. Also some slow moving traffic still coming off Catherine Street. Westrand, I've had a couple of accidents out in the Westrand. Main Reef Road near Nasrec Road. That's not the West Strand, sorry, that's down in the south. There is an accident though at Main Reef Road. The one I'm talking about is out on Robert Broom. Some slow moving traffic, Krugersdorp side on Robert Broom. Expect delays over there. Midrand side, the N1 is slow from about the Buccleuch interchange till Olifantsfontein. That's northbound. Southbound also some traffic around Allendale as you try head down south towards the M1 link. What have you got in Pretoria, Rosie?
0: Op die paaie van Pretoria kan jy stadige verkeer verwag op die N1 Suid. 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
1: What a great chat we had with the most decorated Commonwealth Games athlete of all time, Chad Leclos. That'll be up on our social media and also on our website ASAP. 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
0: Such a cool guy.
1: 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That is happening on the 17th of August at the Vodacom Dome here at Vodacom World in Midrand. The speaker lineup, sensational.
0: Yeah.
1: The things that you will learn from that, from your for your team, just for yourself, if you're a student, if you're an entrepreneur, there's so much to gain from this. Pablo Fatides is going to be there.
0: I mean, speaking of world champions, we've also got Brian.
1: Yes, Brian Habana, Kimberly Taylor, and the legendary Basetsana Khumalo, who is a businesswoman and a TV producer in own right. 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
0: Absolutely.
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0: Crowd Med Die Gevoel, back to back there with 4 in 8 row on the drive with Robin Ross. Started you off with Aperture from Harry Styles, then Beautiful People by Chris Brown. When I went to the bathroom in the break there, and I don't know who it was, but somebody in the foyer was singing along to that song. And then the one before this one, a classic from Billy Joel, The River of Dreams.
1: Ja, dit is amper 20 oor 6 op the drive with Rob and Ross. DJ Ankle Tap standing in for Rob for the week, it would seem.
0: It would seem, yes.
1: As jy lis om bietjie saam met my te werk weer.
0: Yes,
1: my fave. Lekker. So, dit is amper 20 oor 6, so it's time for question of the day.
0: Have I got the envelope or have you?
1: I've got it. Okay. I've got the question out of our big glittery box from producer Wayne.
0: What's the question?
1: What is the most random out of season item currently living in the boot of your car that has been there for at least 6 months? So we're talking old camping chair, shopping bags you never take with you.
0: Producer Wayne, has he been following me or something? Like, this one hits too close to home.
1: I know,
0: because,
1: right?
0: Because I was at my dad's place and I had to load something. I went to fetch something from him and I had to load it at the back of the bakkie. Right?
1: Ja, want jy is ook 'n bakkie bestuurder.
0: Yes.
1: Okay,
0: and
1: okay.
0: When, you know, with the canopy, with the tornado cover on you, you know, you forget about what's in the back load bay. And there's a jacket in there. There's a jacket in there that has seen better days. It's been rolling around. I've got a cooler box, like, also rolling around there in the back. I've got my golf case. And then also, I have a sort of like half, I don't know if it's still good, but there's like a half Energade. I don't know from when.
1: So up.
0: There's a half Energade in there. It may have been there 6 months. I don't know.
1: Yeah. Yay. Guys, you're so unserious. No ways. No ways.
0: Do you have anything in the back of your boot?
1: Nee, ek doen nie. Ek doen nie. Ek het 'n bakkie ook met 'n canopy. En dit is vir my so lekker om eersens die canopy te hê. But I normally put all my kids' school stuff in there. So the cricket bag, the hockey bag, die skool, soos wat ek hulle nou skool toe vat in die oggende. I did have a lot of energy drink cans rattling.
0: Okay, yeah, there we go. Well, now here comes the truth.
1: When I was waking up at 3 a.m. and getting home from work at 8 p.m.
0: Yeah.
1: So I did, in my previous life, I had a paar
0: energy
1: drankies daar gehad, wat so 'n bietjie rondgerol het. But now, I'm chilled.
0: Oh,
1: I'm very much, very a stickler for keeping the car together.
0: He also commented, there's one loose coat hanger. I also don't know why, but it's just there in the back of the bucket rolling around.
1: Yeah, that's the question of the day. We'll have another one tomorrow.
0: It's your sign to go clean your boot out.
1: At 24/6. 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
2: with Martin Bester. I've been gifted this large wooden spoon because apparently, allegedly, I stir from time to time. That big old wooden spoon is getting a name.
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4: Hear ye, hear ye. Let it be known across the airwaves that on this most unnecessarily formal and deeply important occasion, we gather to honor Martin Bester, presenter of the people, provoker of opinions, master of mischief, first lord of feel good, and undisputed sovereign of the stir. The great wooden spoon has been bestowed, but one sacred matter remains. Suggestions were summoned from across the land, from the minds of the morning family, from the loyal people of the airwaves. And now, the hour has come.
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1: 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Jacaranda Newswatch traffic in 90 seconds.
2: All right, time for your Jack and Newswatch traffic. Your next move starts here. It's all traffic and all brought to you by the all-new GWM Aura 5. Such a gorgeous car, let me tell you. Bless you. Bless you, Roz. As I was saying, such a gorgeous car. Massage seats, fully electric. Oh, man, if I hadn't bought a car last year, I'd be looking up, genuinely looking at this all-new GWM Aura 5. But now, on to what's happening on the roads. A couple of accidents that I want to say have cleared up. So if you heard them earlier, you don't have to worry about them. That one on Rivonia Road has now been cleared. Traffic finally easing out of Sandton, but not the same out in Parktown. So I have an accident on Oxford Road. This is southbound coming from Rosebank side towards Jan Smuts. Slow moving traffic over there. I've got slow moving traffic headed northbound on the N1. The Buccleuch interchange a little bit slow, and then all the way up through to about Olifantsfontein Road. You can expect about 60 k's an hour over there. In Illovo, there's a crash at Central Avenue that's going to cause delays towards Boundary Road, and then in Hyde Park, right near Hyde Park Corner, as you try get off Jan Smuts onto, I don't know if it's an accident or a broken down vehicle, but I'm seeing congestion from Jan Smuts. Those that are trying to get to Four Ways, getting onto Winnie Mandela right there by Hyde Park Corner. Expect some delays over there. Winnie Mandela doing the normal Winnie Mandela things. Slow moving traffic between about Monte Cassino and Uranium Road. Cedar Road, also lots of traffic at the intersection between Witkoppen and Cedar.
3: Worst Cup in Van Storm. She's talking about the traffic on the Machalis Pass. There is about a 15-minute delay. No accident, just lots of cars driving very slowly. Thank you so much, Storm, for the message. Dan, is it steeds stadig op die N1 Noord tussen die Bekloewisselaar en die Samrandweg afrit? Daar is ook in Pretoria op die N1 Suid 'n ongeluk by Rigel Lane. En stilstaande voertuig op die N1 Suid by Garsfonteinweg se afrit, as ook nog een op die N1 Suid by Atterbrieweg. Enigiets anders, laat weet ons op die WhatsApp lyn 0848500942. Musiek op pad van One Republic.
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0: This is one of the very first songs we played on The Drive with Rob and Roz when the show kicked off 4 years ago yesterday.
1: Really?
0: 4 years of The Drive with Rob and
1: Roz. It's your birthday song.
0: Hey, verstaan. It's One Republic with I Ain't Worried. Does Marina have stuff for us to be worried about?
1: Which was a lie at the time. You don't lie, you were worried. The nerves were there.
0: News headlines on the way.
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1: Start you off with a quick little update on the roads. There is an accident on Winnie Mandela Drive. This is affecting northbound traffic on the R511. This is Diepsloot side, just before the Diepsloot police station, there by Ingonyama Street, the one I used to take to my favorite chisanyama called Boza's Kitchen. So if you're headed north on Winnie Mandela, expect delays.
7: The Minister of Justice, Mamaloko Kubai, has announced a major legal crackdown on illegal mining with the introduction of the General Mining Laws Amendment Bill. So it seeks to criminalize illegal mining operations. Under the proposed laws, offenders could face several penalties, including up to 30 years in prison or fines of up to 100 million rand. It's been gazetted for public comments. Then we move abroad. Rights groups are suing US President Donald Trump over his sanctions targeting the International Criminal Court. The group says it's blocking victims of war crimes from pursuing justice. We stay in the US for the Business Minute.
8: US markets are slightly weaker in early trade. The Nasdaq down 0.2% at this point. The S&P 500 basically unchanged. Intel announced a $20 billion share sale to fund its AI build-out.
7: Robert Cameron from Refinery5 Investment Management adds that European markets are mixed today.
8: It's in London 0.1% weaker, the CAC 40 in Paris unchanged, and the DAX in Germany is up by 0.3%. The Rand is basically unchanged to the major currencies, the dollar, the euro, and the British pound.
7: Speaking of which, a dollar is sitting at 16 Rand 21, the euro 18 Rand 74, and a pound 21 Rand 90. Gold trading at $4,379.45 per fine ounce. Brent crude oil, $88.69 per barrel. I'm Madeline Fouchier, more news at 7.
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9: And in your final sports stories for the evening, Investec has announced an expanded commitment to women's professional golf in South Africa. This includes an increased prize purse for the Investec South African Women's Open, a renewed five-year partnership with the Sunshine Ladies Tour, and the signing of two new sponsored players. In 2027, Investec will increase the Women's Open prize purse by a further 1 million rand, reinforcing its belief in the continued growth and recognition of women's golf. The total prize purse is set at a staggering 7.5 million rand. This makes it the highest paying women's professional golf tournament in Southern Africa. Women and girls are the fastest growing segment in golf globally, with female participation increasing by more than 40% since 2019, and women now accounting for around 60% of all new golfers entering the game. Moving to cricket, Afghanistan captain Rashid Khan once again showed his class as Afghanistan registered a 3-wicket victory over Ireland to open up a 2-0 series lead in the 5-game series. Rashid collected 3 wickets to help restrict Ireland to just 206 and successfully guided the run chase home with an unbeaten 37 as Afghanistan reached the victory target with more than 5 overs remaining. Meanwhile, in Australia, all-rounder Bo Webster believes he has already proven himself at international level and is keen to use the upcoming ICC World Test Championship series against Bangladesh to show just why he belongs. Webster only made his test debut at the start of last year, and the 32-year-old has already experienced plenty of highs and lows. This has been through 8 test match appearances as he attempts to cement his place in the best 11 for the World Test Championship pace setters.
10: Now, they're going to be a good team. They feels like they're on a bit of a run at the moment from what I've seen. They're winning games of cricket and obviously had a few big outs already with the series with a few of their seamers, but they're going to be dangerous opposition, no doubt. They've got some good players and we're going to have to be our best to be able to get the result.
9: In a bit of varsity football, UJ shattered the defending champions UWC's hopes of reaching another final after they secured a hard-fought 1-0 victory to book their place in the championship decider. UP Tucks also had to dig deep in a tense Pretoria derby, eventually overcoming neighbours TUT on penalties to secure their spot in the final and set up an intriguing showdown against UJ. Elsewhere, Wits claimed Group A bragging rights with a narrow 1-0 victory over CPUT, while Walter Sisulu University fought back to edge University of Limpopo in an entertaining battle between the two newcomers. However, in the Betway Premiership, 4 games take centre stage tonight. Chipa United host Richards Bay at the Dobsonville Stadium, while rookies Kruger United head to Rustenburg for a clash with Marumo Gallants. Polokwane City welcome Stellenbosch FC to the Seshego Stadium, and of course Mamelodi Sundowns face TS Galaxy in Mbombela. All matches kick off at 7:30 p.m. tonight. That's all the time we have together today. Xola Ntshinga will bring you all the results first thing in the morning. Waraslangeni signing out.
0: Thank you, Waras. It's always so lovely to have you standing in. So we will have our brand new Jacka Sports anchor on the Drive with Robin Rose Karabo Peter. She will be back tomorrow, but you are welcome anytime, sir.
9: Anything for you, my Ross.

0: It's Richard Marx with Right Here Waiting. En voor dit was daar musiek van Taylor Swift van die splinter nuwe Toy Story flick, Toy Story 5. I knew it, I knew you. We still have another traffic update to look at. And hopefully the weather isn't treating you too badly. That's coming up right after these.
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0: Jacaranda Newswatch traffic in 90 seconds.
3: All right, let's see what's happening. Alberton side, I'm still seeing lots of red. Speaking of that, by the Reading interchange, an accident has happened on the N12. That's the southern bypass, headed southbound now at the Reading interchange there by Wurskool, Maria Fuljoen. Lots of backed up traffic over there. Staying in the south, Klipperfield Drive out near the Glen Mall. We've got an accident on Klipperfield Drive that is causing traffic headed southbound. Also, some traffic coming down from Rifle Range Road. Accidents in Sandton, one on I just want to get Catherine Street. This is at the Rivonia Catherine Street intersection. That's causing some delays in town. Accident to take note of on Albertina Sisulu, right near the Troyville Hotel. Other than that, it's looking okay. Four Ways is starting to move a little bit up towards Uranium Road. Take note, there's also that accident Diepsluit side, northbound on the R511 on Winnie Mandela Drive just before the Diepsluit police station. And then we've got an accident on Pretoria Main Road, Midrand side, right near New Road. So on the highway towards the R101, expect some delays over there. What's it looking like further north?
4: Yeah, baie beter in die Midrand area. Kan sien die verkeer vloei nou weer. 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Felicity Rieken is om 6 uur terug met die verkeer op Breakfast with Martin Bester. Music on the way now from Shaboozy. We're also trying to sneak in some from The Killers.
5: Jacaranda. Yeah, for sure.

0: You know what? You'll be forgiven for having a double shot of whiskey when you get home tonight. Just, you know, om big varm te grey. 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
1: Ja, dit is amper tyd vir ons om tot ziens te sê. 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Ja, dit is amper 7 uur en ek en Enkel Tap gaan nou vir jou kabaai sê. Ons is môre weer terug tussen 4 en 7. Enkel Tap is standing in for Rob Forbes today, want Rob Forbes is a bietjie siek.
0: Ja, I'll see you again tomorrow. Do you know what I wish? You know how nowadays you can control everything, smart houses and stuff with your phone?
1: Mm-hmm.
0: Way I wish I could just put my kettle on with my phone.
1: You can do that,
0: no,
1: right?
0: I don't have a fancy kettle like that.
1: No, but there's like Wi-Fi switches and that type of thing that you can do.
0: Well, I wish I had. Let me say, I wish I had those things. So I'll be putting my kettle on now before I even leave home. So stay warm wherever you are. If you're on the roads, drive safely because it is wet and slippery. And we hope you'll be back with us tomorrow.
1: Danny Painter op pad tussen 7 en 10 van my, Roseanne McKenzie.
0: And me, DJ Ankle Tap.
1: Ons sê vir jou, tot ziens.
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1: Okay, brand new Secret Sound. Ugh, I know I've said this before, but you're going to tell me it's too easy. Here it comes. What is this secret sound for 50,000 rand?
2: I'm going to need you to play that again.
1: Yeah. It's too easy. I can't. Give me that
0: cash. Give me that cash. Think you know the secret sound? WhatsApp the word secret to 084 850 0942. And you could win 50,000 rand. 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
5: This is Jacaranda News Watch with Marlene Fouchier.
6: Joburg going up to a maximum of 11 tomorrow, Emlahleni 13, Pretoria going up to 14 degrees. It was a busy news day. Here's what you need to know. The leader of the National Coloured Congress, Fadil Adams' testimony before the Madlanga Commission has been postponed today. Earlier, he told the commission he could only submit his witness statement late last night because his parliamentary laptop is giving him problems. Here's a shortened snippet of that exchange.
7: Parliament can confirm that I have a very problematic laptop, and my laptop is either in for repairs or frozen.
8: And how are you able to function at Parliament?
7: Well, half the times I don't, half the times I have to walk to people for information or call up for information.
8: I find that very hard to believe.
6: Parliament has since responded.
9: The records do not show a persistent problem with his laptop, repeated hardware failures or freezing, or the device being repeatedly booked in for repairs. The ICT matters logged for Mr. Adams were largely routine access and account-related requests. These matters were attended to and closed.
6: That was the Parliament spokesperson Moloto Motsapo. After the death of at least 14 illegal miners in a rock fall at a mine dumping site near Rustenburg, three of the eight survivors have been arrested for the contravention of the Immigration Act.
10: The remaining five are still being kept in hospital under police guard. Authorities are continuing to assess the situation amid concerns that an unknown number of illegal miners may still be trapped underground.
6: That's the Northwest Police spokesperson, Adal Meiberg. And as all of this plays out, the Minister of Justice, Mamaloko Kubai, announced that her department gazetted the General Mining Laws Amendment Bill. Her department wants to criminalize illegal mining operations. It could lead to 30 years of jail time or fines of up to 100 million rand. Back in Gauteng, the Portfolio Committee on Community Safety welcomed news that a person of interest has been taken into custody for questioning about the shooting of two police officers and two civilians in Reiger Park in Boksburg. Chairperson Bandile Masuku says the Provincial Committee is committed to its gun-free Gauteng campaign.
11: Advancing interventions aimed at building safer communities, strengthening cooperation between law enforcement agencies and communities, recovering illegal firearms.
6: And the acting Minister of Police, Firoz Kachalia, also said a bit earlier today that authorities are pursuing multiple suspects. Meanwhile, economists say it's too early to tell whether the recent fuel price hikes may have contributed to the latest job losses in the country. Earlier today, Stats SA said between April and June this year, the economy shed 16,000 jobs. We spoke to Lisetta Eisel-Deschepper at the Bureau for Economic Research.
12: It certainly wasn't conducive to further job growth. We know businesses were taking strain. We also know that businesses would have been hesitant to pass on the full cost to the consumer, who was also under pressure. So you could have seen some companies just had too much pressure on the cost side, cut back on employees.
6: And we end abroad. The United Nations is urging Middle Eastern countries to follow in Lebanon's footsteps, where the death penalty was officially abolished today. It's the first country in the region to do so. That's it for myself and the rest of the team. Visit jacarandafm.com for these and the day's other big news stories.

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1: It is Ray on Jack Grand FM. Where is my husband? Kurt Darren met lang arm en liefde net voor dit. Ray manifested one. Listen, so she was notoriously, famously single. Said she would never ever date again after having a really terrible breakup from her ex. She even went so far as to be that ex-girlfriend that went to his favorite pub in the world in London and put up a plaque of herself there so that he could never go back. That's how badly they broke up. Anyway, she moves on. She wins some Grammys. She writes the song. And she manifested a whole almost husband. And his name is Michael B. Jordan from Sinners. Girl manifested harder than I have ever thought you could. Congratulations, Ray. And Michael B. Jordan. I think you guys are going to look really good on the red carpet together. On the way for you, music from Cat's Eye, Shaggy, Robin Thicke, Anya, Ariana Grande, and more. But what is Martin Bester's new pet called?
2: Breakfast with Martin Bester.
3: 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That big old wooden spoon is getting a name.
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5: Hear ye, hear ye. Let it be known across the airwaves that on this most unnecessarily formal and deeply important occasion, we gather to honor Martin Bester, presenter of the people, provoker of opinions, master of mischief, first lord of feel good, and undisputed sovereign of the stir. The great wooden spoon has been bestowed, but one sacred matter remains. Suggestions were summoned from across the land, from the minds of the mourning family, from the loyal people of the airwaves. And now, the hour has come.
3: Rory McMurray.
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It is Shaggy and Robin Thicke on Jacaranda FM, looking lovely. I got one of our Jacka hot hits on the way. The first one officially of the week. This one's Irsian. It's from Cat's Eye, one of our favorite K-pop stars. And it's called Animal. It's the latest one. And I think you're going to dig it. But you can let me know on 084-85-00942. This is 084-85-00942. Music ook op Bad Fun, Maroon 5, Lizzo, Devils Fantastisch en meer. Maar eerst, sê vir my wat denk jy van hierdie een. I think we're going to maybe add it to the chart on Saturday. I think. But you need to tell me. What do you think of Animal from Cat's Eye?

0: It is Cat's Eye on Jacaranda FM. This is called Animal. This ons actually eerste Jacaranda van die week. Wat sê jy? 0848500942. Stuur vir my 'n boodskap. And let me know if you want me to add it to your playlist here at Jacaranda FM. It's got to be more music that makes you feel good, you know? It's got to be music that gives you feelings about something. Like good ones, happy ones, party ones. I really enjoyed this show. What was it called again? It was like Making the K-Pop Band, and it was intense. It was almost as difficult to become part of Cat's Eye as it is to become a Dallas Cowboy. In fact, I think it might have been harder to become part of Cat's Eye. Anyway, you let me know what you think on 0848500942. Now, next week, Monday, is the Jacaranda FM Mancosa Business Breakfast. I am very excited. I am going to be there. Ilana Afrika Bredenkamp is going to be there. The whole team is going to be there. And it is going to be a day that is going to inspire you. If you are sitting thinking you don't know what you want to be when you grow up, even if you're 40, 50, 60, or 20, you have a business idea, you don't know what to do, how to even kickstart it, like what are you going to do? You're sitting in a 9-to-5, you don't love it, it's not where you want to be, or you've started a business and you just don't know how to get it to where you need it to get to. You look at all these TikTokers and you look at all these influencers and you're like, but why not me? Well, this could change everything. The Mancosa Jacaranda FM Business Breakfast is a place where you are going to be in the rooms with people who think like you, people who want the same things you do, and people who have the 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

0: Dis heelwels fantasties en Mugu op Jacaranda FM, middel van die nacht. Lizzo net voor dit with About Damn Time and Maroon 5 with She Will Be Loved. More music on the way for you as we head into the 8 o'clock hour here on Jacaranda FM in the freezing cold. I have been looking at the sky the whole day today and there's been absolutely no snow. And I just don't know, where do I send the email? Can I hello Peter the weather? Because I was like, okay, cool, we'll do the cold, that's okay. But for snow, you know, like there must be balance. There must be give and take. I want to build a snowman like Elsa and there is zero snow. So about that. Anyway, if you've had snow, good for you. It must be nice. I have a secret sound and I think I know what it is. And I'm not going to tell you because you had snow and I didn't.
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It is Bruno Mars and Jacaranda FM, Risk It All, Mariah Carey on the way, as well as The Script. You're listening to your number one feel-good station. Until 10, and I got some news. So, I have got news about the Odyssey, but first, some Whitney Houston news, surprisingly. On what would have been her 63rd birthday over the weekend, Mattel, the guys who do Barbie, have released the Barbie signature Whitney Houston doll, which celebrates her record-breaking career, legacy, and timeless music. Apparently, the doll memorializes Houston's look in the 1987 video for I Wanna Dance With Somebody Who Loves Me, and it is great. If you are a Barbie collector, like Irene Lewis from Vic, I think she is one, this is definitely for you. This is going to be one for the books. And it's really cool to have something like that, don't you think? I also have news from Heart, Fleetwood Mac, and Ella Langley. Ella Langley has just been making news. And surprisingly, nothing from Mariah Carey. But it is only August. We'll dust her off on the 1st of December. Or like maybe mid-November. And then she'll have news for us. Anyway, you let me know what you think of the music and what you think of Jacaranda FM. We are listening up to you this month, and you can tell us everything you like and everything you don't on jacarandafm.com. Just click listen. For now though, here is our girl. It is Mariah Carey.

0: It is the Kid Laroi and Justin Bieber on Jacaranda FM. It's called Stay. Shekinah, what are we? In the script, it's superheroes. I got DJ Snake, Bipolar Sunshine in Miero Patvio. It is Jacaranda FM, your number one feel-good station. 8:30 on this Tuesday, the 11th of August. The coldest day of 2026, officially. And still no snow. Not one snowflake has fallen. For me, at least, the whole day. And I'm very sad about this. So I felt very sad all day because this weather makes me miff. I'm not going to lie. I like sunshine. I like the sea. I like beach. I like bra. I like to swim. And so when the weather's like this, I get a bit miff. And I think a lot of us do, right? So this morning when I woke up, I was miff. By lunchtime, I was even miffer. And by the time I had to go to gym, I was even more miffer. So then I was like, you know what I'm going to do? I'm going to go to ChatGPT and I'm going to ask ChatGPT what I can do. And ChatGPT said that I need side quests today. And I was like, okay, cool. What are the side quests that I can do that aren't going to make me freezing cold and aren't like really hard work? So I told ChatGPT what the plan was. And a couple of the side quests were cool. It was finding a new business venture, reading a book that I had on my to-be-read list, like little side questies like that. And then there was a big one. And I have to tell you, I have since deleted ChatGPT because he doesn't know me. And I've spent so much time learning him and learning how to use him and feeding him prompts. And today he disappointed me because he said that one of the side quests that I had to do, the biggest one of the day, was when I went to gym, I had to talk to a stranger. I was like, to a person. I must talk to a person that I don't know. You must be mad. Anyway, so ChatGPT and I have officially broken up. And if you know, then this is a very big day for all of us. And no wonder I'm so sad. But you know who's going to make you feel better tomorrow? Martin. Because it is Good Morning Angels Day tomorrow morning. And his spoon has a name.
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4: 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Hear ye! Let it be known across the airwaves that on this most unnecessarily formal and deeply important occasion, we gather to honor Martin Bester, presenter of the people, provoker of opinions, master of mischief, first lord of feel good, and undisputed sovereign of the stir. The great wooden spoon has been bestowed, but one sacred matter remains. Suggestions were summoned from across the land, from the minds of the morning family, from the loyal people of the airwaves. And now, the hour has come.
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4: Met die eerste oogopslag is niks omtrent die grootste stryd in rugby so glad soos Castle Double Malt nie. 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Die gejuig na 80 minute op die strydveld. Dis mos extra glad. 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Vernoot van rugby's greatest rivalry. 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Geniet verantwoordelik.
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0: It is Olivia Rodrigo and Jacaranda FM. It's called Drop Dead Net Voor De Drian Benori Met Kattebak. Opad Shane Ward, and then I have new music. It's not Monday, but we're going to do new music Monday anyway. Chantal Stanfield has a new deep house single, Love Worth Fighting For, with Chime of Music. We're going to chat to Chantal. We're going to play the song, and you are going to tell me what you think. You want to keep it? You want to delete it? Should we add it to the playlist? Should we add it to the top 40? It is all up to you, and it is coming up on this Tuesday evening. Because you know what? It felt like a Monday anyway. So let's play some new music.
1: 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It's not a vocal. Perhaps there's still a little bit of trepidation.
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0: It is Shane Ward of Jacaranda FM. No promises. I did, however, promise you new music, even though it's a Tuesday and not a Monday. Every Monday, I beg you to come back from the weekend with new music, with good finds, things that we need to listen to. And tonight, even though it's a Tuesday, it's still kind of a Monday. I had Monday blues hard today because, you know, yesterday was a public holiday. So I was like, let's do new music Monday. And I have a really good house song. And you know, sometimes you just need house music to make everything better. And I feel like with the weather, with the snow, with the rain, with the blizzard, with whatever it is that's happening outside, house music is going to make it all a go away. And on the line with a brand new single is Chantal Stanfield. Chantal, hello. Welcome to Jacaranda FM.
1: Good evening. How are you?
0: I am freezing cold. How are you?
1: Yes, same.
0: Are you in Joburg? Are you in Cape Town? Where are you in the country?
1: Yeah, I'm in Joburg. So I'm Joburg based. I've been here for like, I don't know, 14 years. So I'm technically, I think I've got my Joburg stamps in my passport.
0: But the question is, Chantal, did you have snow? Because they promised us snow with the cold. And I could have done it if there was some balance. But now there's no balance. It's just cold and wet.
1: No, no snow. But I went to watch a movie, so it could have happened. And I just wouldn't know it. I missed
0: it. Please tell us what you watched and if it was good. Give us an out of 10.
1: Yeah, we watched Spider-Man. And I gave it a solid 7.5, 8. It was very, very smartly done.
0: Okay. Everyone says the new Spider-Man is good. My Spider-Man was Tobey Maguire. I can't move on. Like, I'm stuck in the past.
1: No, this one is really lovely.
0: Okay. But we're not here to talk about Spider-Man. We're here to talk about a new song that you have for us with Chima Music. Firstly, how did you meet Chima?
1: Well, the crazy thing is we have yet to actually meet face to face because all of this came about during COVID and, you know, lockdown times and you know, 20,000 years ago when we were all stuck inside. And that's when the song came about. He and RJ Benjamin had some music knocking around. RJ happens to be my husband, and he was playing some of Chima's music. And I heard one of the beats and I said, that's really cool. Are you going to use it? If not, please ask Chima if I can write on it. You know, I'd love to do something. And that's how it started. And it was shelved for a little bit because life happens. We have two kids as well, myself and RJ. And I'm doing a lot of other things in entertainment. So finally this year, finally Love Worth Fighting For comes out. And I feel like the song also was fighting for its life since 2020, you know.
0: Wow.
1: So I'm glad that it's out.
0: Chantal, did you change anything? Because I mean, obviously 2020 you and this you were two completely different people. During the pandemic, we were all like stressed out and life changes, right? And we move. And I feel like a lot of people that sit on music, when they release it, they kind of relook at it and go, I'm going to change it a little. Did you, or was it exactly what you wanted still?
1: The vocal was pretty close to what it was. I think before we released it, we added a few more backing vocal bits and a few more ad-libs. But musically, interestingly, RJ actually, it's almost a bit of a co-production between Chima Music and RJ because they had to rework some of the music stems or whatever technical things DJs and music producers do. Some of those things had to be reworked. Chima also happened to, unfortunately, he was in a really bad accident the year before. He's doing incredibly well now. So all things kind of came together when they had to, you know. So it's great that it's out.
0: And what is a love worth fighting for?
1: I think love worth fighting for is the kind of love that makes you feel seen and appreciated and valued, you know. Also, the song's all about like the love that lasts, the love that endures things like a pandemic, things like a lockdown. You push through the cabin fever and all of that stuff because you know at the root of it all is something really beautiful and special that doesn't come around every single day. You know, it's something that, yeah, that everybody, I think, is looking for, searching for. And if you're lucky to find it or it comes to you when it comes to you, it's something that you should hold on to
0: and fight for.
1: Mm.
0: I love this.
1: Exactly.
0: I cannot wait to play this for everyone. So I'm going to ask you a favor, please, Chantal. Would you introduce it here on Jacaranda FM?
1: For sure. So next up is Love Worth Fighting For by myself, Chantal Stanfield, and Chime Music. Please enjoy.
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0: I think when you start believing the things that people say about you, that that person who is abusing you, when you start believing that you deserve it, when you start making excuses, when you start saying, ja, maar ek moes seker maar 'n bietjie stil gebly het daar nie, ek verstaan dit was nou maar my skuld. When you start realizing that you are believing what the perpetrator is saying about you, then you know you are too far gone to continue. And the only way that you, the only little hope that you have of saving yourself is just stepping away from that situation. When I stepped out on that day and my friend came to fetch me and my face was badly beaten up and everything, I didn't know whether I will go back tomorrow.
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It is Christina Aguilera on Jacaranda FM. What a girl wants, what a girl needs, summer. 5 million rand and an island holiday would be great. 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While you're there, have a browse around some events that are coming up. There's some big ones like Limp Bizkit and like others that I'm sure you'll find there. That's the only one that I can remember at any point of this year. But also, there are cool podcasts on Jackpot. There's another tab there called Jackpot. True Crime South Africa, Die Afrikaanse Weergawe, Gerda de Souza's baby, and I love it. I really, really love that podcast. I also really dig Ilana Africa Bread and Crumbs Baby Brunch. And returning for another season, Felicity Rican is back with Love, Dating and Chaos. 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

0: It is Joe Hope and Miguel with Sweet Dreams. Last deep breath from Good Luck before that. I've got Will Lindley and Post Malone on the way. And you know who's back? Guess who's back? It's not Slim Shady. Someone said I look like Slim Shady this weekend. I just remembered that. No, it is Neon Dreams. They're back and they are ready to take on Pretoria this weekend. I am so excited that they're back. I'm so excited to watch them perform. I'm so excited to hear their new music. And I'm even more excited that they're going to be doing some rugby shows. Hey, that's very cool. The Saxby's did some rugby shows and that was very cool. But Neon Dreams, I think that's also cool. Now, I did tell you that I have news for you. I told you Whitney Houston has a Barbie doll. And I have some... I don't want to speculate. And, like, I also don't want to say that I know things when I don't know things. But I know things, you know? Like, I tell you things and then they happen, right? So, there are rumors. Allegedly. The winds of change are blowing. Fleetwood Mac are maybe reuniting. Maybe. Apparently, former guitarist Lindsey Buckingham said next year should be a pretty interesting year because a few things are going to reveal themselves. Now, him and Stevie Nicks, they hated each other most, right? She wrote like many breakup songs about him and sang them to him on the stage while he played them. And it was like a story of the ages. It was one of the best things ever if you watch the videos. But they've just recently made friends. Well, I wouldn't, maybe not made friends, but they've like forgiven each other, or she forgave him of all of his indiscretions. And there is an Apple Fleetwood Mac documentary coming next year. It is also the 50th anniversary of Rumours, their iconic album. And so I feel like if they wanted to cash in, and this is just a rumor and my allegations, that it would be a really good year next year for them to possibly go on a tour. And since they're friends now and they have a documentary and their album is 50, like, it kind of makes sense, you know? Rumors don't come from nothing. They come from Danny Painter. Post Malone, Doja Cat's on the way. You're listening to your number one feel good station, Jacaranda FM.
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4: Hear ye, hear ye. Let it be known across the airwaves that on this most unnecessarily formal and deeply important occasion, we gather to honor Martin Bester, presenter of the people, provoker of opinions, master of mischief, first lord of feel good, and undisputed sovereign of the stir. The great wooden spoon has been bestowed, but one sacred matter remains. Suggestions were summoned from across the land, from the minds of the mourning family, from the loyal people of the airwaves. And now, the hour has come.
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0: It is Craig Lucas ending us off tonight with 1989, his ode to Taylor Swift. Before that, Dua Lipa with Dance the Night and Michael Bublé with Everything. Thank you for hanging out with me. We'll do it again tomorrow from 7 to 10 with more feel-good music, more vibes, and another brand new song from someone. And I don't think you're going to expect this one, but we're going to chat to them tomorrow. Until then, I leave you with John Legend, Tyler, BTS, Druim Sin Druim in Mir. You can alles op jackrandafm.com scene. 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
3: Als die tafste bilie toon oomblikke van vernuf, is sy stap om 'n vleel te flous. 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

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Oh my, my, oh my, my love, I take one look at you, you're taking me out.

0: Breakfast with Martin Bester.
1: I've been gifted this large wooden spoon because apparently, allegedly, I stir from time to time. That big old wooden spoon is getting a name.
2: Oh, I can't wait for this coronation ceremony to begin.
3: Hear ye, hear ye! Let it be known across the airwaves that on this most unnecessarily formal and deeply important occasion, we gather to honor Martin Bester, presenter of the people, provoker of opinions, master of mischief, first lord of feel good, and undisputed sovereign of the stir. The great wooden spoon has been bestowed, but one sacred matter remains. Suggestions were summoned from across the land, from the minds of the mourning family, from the loyal people of the airwaves. And now, the hour has come.
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3: Asking for a friend.
2: This is the question this morning. You're very welcome to send us yours to breakfast@jacarandafm.com on the good old email. Yeah, boss.
4: I have a friend who always has drama in their life and I'm sick of it. What should I do?
2: All right. Thank you very much, Anonymous.
5: Well, relationships and friendships and all of that kind of stuff are like seasons. They come and they go. Once a friendship or a relationship does not add value to your life anymore and it breaks you down, then it's the season is over and it's time to move on. It's easy as that.
2: It's like a sad but true. It seems very cold. Mm. But in reality, I suppose he's right.
6: Yeah, when relationships become sinking ships.
2: Wow.
7: Ek moet dit elke dag hoor by die werk. My kop is seer. Ek het alweer nie krag nie. My water is afgesny. Luister Marlies, bly net 'n bietjie stil. Jy maak ons nou al almal depressief.
2: She's sure. Like a pseudonym of some kind.
8: Yeah.
2: Wowza.
9: Ek het self sulke vriende. En ek moet sê, the longer you entertain the drama, hoe meer gaan dit wees.
2: Yeah.
9: En ek dink die beste way om te gaan is, exclude yourself from the drama. Hou op om heeltyd na alle stories te luister.
2: Mm-hmm.
10: I had two separate people in my life at different times that were like that. I slowly cut contact with them, like Felicity said, they're energy vampires, really. And my social battery is so small. Also, I agree with Martin. We are also enabling them because we give them the space to complain and rant and all those things.
2: What I'm saying is we probably all have that one friend, but if you have multiple of them, I think you might be part of the problem. You might attract that kind of thing because it would just be unlikely to have so many friends that crave drama that much if you don't like it. Do you know what I'm saying?
11: I hear what you're saying, but I've also now just thought about it and listening to all these voice notes as well. Maybe it's also part of your job as a friend, though, as the friend who's hearing all the complaining.

0: I have so many friends that crave drama that much if you don't like it. Do you know what I'm saying?
1: I hear what you're saying, but I've also now just thought about it and listening to all these voice notes as well. Maybe it's also part of your job as a friend, though. As the friend who's hearing all the complaining, maybe you should sit down with that friend and go, can we stop trauma dumping on me? I found you're trauma dumping on me the whole time, and maybe still preserve the friendship. Maybe that's an option.
0: But maybe from their side, that was the value of the friendship.
1: Oh, is the
0: fact that they need that ear, that receiver.
1: Oh, got you. I need to be needed.
2: Yeah.
0: I suspect, listen, that's not a bad way to go, but I suspect that you'd probably end it there.
2: Yeah.
0: You'll end it right there.
2: Mm. Yeah. They want that acknowledgement.
0: Which may be time.
1: Yeah.
0: You know? I'm always scared that I miss out on an actual opportunity to help someone.
1: Yes.
2: Yeah.
0: Sorry?
1: Yes, agreed 100%.
2: Right.
0: If everybody has a drama with almost everything and almost everyone, you're going to miss, like crying wolf.
2: Yeah.
0: You're going to possibly miss. It's not, yeah. You also don't want to dismiss it.
1: Yes.
0: Just because it's uncomfortable for you, if you could have been. But yeah, also, energy thief. What do you call it? Just,
1: energy vampires. Yeah.
2: Well, these people certainly are in a cycle and they keep coming back. And I have a family member who I helped find employment for. That's another thing. You put yourself out there for this person thinking, okay, I'm really helping. And then the cycle continues. And you're the one now left holding the bucket and having to explain why things are not working out the way they should.
0: Lots of messages coming in. This is good. This is healthy.
1: Yes.
0: This is very relatable. Thank you very much for that question, Anonymous.
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3: When I get tongue-tied, when I'm on the front line, when I feel lost,
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1: I've been gifted this large wooden spoon because apparently, allegedly, I stir from time to time. That big old wooden spoon's getting a name.
2: Oh, I can't wait for this coronation ceremony to begin.
3: Hear ye, hear ye! Let it be known across the airwaves that on this most unnecessarily formal and deeply important occasion, we gather to honor Martin Bester, presenter of the people, provoker of opinions, master of mischief, first lord of feel good, and undisputed sovereign of the stir. The great wooden spoon has been bestowed, but one sacred matter remains. Suggestions were summoned from across the land, from the minds of the morning family, from the loyal people of the airwaves. And now, the hour has come.
1: Rory McMurray.
2: You need to say with a lot more gravity.

0: Previously on Breakfast with Martin Bester. Wake
1: up, give it up. Today's question. Obviously anonymous voice.
2: My partner is still good friends with their ex and even pays their medical aid. Should I be worried?
1: Goodness. I mean, the medical aid payment seems a little excessive. Or is there a question about children? I mean, is there a reason why you would pay your ex's medical aid still? I don't know.
3: Yeah,
4: well, that would be my first assumption.
3: Children.
1: Say again, Felicity.
4: Sorry, that would be my first assumption, would be that there are obviously children involved here. Or possibly, maybe their ex-partner has a chronic condition and they're just trying to take care of them.
1: If you exclude those options, caller, it seems a little superfluous.
3: Yeah, I suppose the word partner is doing a lot of heavy lifting, so we don't know. Is this an ex-husband, ex-wife? Is it a boyfriend, girlfriend? Because I think that might have an impact on how the new partner feels. You know, but if there are children, that makes sense to me. If there aren't children, it feels like there's a financial burden that you're going to be carrying into your new relationship. And clearly, the partner didn't mention it or assumed that, you know, the new partner would be happy with the fact that he's paying.
1: Surprise.
3: Yeah. Guess what?
1: You know what? For me, it's a broader question about the place that your ex has in your life, in your new relationship, in your new life. I think that is the broad question that needs to be addressed this morning. How much of a role and a presence does an ex still have in your life? And my answer to that is
4: yes. Sun's up, you can go.
3: Yeah,
1: you know whether your ex is still a threat mm-hmm. or not.
4: Right.
1: Are you with me?
3: Yeah.
4: Right. Okay.
3: Yes.
1: You know that there would be some exes that are fine. It's okay. they can hang around the kitchen. You can pay for their lunch if you want to. And then there are some exes that don't need to come anywhere near you or your current relationship. Am I right or am I wrong?
4: Question, is that because your partner might be tempted to return back to the ex or because the ex might be tempted to try and take your partner?
1: Felicity, you know.
3: Yeah.
1: Okay. That's where I'm going to leave it this morning. I'm going to leave it right there. And I want to hear from you. 084 850 0942. When the question about exes come up, you know.
3: Yeah.
5: Oh.
3: Yeah. Oh. Because, people always say it's good to be friends with your ex. You know, you don't want to have these acrimonious parting or whatever it is. And you should be able to get along like adults. But then do you pay your friend's medical aid? I wonder.
6: It wakes me up in the morning. It makes me feel good as I drive to work. Happy, uplifted. I can conquer everything.
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1: Okay, brand new Secret Sound. 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Here it comes. What is this secret sound for 50,000 rand?
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1: The most decorated Commonwealth Games athlete of all time. Chad Leclerc is in the building. When you went back into the pool, were you expecting this kind of a result?
2: Honestly, guys, this feels amazing. I mean, the last 10 days has been like, felt like London all over again. I think perspective is everything. So I think for me at the moment, you know, right after that last race where I got medal 21, literally 45 minutes later, I got the news that my apartment was on fire. I lost a lot in that fire. I'm not going to pretend I didn't. But I didn't lose my father, my mother, or myself. If I was in the flat, I probably wouldn't have made it out because I sleep with eye mask and earplugs and 10 years of memories, all my memorabilia, all my Olympic gear, a lot of medals. And I have my first hat I won the Olympics in.
1: Yeah.
2: That's all burnt down. That's something I can't replace, unfortunately. To everyone listening, I really have felt the love the last 10 days. And I just want to say from the bottom of my heart, truly grateful to everyone in South Africa. Thank you, guys.
1: We are so proud of you.
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1: I've been gifted this large wooden spoon because apparently, allegedly, I stir from time to time. That big old wooden spoon's getting a name.
2: Oh, I can't wait for this coronation ceremony to begin.
3: Hear ye, hear ye! Let it be known across the airwaves that on this most unnecessarily formal and deeply important occasion, we gather to honor Martin Bester, presenter of the people, provoker of opinions, master of mischief, first lord of feel good, and undisputed sovereign of the stir. The great wooden spoon has been bestowed, but one sacred matter remains. Suggestions were summoned from across the land, from the minds of the mourning family, from the loyal people of the airwaves. And now, the hour has come.
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